That's the aptly named and incendiary title from the band Dead Pioneers. And on this one, they're joined on vocals by British punk legend Jason Williamson, lead singer of the band Sleaford Mods. It mixes native post-punk with strident spoken word, and the results are just deadly. 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
1: Kia ora, ko Tainui Stevens tōku ingoa, he Māria hau no Aotearoa, no Takuiwi o Te Rarua. Kei te whakarongo mai koutou ki Reclaimed. My name's Tainui Stevens, I'm a Māori from New Zealand, and my tribe is Te Rarua, and you're listening to Reclaimed.
2: Wadk, my name is Misha Louie, and my band is Misha and the Spanx. You are listening to Reclaimed.

fiery song that betrays its title, or at least shows you its hidden underside. That was Chicuepmoc Rocker's Misha and the Spanx with Smiling. And I love how high contrast it is. Like Misha sings in that one, I keep on smiling, just keep on smiling. But what about what's happening to me? What about how this feels? I'm Jared Martineau, you're tuned into Reclaimed. Next, I want to take you to the wild corners of the West Coast in British Columbia, to Campbell River, to Kingcome Inlet, and all the way out to Alert Bay. That's where Garrett T. Willie grew up, and where his grandfather ran a pool hall and restaurant called Bill's Cafe. Garrett spent a lot of time there in his early years, and his latest album is a tribute to Bill's Cafe and how the rock and stomp and blues that powers his sound connects the ghosts of family to the fire of the future. Here he is with Hypnotist on Reclaimed.

A song to dance beneath the stars, leave your heart on the trap line and feel the wind blowing through the jack pines. That thrilling tune was Chipayuk Stomp from Cree Métis musician BB Buckskin. And she says that song just appeared. She was in studio for a session, and an hour before she was supposed to record an entirely different song, Chipayuk Stomp was channeled out of thin air from a place where the northern boot stomp of the prairie muskeg meets the Delta blues. I'm Jared Martineau. This is Reclaimed, your home for indigenous sounds. For many artists with mixed identities, that mixture can cause feelings of unrest and ambivalence. In some spaces, you can feel like you're right there, part of the action. And in others, you can feel like you're never enough, like you're on the outside looking in. But the desire for belonging remains. That's the energy and experience Métis musician Amanda Rayom channels on this song. And it asks the question directly. She's not quite an Indian girl. She's not quite a white girl either. Her heart beats in both worlds. What are we gonna do about her?

Repping the Siksika Nation in Treaty 7, that one was from Echoes, led by brother and sister duo Hudson and Lexington Manyheads. You heard Last Time. Echoes are finding their own voices more and more, but like their name implies, it's also about continuity. The way they tell it, Echoes channels generations of musical spirit going right back to the songs and teachings of their grandfather, Matthew Manyheads. He was also a musician.

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1: Country music continues to power so much indigenous expression, and Shawnee Kish has fallen hard for the sound. You just heard one of her latest, a tune called Hold Me. It reckons with adversity and uncertainty, and Shawnee wrote it for those times when you're feeling overwhelmed by too many thoughts and too many things going on, and you need someone to be your calm in the storm. And it pays tribute to that one special person in your life that you can rely on when the world feels too much to carry. I'm Jared Martineau, this is Reclaimed. Next, I want to bring you to Northern BC and Tsimshian territory. That's where Will Oksbatska Galau, also known as Jeremy Paul, is from. And I'm going to play you something from his project Gamksamoan. They just dropped their debut album, and it's sung entirely in the Somaliuk language. This song is an epic rocker dedicated to that most delicious of sweet and sour fruit trees, molks, the Pacific crabapple. And stay with this one. It starts out as a slow-burning instrumental, but halfway through it switches speed, amps up the energy, and then the lyrics come in swinging. Here's Gamksamoan on Reclaimed.

an epic tribute to the tart and tiny delicious Pacific crab apple that was Gumk Samoan with Molks. I'm Jared Martineau. This is Reclaimed. From northern BC, let's head east now to Wabanaki Territory in New Brunswick. That's where you'll find Mi'kmaw and Wolastoq band The Hello Crows. They were the first group signed to the only Indigenous record label in Atlantic Canada, Castle Records, that was started by someone you might know as a guest host on this very show, Tristan Grant. The Hello Crows dropped their debut album last year, and they say while writing the record you're about to hear, we often found ourselves sharing stories that carried a lot of weight. And whether that was talking about the political climate or past trauma, they say the room could become pretty tense. So they wrote this song as a pendulum swing in the other direction. And it feels like an opening to let the light in, so you can feel free enough to be vulnerable with the person you love and cherish. Hear the Hello Crows with Pull Me Away on Reclaimed.

0: From Tahlequah, Oklahoma, you just heard Crater, a beautiful song from Cherokee singer Blaine Bailey. And if you like that song, spend some time with his excellent album, Indian Country. It's full of songs and stories that are deeply rooted in K'tua Cherokee culture. He says, "I'm thankful that I was able to grow up in the woods and live on the Cherokee Nation reservation. And this album is me showing my appreciation that I've been able to learn and practice my culture." For Blaine, Indian Country isn't a metaphor. It's a living connection. I'm Jarrett Martineau. This is Reclaimed, and I hope you've enjoyed the music today. Our show is produced by Travis Pereira, Spiros Georgiou, Lauren Hancock, Judith Lynch, and me. Join me again next week for more songs and sounds from across the Indigenous world. I'll see you then. Hi, hi, McGwich, and Masi Cho for listening.
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1: Greetings and Yawaskanakagwego. I'm thankful you're well. You're listening to Gino. If you're tuning in for the first time today, Gino is a Seneca word for music or song. It's a weekly feature where I, your host, Brett Mabee, gets to feature some of the incredible music being produced by the talented indigenous artists of Turtle Island. So for the next hour, you're cordially invited to pull up a chair, grab a cup of coffee, and enjoy the music. It's with great honor that I welcome my dear Abenaki friend, Molly O'Bomswin, back to the show. We last chatted upon the heels of her 2022 Sweet Tooth release, and since then her universe has absolutely exploded. We're going to be reflecting a little bit on a few of her 2024 projects, and we'll be looking forward to the future. We'll be listening to music from Dear Lady, the Sugar Cane documentary, and this one from Jake Blount and Molly O'Bomswin's Symbion, its Old Indian Hymn, today on Gino.

0: The first song of our hour today is Old Indian Hymn, courtesy of Jake Blount and Molly Obomsawin, found on the September 2024 release Symbion. If you're just now joining us, you're listening to Gyno. I'm your host, Brett Mabee, and right now, as I do all the time, I'm nestled among the beautiful hills of the Ohio. That's the Allegheny Territory of the Seneca Nation, and it's with great honor that I get to welcome my dear friend, Molly Obomsawin, back to the show. How are you doing today? Nyawe skano and kwe kwe.
1: Kwe kwe. How are you? I'm doing great today. I was just enjoying the breeze that is finally reaching New York City because we've been in the heat dome for the last few days. So,
0: concrete jungle, I imagine it gets even hotter than it would be if you were out in the hills and things, yeah?
1: Yeah, you know, last week I was up in the homelands in Maine for, I was truly in the woods for a week, and it was, you know, 75 and breezy, and so it's a bit of a shock.
0: Well, let's talk about that before doing a quick recap introduction of sorts. You recently just relocated, you and your partner, to New York City, yeah?
1: Yeah, you know, we're trying out the dream of 1 foot in the city and 1 foot on the res, and yeah, we'll see how it goes. I'm really glad to be here, and it makes me appreciate even more going home.
0: I can only imagine. You make it back up to territory often?
1: Yeah, already. You know, we've only been in New York for about a month and a half, and we've been home several times, so.
0: Do you have a timeline in mind, or are you just kind of rolling with the changes right now?
1: It feels like it could be long term, you know?
0: Nice.
1: I think that, I mean, up near my res, Odinac, like the closest city is Montreal. So I've always known a lot of Wabanaki artists to go and, you know, sort of like live in Montreal because it's close to home, and New York is a bit further, but I think I need both. You know, I think it's really crucial for me to be in community and, you know, be showing up for the people and, you know, learning culture and being on the land. But I also need the stimulation of a city. And it's really cool, the native community that's here, too.
0: Nice. Well, I'm going to be perfectly honest. I think New York City needs you right now, too.
1: Thank you. Yeah. You know, I did, I've been sort of on a mission to raise awareness about the Abenaki histories in New York City as well. People rightly talk about the Mohawk iron workers and steel workers that came down, and people don't know as much that Abenakis actually joined y'all and ended up in the city as well as settling more permanently up in the Albany area. So there's, we have Odinac Abenaki communities all up and down the Hudson now.
0: Wow. So it sounds like at some point there might be an official release where you do explore that history and connection a little bit more too. I'm keeping my fingers crossed anyway.
1: Yeah, it would be. We'll see what it turns into, but I'm definitely talking about it.
0: Nice. Well, Molly, we have so much. We don't have enough time today. I'm just going to say that right now. We have so much that we can talk about. I mean, 2024 was really your breakout year. Of course, we last talked upon the heels of the release of Sweet Tooth, and then, like, your universe and Big Bang just exploded, and you're everywhere these days. I mean, the project with Jake Blount, but more importantly, I think, and more relevantly, is Dear Lady with Magdalena Abrego. And, of course, I got to congratulate you now, and we'll talk more about it in just a bit. But your Oscar nomination with Sugarcane, I mean, wow, that's giving me chills just to think about, you know.
1: Thank you. Yeah, it was a crazy year. It was so cool.
0: Yeah. So have you been using some of 2025 to kind of decompress a little bit, or are you like right back in the saddle and looking at other projects as we speak?
1: Oh, man. I mean, I really aimed for the former, but I'm landing somewhere in between. Yeah. I mean, it's so cool to be this busy, you know, or to be... to have so many cool opportunities just sort of coming my way. And, but I was talking to my friend Sterling the other day, and, he was like, you need to let people forget about you for a second so that like you can figure out what you're going to do next, you know? And I'm really aiming for that right now. Yeah. I'm just like, you know, I'm not going to say no to any opportunities that are going to be life-changing, you know, but I'm really trying to. So I think there's this expectation with social media and just like in capitalism, you know, to always be putting stuff out, to always be working, to always seem busy and available, you know, and but people forget that a lot of the best art that was made, especially here in New York, you know, the artists would disappear for like a year at a time or years even, you know, they would go to the shed and they'd work on their craft. And when they would emerge, they'd be a different artist. And that process needs to be respected. And it's definitely not appreciated or subsidized under capitalism.
0: Well, after leveling up, I mean, you can definitely afford to be a little bit more choosy in what projects you do pick up. And before we do officially part ways for the conversation, I do want to talk about some of your upcoming plans, because I'm rather excited about a collaboration that you were just telling me about. But what do you say we get back into the music and we'll come back and talk about Dear Lady? I've seen that you ladies were performing at the Native Guitarist Tour, and I want to know how that experience has been. But again, we have so much. We should turn this into a series. I'm just going to throw that out right now. But
1: let's do it. I'm ready. I'm down.
0: If you're just now joining us, you're listening to Gyno. I'm Brett Mabee. Of course, I have the great good fortune of being joined on the line with Molly Obomsawin. We're talking about her landmark 2024 year and getting caught back up with all things since the release of her 2022 Sweet Tooth. In this block, we'll be enjoying some Joy Harjo. Later on, one from Esperanza Spalding, and a whole lot more. Without further ado, though, we're getting into this January 2024 release alongside Magdalena Abrego. Her and Molly make up the Moccasin Gaze band, Dear Lady. And without further ado, it is Dedication helping us to get back into this block on Gyno.

the cleaning crew smoking cigarettes while they wait for the door to open. 7 a.m. we're having breakfast at the diner that never closes. And we shut it down though the clock keeps running all through the town.

0: Joy Harjo's Midnight is a horn player from Her, I Pray for My Enemies, bringing that block to an end on the mainstream. We also heard the Tewa featuring the one and only Ilani and their collaboration Trapped. And once again, we kicked off the block with Dear Lady's Dedication, a project of Molly's that we'll be diving a little bit more into during this break on Gyno. Once again, I'm your host, Brett Mabee, and we have a little bit more time to get caught back up today. As we climb back into the conversation right now, we were already alluding to what a breakout year 2024 was for you. And one of the projects that you got busy with right at the beginning of the year was Dear Lady. How did this project come about?
1: You know, Dear Lady actually was my sort of recovery project from, well, I started writing the songs during the pandemic after my former band. I had a sort of country Americana indie band called Lula Wilds that broke up. And but I was really in the flow of writing songs because we had been writing for our last album. And so I had all this overflow and this new content that wasn't going to fit with that band. And I was just kind of, writing through the quarantine and eventually convinced myself that it was of value to record. I think there's a voice in my head, which I think it should, I think anyone who writes songs probably should have a healthy dose of this voice of like, does the world need more songs?
0: There's enough of that.
1: Can put out their crap. Yeah, their crap online on Bandcamp, and I was like, but I think the political moment that we were in gave me the sort of confidence that some of the messages needed to be heard, and that maybe the voice and analysis that I offer as a writer is different enough from what people were hearing and, is sort of missing. And I was like, okay, I'm going to put it out. Which, I think that was a healthy process for me to go through with myself, too, as an artist, sort of working up the confidence and being sure that what you have to say is important.
0: Yeah.
1: I went to the studio, I recorded, and I was looking for someone to sort of transform the songs, which in their bare bones level, because I came up in folk and country music, it's just acoustic guitar and voice. Mm-hmm. And so I really wanted to take it from that aesthetic and move it into a whole new sort of build a world around it that felt like it fit the emotional and political content.
0: Do you feel like Dear Lady is a good conduit to get a lot of your feelings and emotions out through?
1: Yeah, I think so. I think the electric guitar, especially with Magdalena at the wheel, is such a powerfully versatile instrument. It really feels like power. I don't know how else to say it, and I think that working with her specifically, we really are musical soulmates, and we can communicate on a level emotionally that we have both sort of been able to compute into sound, but she really brings the magic for me and for making the lyrical content, which of course is the conduit for my understanding of myself or my conditions, she's able to, it's honestly, it's still mysterious and magical to me how we're able to find the sounds that match the colors that we feel.
0: I think that's going to be the quote of the of this episode, as a matter of fact. So I've seen some of the stellar pictures of your appearances with the Native Guitars Tour. Congratulations as you continue to build your audience across the country and beyond, quite frankly. But of course, that was only one of the huge projects that you were involved with last year. Before we get back into the music, we absolutely have to talk about Sugarcane. Now, I delayed watching that because I knew it was going to be a difficult watch. And even seeing the late Chief Rick Gilbert, it was very difficult to, it was almost like seeing my grandfather. And, I've heard some of the recordings of my family members that attended like Thomas Indian School in New York. And a lot of that resonated across. Needless to say, this was a once-in-a-lifetime opportunity for you, I'd imagine. Well, what was going through your head when you first heard that it was nominated for an Oscar?
1: I could not believe it. I mean, I should have believed it, you know, and it's not that I didn't think we were capable, but I have very little faith in the Academy, you know. Yeah, sort of the politics of the film industry are troubling, I guess.
0: Sure.
1: And then don't give me a lot of faith, but it felt surreal, and I think it took me until I was actually in Los Angeles to realize the importance of that moment historically for our people.
0: Yeah.
1: You know, I think that I didn't quite believe it until I got there.
0: For listeners who may not be aware, it lost to the Palestinian film No Other Land. But Molly, I feel like these two films are inextricably tied, whether people put those connections
1: Absolutely.
0: Together or not. You know what I mean?
1: Oh my God, completely. And the whole sort of season of film festivals, you know, where we were showing Sugarcane, No Other Land was with us the whole time. And we got to sort of support that film and walk side by side with those filmmakers for the whole year. And it was really powerful because the solidarity is so strong. And I think, you know, Native Instagram was all excited that, the cameras caught that the first people to stand to clap for No Other Land when they won were the directors of Sugarcane, Julian and Emily, because it was, yeah, it is. It felt like our win, you
0: sure,
1: know?
0: Sure.
1: And I think the analysis that these films are building, the awareness that these films are building about the impacts of Western imperialism against people who have been in their lands and who have defended their lands forever, and the lengths that Western imperialists will go to just to exploit land, steal land, and extract resources. That's the story that these films are telling. Mm-hmm. And, you know, one piece of that story can't be completed without the other. And so, you know, it's all so important.
0: Well, and I think it also highlights why, you know, let's go back to Sugarcane for a second, why the Pope's apology isn't enough, right? You know, I mean, if these kinds of things are going to

0: for him, you know, and man. Well,
1: congratulations once again on the Oscar nomination. I mean, geez, hey, I'm talking to an Oscar. That's not something I ever thought I was going to be doing either, you know, so.
0: Yeah, man. I mean, me neither. It's really, I still don't really quite know if it was real.
1: We have a little bit more time to get caught up, but of course, we're here for the music today as well. So we'll come back and talk future plans after this set that's going to feature the likes of Esperanza Spalding, Kuik, and this one. It is the title track of the Oscar-nominated National Geographic documentary. We'll be back in just a few. Enjoy this set of music today on Gyno.

0: Esperanza Spalding's Funk the Fear from Emily's De-Evolution, going back to 2016. A fun, funky way to wind down that set today on Gyno. Oh, yeah. It's a great album. I mean, we could go down that rabbit hole at some point, too, because Esperanza Spalding is a hero of mine, has been forever. And, well, let's just dive right back into the conversation. As we look back on 2024, needless to say, performing alongside her at the Kennedy Center was one of your highlights, yeah?
1: Yeah, for sure.
0: Are you staying in touch, too?
1: I hope to, yeah. I mean, she's invited us out to, she said, anytime. She's got this cool sort of artist retreat residency space out near Portland, Oregon.
0: Ooh.
1: So I'm hoping to see her again. You know, what people don't know, because she's really amazing with her contracts. She's very strong with them. So she writes into her contracts that no one's allowed to take video of her performances.
0: Oh, wow.
1: Unless she consents to it, yeah. So they were really, there's no bootlegs from Kennedy Center. But so you had to be there. But I actually had the immense pleasure of being able to write a double bass and four voices duet with Esperanza that we got to perform of one of my favorite old jazz tunes, Duke Ellington's song called Come Sunday. Huh. And we got to sing it together and improvise on bass together. And it was probably the best moment of my life, I'm not going to lie.
0: Well, I'm keeping my fingers crossed that that will be released in some way, shape, or form, or a recording of it anyway in the future.
1: Yeah, I might ask her. I might ask her to record, because it was too good not to, you know, recreate and have the world hear.
0: We're looking forward to the future now, of course. You know, you've been somewhat trying to relax after a busy 2024, but you have some high-profile gigs coming up, one of which is with a Polaris Prize winner, and then another that's with a Pulitzer Prize winner. Let's talk briefly about both of these projects real quick. Let's talk about the concert with Jeremy and...
1: Yo-Yo Ma, yeah. The one and only.
0: So what are the details on this? This is amazing.
1: Yeah, so there's just a couple shows. Yo-Yo has been on a kick of collaborating with Indigenous folks and trying to sort of recenter the focus on the natural world. I think because of, you know, in his wisdom, you know, he's a revered elder, of course. and you know, and he sees, obviously, a world that is not appreciating the life that the world gives us, sure. Let's say. And so he's been on this kick. He came to the Wabanaki territory several years ago, actually, to do a sunrise concert. And I was at that show. It was in Passamaquoddy territory up in Acadia National Park. Mm-hmm. And I was at that show as a media person. I was working for a Wabanaki media company at that time. And it was amazing. It was powerful. It was like right at the break of dawn, you know, that's kind of our way up in the dawn land. And he decided to circle back and do a bigger production with Wabanaki musicians. So myself, Jeremy Dutcher, who's one of my good friends, but also musical heroes. I really adore him and respect so much what he has done with recordings of ancestors. And anyway, and Chris Newell, who's a great Wabanaki thinker, musician, community member, will be composing for Yo-Yo and for our little squad that we've put together, and performing in Dartmouth, the Dartmouth College, which is actually where I went to school, and also in Portland.
0: Wow. When are these concerts set to take place?
1: October. I believe October 16th and 20th.
0: No, well, I'm putting that on my calendar as well. So I know Yo-Yo Ma's a legend, and that is super exciting, but I am just as excited about another collaboration that you have coming up. And you got to tell me about this Lazy Horse project.
1: Lazy Horse. Yeah, man. I'm really, you know, I think as artists, we go through these phases of self-loathing and self-appreciation. And I've been, you know, I think the come down of like the last year, I've been in kind of a slump. And what has really elevated me and inspired me in the last year, or in the last 6 months, I'll say, has been working with my friend Raven Chacon, who is, you know, longstanding sort of, Indigenous thinker, you know, leader of our anti-colonial analysis in the arts, but also a revered noise musician, visual artist, installation. I don't know
2: opera
1: that I need
2: writer.
1: To like, introduce him.
2: Yeah.
1: Right? I don't know that I need to introduce all his accolades, but I hope to, because, you know, I have a rock band with this guy, but yeah. He brings so much to the table that is just like in concept and in life and experience and in I think he has an appreciation for the full expanse of our tools for storytelling in a way that needs to be celebrated. So it's been a huge pleasure to work with him. We've got an album that will definitely be heard in 2026. But if anyone is curious about it, we have our sort of debut performance in Troy, New York on August 28th as part of the MPAC Festival. Yeah, we're kicking it off.
0: I'm putting it on my calendar. Congratulations to all of the great success that has found you thus far. And I have no doubt that your star is going to continue to rise. We need voices and minds like yours in these wild, turbulent times. So, Molly, thank you for taking a few minutes out of your day to talk with me. One last question. Where can people find more of you at?
1: Thank you, my friend. You can find more about what I'm up to on my website. That's mollybobsland.com. Also on Instagram. And keep an eye out. There's a lot of cool stuff coming down the pike. And next year is going to be a fun one. So stay tuned.
0: Well, I look forward to getting caught up soon. Please join me again here on Gyno.
1: I will. I'll be back.

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0: A quite nappet, so that I let you get a lesson, get hook am star, them clan me star. 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
0: Why? Why I let it shut? Did you say it? This I let it, eh? 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Nut kuals mau. Ust, kus. Kechel du dit samamant, zala, zul inus gigigitapit. Jackson Dame quick cook if the moment that I see I now sleep to down and sell it some to down. Quantity is a good inus kick stick. It's that stage of the monster. Skull them skittles, you could this too much to moments to the cool.
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3: Talio Hans, kind heart. His name means kind heart. Anuskwinkum life. This is another old song. This song comes from Taliu, from the Taliomsh territory, from South Bentik. And this song belonged to Taliu Hans. Taliu Hans and his wife, Queen Anuskimashnam, were the parents of Bessie Hans, Bessie Taliu, and Willie Hans. They had, I believe, 21 children altogether, but only the two children had lived on to marry and have children of their own. The words to this song talk about the great things that Anuskwikim Laich did in his lifetime. He was a staldam that was always raising totem poles. He loved to bring out totem poles, to feast them, to tell their stories. And so in the lyrics to his song, it's talking about what he had did in his life in raising totem poles. So repeat the words after me. Tzik tzik. Litz anachwau.
4: Litz anachwau.
3: Tzik tzik litz anachwau. That means all of you poke it. Yao di.
4: Yao.
3: Oh, sorry. Yao ashti.
4: Yao ashti.
3: Shmai nu hits. That which I have erected. Ska or yao ska.
4: Yao ska.
3: Pundi mutlap.
4: Pundi mutlap.
3: And I shall share my wealth with you, distribute goods to you. Sa ashkirch.
4: Sa ashkirch.
3: Sa we dao.
4: Sa we dao.
3: Watch closely to my smoke hole. Ashdis kupayat daich.
4: Ashdis kupayat daich.
3: To see my smoke coming out. This refers to how Taliu Hans's big house, his longhouse, always had smoke coming out of it. There was always food being prepared, ready to feast the people. And because this is a staldam song, we have to yell out, holler out, Yalu Sachdimut Staldam Kha Kais, to clear the path for the chief when he dances. The words, when it's hollered out like this, what you're saying is that the center of the floor will be fixed and blessed. That now that our chief is dancing, he's preparing that floor for the work that we're going to do. So we holler that out to send that siya, send that good energy to the floor. Why nu yam tlam gits di shoots anut quickam lai shousts? Why nu nus yam?
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0: Why, Chris got 3 new talk now. 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
4: Conversational gametes, question and answers. What is it?
5: Stamps. Stamps.
4: What is it?
5: Stamps. Stamps.
4: What is this?
5: Stamps Eich. Stamps Eich.
4: What is this?
5: Stamps Eich. Stamps Eich.
4: Who is it?
5: Wax. Wax.
4: Who is it?
5: Wax. Wax.
4: Yes.
5: Ow. Ow.
4: Yes.
5: Ow. Ow.
4: No.
5: Ach. Ach.
4: I don't know.
5: Ach hast na bits. Ach hast na bits.
4: I don't know.
5: Ach hast na bits. Ach hast na bits.
4: Another variation to I don't know.
5: Ach ku hast na bits. Ach ku hast na bits.
4: I don't know.
5: Ich ach hast na bits. Ich ach hast na bits. I really don't know. Ich ach hast na bits.
4: I really don't know.
5: Ich ach alna bits. Ich ach alna bits. Now this one means more like I truly don't know it. Ich meichs auch alna bits. Ich meichs auch alna bits. Ich meichs auch alna bits. I really don't know it. I truly don't know.
4: How do you say floor in Nuhulk?
5: Inu de chut snooks a la floor. Altis it nechalkemch. Inu de chut snooks. A la floor. Altis it nechalkemch.
4: How do you say floor in Newhulk?
5: Inu de chut snooks. A la floor. Altis it nechalkemch. Inu de chut snooks. A la floor. Altis it nechalkemch.
4: How do you say chairs in Newhulk?
5: Inu de chut snooks. A la chairs. Altis it nechalkemch. Now, if it was one chair, though, you would say, Inu de chut snooks alti chair altis it nuchalkemch. If it's more than one, Inu de chut snooks alla chairs altis it nuchalkemch. The main word there is Inu de chuts. Inu de chuts is how to say something. Inu de chuts. Inu de chut snooks. Inu de chut snooks. How do you say alti chair, altis it nuchalkemch, the word chair in Nuchalk language.
4: Thank you.
5: Stutwanitsch, stutwanitsch.
4: Thank you.
5: Stutwanitsch, stutwanitsch.
4: Thank you all.
5: Stutwanitsap, stutwanitsap.
4: Thank you all.
5: Stutwanitsap, stutwanitsap. Now I want to tell you a bit about that word, stutwani. So if you listen to the ending of the word, stutwani, stutwani, the ts and the h at the ending mean me, you. Thankful I am to you, stutwani ts. So the ts is myself, me, and the h is you. So when you say stutwani, stutwani, I am thankful to you. If you just say, stutwanits, stutwanits, I'm thankful. And stutwanitsap, stutwanitsap, same thing. The ts, referring to myself, me, and the up is you all. Stutwanitsap, stutwanitsap, I'm thankful. I'm giving thanks to you all. Stutwanitsap, skenustainamnap, ashmil. Thank you all for listening.
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3: Somebody gave me a drink. Cach la Dominit.
4: Cach la Dominit.
3: We're getting now into those passive those passive endings that are somebody's something to me, or somebody's something to you, somebody's something to him, somebody's something to her. Ust Dominich.
4: Ust Dominich.
3: Somebody lets us ust
4: in.
3: Somebody lets us in. Ust Dominich.
4: Ust Dominich.
3: These endings can also be used for formal names. You'll hear us sometimes. Dadala Dominitz.
4: Dadala Dominitz.
3: That is my name is Dadala. Dadala Dominitz. Chim chimina domda.
4: Chim chimina Dominitz.
3: Chim chimina domda would be saying, is your name Chim chimina?
4: Oh,
3: Chim Chimina Dominit. Chim Chimina Domda, Dadala Domda, Dadala Domda. I remember always hearing my papa say that, Dadala Domda, Dadala Domda, saying that, and this one's named Dadala. Chim Chimina Domda.
4: Chim Chimina Domda.
3: Why?
0: Why?
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0: Why? 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Why? I want to talk about what happened long ago a la aik a la auhwa. Long ago around here. A night scast you cam geats wa tsk dash a la aik a la auhwa. A la patsal storm auhwa. When it was first created around here. A la patsal storm auhwa. Nutsutik tsaich. Anu uliku tsaich. Nu mawis al nuchalk. This woman thought she was the only person around here. Al nuchalk, around here at nuchalk. Nu Tsudik, nu tsudik tsaich. She thought she was the only person here. Anu uliku tsaich, nu mawis al nuchalk. She went outside of her house to see if anyone else is around here. Uskask ala suhls ka ichs ka alis dika tlimsta alts. Uska. To go outside. The k makes it, it is said or it happened. Uskask a la suhls. She went out of her house. A la suhls. See that s at the end makes it her house. A la suhls. Ga ich kis. We just went over this word this morning. To see. Ga makes it kind of a future tense. You got future tense in the past here. Ga ich kis. Ga alis diga tlimsta. 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She went outside of her house to see if anyone else is around here. There were no trees yet, so she could see everywhere. Auch klo di gasten ala auchwa das ich yalchalkusem stroh. 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So the woman wandered around her house. Klaps kutzeich ga ich kums ala astkus wasults. So the woman wandered around her house. Klap is to go. Klaps makes it her that is the going. Klaps kutzeich ga ich kums ala astkus wasults. Her house wasults. Next she started walking along the river bank. Klaps. Klap is to go. The S on there makes it about her. Klaps stutz. Ska ich kums ala kula chutz wa anuchomts. Next she started walking along the river bank. Ala kula chutz wa anuchomts. Along the river bank. Ala kula chutz wa anuchomts. Next she started walking along the river bank. Klaps dutz ska ich kums ala kula chutz wa anuchomts. Because she walked along the riverside, they named it Ashkuniku. 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Yes. 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Because she walked along the river, they named it Ashkunikutzeich. 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As she was walking, she saw smoke. So she went to see who it was. Ala amatz ich kums. When she was walking, galaqu smis was qup lapsku ga khis was. As she was walking, she saw smoke, so she went to go see who it was. Dun, dun, dun. You're listening to a small story of Anu Ulikutzeich. Anu Ulikutzeich. Instakoch, Stitunitzab, Nusanum Napoch, Luchop Radio.
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0: 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Ué? Ué? Ué? Ué? Ué? Ué? Ué? Ué? Ué? Ué? Ué? Ué? Ué? Ué? Ué? Ué? Ué? Ué? Ué? Ué? Ué? Ué? Ué? Ué? Ué? Ué? Ué? Ué? Ué? Ué? Ué? Ué? Ué? No mouse a
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2: Okay, this is section 3.2.4, August 22nd. Understand. So how could I say, how can I say, I don't understand you?
3: I don't know what you're saying.
2: Okay. Or how could I say, I understand, I didn't understand what she said.
3: Okay.
2: I didn't understand what she said.
3: Ach, guck, such a bit. Ach, too much. Such a bit. Was, I don't know what she's saying.
2: Okay, now how could I say that it's hard for me to understand Nuchalk?
3: Stavke, dolong chutz gelnabitz di Nuchalkem.
2: It's hard for me to understand Nuchalk. Okay. Now, if you're trying to explain something to me and I'm not getting it, and then, I get it. I understand you now. How could I say that? Oh, now I understand, or now I get it. And that means?
3: Oh, I know what you're talking about, talking in Nuchalk.
2: Okay. Now, the next one is to misunderstand. This is section 3.2.4.1. Misunderstand. I understood you wrong, or...
3: Oh, Nuchalk. Oh, I made a mistake. About the Nuchalk.
2: I made a mistake about the Nuchalk.
3: Yeah.
2: Okay. Or how could I say, my mom told me to come home, but I misunderstood her and thought I could stay. So what was that mean? Like, mom told me to come home. I don't know why she told me to go in, eh?
3: Yeah.
2: Okay. Or how could I just say, oh, I was mistaken?
3: I made a mistake.
2: How could I say you made a mistake?
3: You made a mistake. You the one that made a mistake.
2: Okay. How could I say don't make a mistake? What's that?
3: I don't make mistake anymore.
2: Don't make a mistake anymore.
3: Yeah.
2: Okay.
3: I forget already. We hardly use it now anymore.
2: Because you're too old to make mistakes anymore.
3: Yeah. When we speak it, it just comes natural.
2: I know.
3: Yeah, but when you ask...
2: Ashna beats da. Okay. How can I say that, I would say, when you speak, it's understandable, or you're easy to understand.

0: I'd say it easier, but it's still hard for me to.
1: It's a little bit different again.
0: Oh, that's okay.
1: Yeah.
0: Okay, understandable, clear. Okay, I'm going to stop there.
2: 3.2.4.2.
3: Why?
2: And then sign up with the
3: New Calc Radio. I'm out. Last. What is this? What is the world which needs to start?
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0: Hi!
3: Okay, here's a story. Here's a story about a bear, about a black bear, and a woman who was weeding in her garden while she was planting potatoes. The story happened to a lady who was a Moody, related to Charlie and Johnny Moody. It happened some time ago, but it's still something worth thinking about. So one day, a woman was in her potato patch. The chnas, she was in her potato patch, and the amatsduswa kutliswa kusi. Well, this woman, she was weeding. Tsli chwai. And she hears this noise, ach snichis, ayuts, or something on the other side of the fence, the other side of the klach. You know, well, they had there, this klach all around that place. So this thing on the other side of the klach, he stands up, and it's a tla, a black bear. Well, this tla, he goes and just stands there, watches her, looking towards this woman, this chnas. And then he goes and he breaks down the klach, breaks down the fence. Well, putzolts, he comes right towards her. He's working, come closer, closer up to the woman, up to the chnas. Well, this bear, he really scared this klach, he just scared that woman so bad that, well, she peed in the pail that she'd been using to weed. I was scared so bad. Then when the bear got right to her, she took the pail and she threw that pail right in the face of the bear and splashed it all over the face. Well, that tla, he stopped, flipped head to tail, turned his body right around, and he left her. Wallis. You'd say tsikuchum. He's shaking his head. So there's a story about what to do when you run into a bear if you have time and a pail handy. I'll tell it again, all in Nuchalk. 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Skalikul duts, get legum de moots. Walis, tsikuli hum. Why, ilkstach. And that's the end of that story. I don't recommend ever trying that, but if it happens, you let us know and we'll tell your story on the radio too. Why?
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4: 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Miss Rubin Schooner's Dance. It is a ladies' dance.
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0: Untreated.
1: Within those boundaries of that agreed on treaty.
0: Sovereign Nuukolk territory.
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0: Yo, Insla Soltzlani, we're here with Sinkekila, and he's going to talk about the potlatch.
1: Yo, Madam Hooks, Insla Sinkekila, Yetisoltske Athletes, Yetisoltske Nustainem Napotlans, Stitunakim Taps, Nustainem Napotlmeet, Altisangt. Greetings, friends and relatives. My name is Sinkekila, and we'd just like to first thank you for tuning in, for listening to this topic today. We're going to be talking about the tlam, the potlatch. Before we begin talking about this really, really important topic, I want to first take the time to acknowledge, to hold our hands up to our elders, our staldim, who have taught us and instructed us and also encouraged us to bring these teachings out for the community. We've had a great many teachers over the years really give them all their heart and soul into ensuring that we understand these topics. And I'd just like to thank you, Soltzlani, for inviting me here today to share what I've learned about this very important topic, tlam. So first of all, as is according to our tradition, we always begin with the smayusta, the origins, the beginning. So in order to understand potlatch, we have to take a little step back and refresh ourselves on our smayusta, on our origins. Now, smayusta to our people can mean a great many things, but most importantly, it's a reflection on the story and history of our first ancestors, of how the first families came to this land and how they settled the land, the first villages, the first fish weirs, everything that was established by the first ancestors is all included within the smayusta. Also within the smayusta are the teachings that have been handed down through the generations and how we conduct ourselves, how our lineages connect with one another, and how the main territories within the Nuchalk nation, the Nuchalk, the Balakua Valley, the territories of the Taliomch, the people of South Bentik, territories of Kwatna, the people of Kwatnamch and Kwatna Inlet, the Eastamch, the people of the Lower Dean, and the Sutslamch, the people of Kimsquit. So when we understand our smayusta, we have to first remember on how our elders taught us that in the beginning,
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1: Oes mrym hwks. 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
1: Yn ws tain am na bwll na chalg radio broadcasting the laws of the lands and waters. We welcome you all. 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That is, speak nachalk. 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Chym chym na.
2: Yets du all dis un och. Yets du all dis och. It is my birthday.
1: Mm. Musim noa.
2: Because it's my birthday.
1: Musim chelli songt. Musim.
2: 28 years young, old.
1: 28 years old, noa.
2: Years young, old. Old, young, depending on how old you are. I'm old or I'm young. I'm at that age.
1: Musim is that word that we say for birthday, and often that we're hearing, you know, the birthday song being sung and people singing it. Yeah, yeah, tweedis musim nu. I remember my papa once when we were having a dinner, someone's birthday, of course, and everyone sang that, and he goes after, it's musim nu, not musim nu. And so that's something that often we hear as being a lot of coach, what comes to nuxilch. And so the word that we use for that, musim, to my understanding, is doing something for a year, or perhaps can in that also be expressed as something of a yearly cycle. And the one instance in which I've seen it in reading a story, this story told by Felicity Wachus, the story of Stump and the Runaway Girl, that what it was titled, the long story short, get to that point, the girl ran away from Tmeir. She found herself a la much the man, where her father resides, and she married him. She was married by him, and she had been there with him for a year. Musims konach ill stans ill anusmanas hilmanas ill. So she had, her mother cried for a year over the loss of her daughter, is what that means. And so the word that Felicity had said there is that, kmusim, is doing something for a year.
2: Kmusim.
1: Kmusim. So that is how in our language, one example I've heard it be used, apart from this, now that we use it to say of someone's birthday. You think of our people that they probably never celebrated birthdays before. They didn't have any means in which they would you know, celebrate birthdays and that they didn't keep track of the years, how old someone was.
2: Mm-hmm.
1: You know, there was no way that our people would say, Mawach spukts, was kilt nu sam nu, ashli songt.
2: Yeah.
1: We'd probably just say of you that you're tchotchke and that it wasn't something that they did, was celebrate birthdays.
2: Mm-hmm.
1: However, today, we celebrate birthdays today. So, Ansla, Yelakts, Atlisinachwis, Ayushim Denis, Sunkts, Yahuainich Denis, Alch, Wichichichichis, Ayusht, Nuklechmik. Chudao ost nuklechmik dihich ik de chokodom emos di ayuch dai ach nichlis de kokbist en lakikiast he had heard his grandparents, I think in particular his grandfather, if I can remember correctly, that they would save the thunder, nuk'chmik. Nuk'chmik.
2: Nuk'ch.
1: No. Nuk'chmik.
2: Nuk'ch.
1: Ah.
2: Nuk'chmik.
1: Ah. Yeyotchnu. Nuk'chmik.
2: Nuk'chmik.
1: Really is similar to that, to think of the same thing they say when you hear a gunshot.
2: Oh.
1: And so that word, which is the root word, is to say of something that sounds explosive.
2: Mm-hmm.
1: Or what are some other ways that we might put something similar? Explosive. Like a crack.
2: Yeah.
1: You know, think of like that snap, crackle, and pop.
2: Yeah, big pop.
1: Yeah, something like that. And
2: sounds
1: so,
2: like it, yeah.
1: If I'm not mistaken, I think that's the way that he said that they call it.
2: You ever see those toy guns? Sometimes they sound like that. It's like those little.
1: Yeah. I used to play with toy guns.
2: Yeah.
1: Anyway, last night we heard the thunder ayush. When we have a thunderstorm, one that I've seen, shay ayushim dinil. Shay ayushim dinil. So it's like we're taking that word ayush, and instead we're sort of making this repetitive thing about the I in it. S'ai ayuthim.
2: S'ai ayuthim.
1: Sort of that way in our language that, pardon me, we talk about things that are occurring consecutive manner, you know, repetitive almost. S'ai ayuthim denith. And that's exactly, you know, the nature of something like that, that when it occurs typically, now more often these days that we're hearing full-on thunder, lightning storms.
2: Mm-hmm.
1: I remember growing up, hardly any. We kids would get excited, me and my brother, we would get excited when we'd hear thunder. Go out and on the porch and, you know, clappy, clappy, tola shots. Amde, sleech, eek. Skauch, snichil. Dish, ayul. Achich, eek, gook, sathais. Shmaluch, shmalaluch, dish ayuth. I don't know if that's a good way to say it or not. To say just one, that whole time, just one thunder you would hear. One thunder clap. Called a thunder clap sometimes, right?
2: Yeah.
1: In English, anyway. I don't know if we would just say like, shmaluch, dish ayuth, like just one thunder.
2: I don't know.
1: I don't know if you're referring to the thunder itself occurring in that one moment, or if you would actually refer to the noise, right? Like one that I heard recently was Granny Emma Hans, Hazel Hans Sr., say, she was asked, how do you say the thunder is noisy? And she said it just like I said there earlier, if you heard me say, Ch-sh-tis ayult-aich, or Ch-sh-tis ayult. So just taking that word loud that we say. Like, we've gone over that one quite often here when we talk about Chaimina and her soft voice. Ach, is. Ach, tsh-timuts. Not very loud, that one.
2: Yeah.
1: And so we've gotten over it. The basic root word is
2: ts. Ts.
1: The way that word is said, noisy. Ts.
2: Ts.
1: And so, tsh-tis-ayult. Maybe we could say the thunder is noisy.
2: I slept right through that last night.
1: Something that I thought was kind of cool is, you know, when we maybe look into the weather report and exactly where they might specify that thunder is going to occur, sometimes they say on the outer ridges of the valley.
2: Hmm.
1: And one that came to mind that for some time I felt I couldn't really understand was in this prayer that was said by Willie Hans Sr., Papa Willie. I say Papa and Grandma, speaking of mine, you know, and then also amongst all of us in our community, that they know them,
2: mm-hmm.
1: all our relatives. So I just feel like I have to say that for some reason, you know, Papa. I never knew him, but I wish I did. Anyway, very well spoken in the language. And he gave this prayer. And in it, he talks about this Chaikoch di Kutlam Hicht out. Or Chaikoch di Kutlam Hicht out. And I hadn't for a long time really understood what that Chaikoch means.
2: Mm-hmm.
1: You know, so I'd never quite really understood at the time the root word and also the way in which the word is being said to give it its meaning.
2: Mm-hmm.
1: You know, that's often what we talk about, I think, when we, you know, start with the foundational words of our language that can give way for us to learn how we speak of those things.
2: Mm-hmm.
1: Like the word kutlimch. You know, kutlimch is the basic root foundational word that means the ground surface, the earth. And so also we say like floor surface and such. And so we'll learn from there exactly how we call the quality of the land or what the, you know, like if we talk of like a carpet or something like st-hu-hu-lim-him or something like that.
2: Mm-hmm.
1: St-hu-lim-him. But anyway, kuhi-kots.
2: Kuhi-kots.
1: This is the basic foundational word, I think, to Chaikoch. And Stemstei, Yasnabihwa, Kuhikoch.
2: Kuhikoch. Is it just like above? Like the sky? Or, I don't know.
1: So don't think of it yet in this sense of the sky. Think of it basically as what it is, Kuhikoch. So.
2: Is when it we like say, the head of the river?
1: Ach.
2: I don't know.
1: So when we say when we say kuhikots, it's talking about this here.
2: The edge?
1: The edge. So the edge of something. Like when we say, how could we say kuhikots, the edge of... so one that I thought was this kind of cool way of saying something is
2: Ip-i-ko-tsan.
1: This is one that came from the older dictionaries and the work that those linguists, Ross Saunders and Philip Davis, did with you know, quite a bit of the elders. You know, the one that I think about in particular is Charles Snow.
2: Mm-hmm.
1: You know, because that's just one of the names that, out of some of the names that have been associated with language work that, for me, was, it's newer for me. I hadn't known who he was, you know. Probably I still don't really, but, you know, being a Snow, to my understanding, shared Taliyom way of speaking. And that was something also that Sinchekila had shared with me about it. And so, that work. Anyway, some of these words that come out of it, you know, not just him, but also like Felicity again, Margaret, Achtigaich, probably Chawisus, and maybe some others. But this word, Ip Ikotsan, let's kind of go about it in a way where the root word, Ip, Stemksteich.
2: Hold, grab.
1: Ow. I would say the most basic way that we could really get it is grab.
2: Mm-hmm.
1: We'll say it as being grab, because then all the other words we associate with it go into that action as well.
2: Yeah.
1: If you grab something, we might hold on to it, we'll squeeze it,
2: mm-hmm.
1: we'll, you know, if you catch something as well, is in a sense grabbing and holding it. And so, eep, basically grab. And then in other ways, we might use it to say pick something up, mm-hmm. take something. Ip ikots. And now we know this basic foundational word, kuhikots. Ip ikots would be then stamks.
2: Ip ikos.
1: Ip ikots.
2: Oh, ip ikots. I'm not sure.
1: So, what's kuhikots?
2: The edge of something.
1: Then what's ip ikots?
2: Grabbing onto the edge.
1: Ah. And then there's ip ikotsan. We're adding one more part to it, which...
2: grabbing onto the corner.
1: Ah. Yeah. Grabbing onto the corner edge of something.
2: Mm-hmm.
1: That's that ip ikotsan. And then there's another one that I think... similar is dapi kwatsan, which dap means open or spread. And so it's like opening, I think like a page in a book is probably how we can use it. I think anyway. But you see the pattern here, right?
2: Mm-hmm.
1: These ones are a little bit different in that we added this part of it that talks about the corner, but is getting the point across of how we make up these kinds of words. Tsai kots, still relating back to kuti kots.
2: Mm-hmm.
1: The root word is tsai.
2: Tsai.
1: Stemksteich. Tsai.
2: Is it like everything?
1: Everything. All. And so, tsai kots, to... the best of my understanding that I could think in the context of his prayer is to say to all the edges of the earth.
2: Mm.
1: You know, like we in English are always using a similar expression, you know, like I would go to the edge of the earth for you or something like that.
2: Yeah.
1: Or to the edges of the earth he traveled.
2: Yeah.
1: Looking for the fountain of youth.
2: Yeah.
1: You know what I mean? Like, yeah. It just sounds so like, I don't know, like, fantastical.
2: Yeah. It does.
1: Thinking of like the word, like, as if it's from like fantasy, from yeah. stories and things like that. But anyway, it got me thinking just how we can use language around these means of how we express things like this ayuth occurring on the outer ridges of the valley.
2: Mm-hmm.
1: I don't know exactly what you call the outer ridges, if you would say tsaikots in a way to say of the outer ridges, or if it's different because it's talking about all the to the ends of the earth kind of thing, right?
2: Mm-hmm.
1: Chai Quach. So, but it gives us an idea of how we might speak of those things. So we might even use that word. Maybe we might use Kohli Quach. Achachlebit. I don't know.
2: Mm-hmm.
1: But it had me thinking. And that's kind of how it went, I think, last night almost. Maybe it was a little bit over parts of the valley, but it was kind of going all around.
2: Mm-hmm.
1: That sh'ayuh. So, I thought to maybe bring some language that we can share a little bit about the sh'ayuh. So maybe we'll review some of the things that we've gone over.
2: Yay.
1: Well, first we talked about k'musim.
2: Yeah.
1: Because it's k'musim,
2: k'musim.
1: Yay.
2: Yeah. 28 years ago.
1: The day in which she was born, back then. Altq. That's what that altq is when you hear it in story.
2: Mm-hmm.
1: We often will hear speakers when they're saying of things that happened long ago that they'll often say altq because they're saying back then.
2: Did you know?
1: At that time.
2: You know how like every day, each year, has a different like day of the week to it. This year is a Wednesday for my birthday. It's a dump day. And I was also born on a Wednesday. So I thought that was pretty cool. Sorry. Very off topic, but sort of on topic.
1: So, k'musim.
2: K'musim.
1: For a birthday or a yearly cycle or something that is done for a year. And we are going over some of the words that we can relate to sh'ayuh, just off the top of my head, from how Chukwa Amos talked about the noise of the thunder that he said his grandfather, I believe, would say nuk'ichmik. You kind of think of it in a way it can really perhaps come together in that meaning of the word as being explosive or crack or, you know, whatever the sound is relating to. Nuk'ichmik.
2: Nuk'ichmik.
1: Ah. And then this that Amma had said, Granny Amma. Ts'stisayult.
2: Ts'stisayult.
1: Stis ayult.
2: Stis ayult eich. Oh, stis ayult
1: eich. So she had said it that way. I said it stis ayult, but I think she said stis ayult eich. And so a way in which she, you know, was being asked, how do you say the thunder is noisy or is loud? And she said it that way with that word ts is meaning loud.
2: Ts.
1: And then we kind of got into speaking about ways that we can learn to use the language relating back to these foundational words that help to lay the foundations of being able to speak of those things.
2: Mm.
1: Like when we say kutalemch, that we might make other words out of it to say of the ground surface, of the land, of the floor. You know, like when we say t'chulemchim for sweeping the floor, has that ulemch in it, t'chulemchim. And then also really relating somehow to the thunder and that I was speaking of the weather report and how sometimes you have these reports that are saying of where the thunder might occur is that it would be on the outer ridges of the valley.
2: Mm-hmm.
1: And looking at that word, kuhikot, which we say is being an edge, Perhaps that we can relate then as being to like the ridge of something, right? Because in some way they can be similar.
2: Yeah.
1: Edge, ridge, kuti quartz. And taking us to the word tsai quartz that was said in a prayer from Willie Hand Sr., Papa Willie.
2: Tsai quartz.
1: And it hadn't occurred to me, that's all, is that I didn't know back then what it meant.
2: Mm-hmm.
1: You know, but I believe that it's like to the ends of the earth, to the edges of the earth, you know, whatever we say, or over the whole of this land. Tsai quartz di kutalam chtauti. In a sense to say of like prayer that when we sometimes in prayer say things like we ask for the protection of the people over the land or whatever,
2: mm-hmm.
1: that it's similar in that kind of context, I suppose.
2: Mm-hmm.
1: Aye. So last time we were also going over ways that with our language we refer to certain people or things.
2: Mm-hmm.
1: And so that's to say how we refer to individuals, like one person, he, she, and then to individuals in the sense of a group of people. And so referring to those ones, these ones, and so on.
2: Mm-hmm.
1: I think it would probably be good for us to go over more of those kinds of examples. So basically, we have been starting with t'eich and t'eich.
2: T'eich, t'eich.
1: T'eich is non-female, and so we use to refer to him, say, all team t'eich.
2: This one's, this guy's talking.
1: Ah, and then if we use eich in a sense to refer to something as being this,
2: Stemksteich. What is this?
1: What is this?
2: What is this?
1: Pardon me. So, then when we use eich, we can say along the same lines.
2: Allalltsimt eich. This lady is talking.
1: You could say it like that, I suppose.
2: Yeah.
1: I would just say in English, she's talking, you know. We do say, you know, eich and eich has been this one.
2: Mm-hmm.
1: So we might say in English, but typically when the speakers are putting into English what it is that they said and they use these kinds of words, they usually just say something like, she's talking.
2: Mm-hmm.
1: So, we'll get into more ways of how to use that. We also had gone over to say t' and
2: t'.
1: So these are other ways that we can say of him or her.
2: Mm-hmm.
1: Like, if I say, I'm going to try use a different way of saying Buchtzeich Ort.
2: Mm-hmm. She went to him.
1: Ah, so we're kind of hearing there.
2: Came to him.
1: Yeah, you could say it that way. You can kind of say it in both ways. You can kind of say it as being she came to him or she went to him.
2: Mm-hmm.
1: That's the kind of weird thing about that word, Buch.
2: Yeah.
1: I often like to use the word in its sense of how we mean, like, come forth or forward. You know, because to me it just makes more sense than using the word go like we used the word up, you know. So, Buchtzeich Ort.
2: Mm-hmm.
1: We can say, she came to him.
2: Buchtzeich Ort.
1: Buchtzeich Ort.
2: Buchtzeich Ort.
1: She came to him. And so the Ort that we hear there is to him.
2: Mm-hmm.
1: And when we come back, we'll continue to go over more examples like that, get an idea in our language, how these function. Yeah. Mm. And just dadala.
2: And slachim chimene.
1: An ustain im na bóllit na chalcam chwai, and we'll be right back after this. Mentli modith lo chats, we're going to take a short break. This one here titled, Nunu Siamth, First Sinach Meoch of Nusmara. Why?

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1: And I'm signing up at the New Cork Radio.
0: I guess some skis on what? Some smash cows.
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0: Hi.
3: Oys, Madam Hooks, Carfalutim Suit or Soup, or Sitna Chalkim, and the Dadala.
4: And Slachim Chimina.
3: And that there is titled Nunusiams, First Sinach Meuch of Nusmada. Aye. So it's got a self-esteem modiske eat nachalkim heath. We're all learning to speak nachalk, and we are continuing with going over examples in which we use these a part of our language: t'aich, t'aich, t'ch, and t'ch. So the last example that we shared, bukts t'aich. Maybe we could just say bukts t'aich. Bukts aich oht.
4: Bukts aich oht. Is that what you said?
3: Bukts, yeah, you can say it like that. Bukts aich oht. So this is to share the example of how we use either of these, in particular looking at this oht.
4: Oht.
3: And how here we are referring to him, that we say it with that t. So this is kind of just a way to share how we use these apart from when we refer to someone or something in a particular way with our language, that we say things like dik imstet or tsik imstet. So we'll reverse these now. And we'll say, bukt eich oht.
4: Bukt eich oht.
3: Ah, bukt eich oht.
4: Bukt eich oht.
3: He came to her, or he went to her. So now we're switching it up by saying, oht.
4: Oht.
3: Maybe we'll use another one, too. I like this one here, the word ilachaich.
4: Ilachaich.
3: Stemkteich.
4: Ilachaich. I should know this.
3: Ilachaich.

0: I la chaich. I la chaich.
1: I don't know.
0: I la chaich os inu. Geklapft os ola amatsus madamcht.
1: Is it like I came to visit you?
0: Ah, I la chaich.
1: I la chaich.
0: And so we'll say, for example, I la chaicht eich olt.
1: I la chaicht eich olt. He visited her.
0: He went to visit her. Ah, I la chaicht eich olt. And then we can do the same by saying, I la chaicht eich olt.
1: I la chaicht eich olt. He or she went to visit him.
0: Ah, oh, she went to visit him. I la chaicht eich olt. Why? So, the other ones that we were looking at are ways in which we refer to them. And let's take the same example of I la chaicht, and we'll say either or. We'll begin with I la chaicht eich, and we'll say olt.
1: Olt. I la chaicht eich olt.
0: No, not oh. T. That's where you need to really be listening about what's being said here.
1: Mm-hmm.
0: Because you don't want to mix it up with saying, you know, if you think you hear I la chaicht eich olt, when it's I la chaicht eich olt.
1: I la chaicht eich olt.
0: Ah.
1: He went to visit them.
0: He went to visit them. Ah. I la chaicht eich olt. He went to visit them. So that's just something that I think it can occur.
1: Mm-hmm.
0: You know, like you might hear a speaker. It might sound like they either say olt or olt. And so that's why we also really highlight the importance of listening to what is being said exactly.
1: Mm-hmm.
0: Because you could get it mixed up for saying something else. So, another way that we can start to introduce, maybe, if we're talking of people in such a way that they're not present or they're far away.
1: Mm-hmm.
0: Also, really similar to that of not being present. They're not close by.
1: Mm-hmm.
0: Or it's in the distant past. That's the kind of language that we hear a lot in stories. Let's say, for example, I la chaicht eich olt.
1: I la chaicht eich olt.
0: Olt.
1: Olt.
0: Ah, I la chaicht eich olt.
1: I la chaicht eich olt.
0: So this is a different way of saying stanks.
1: He went to visit them.
0: He went to visit them. I la chaicht eich olt. And so that is a different way that we say and refer to them, those people, in sort of a sense of that either not being present, perhaps in a sense of not being present right now in this time, could be in the past, could be earlier that he went to see them.
1: Mm-hmm.
0: And so, or they might be even far away. But if you hear the things that I'm sort of going about and saying all of this, you hear the placement in which these things have as well.
1: Mm-hmm.
0: So our focus is that when we say certain things, we can either say t'eich, t'eich, we could say t'ch, we could say t'ch, or we could say t' or t'ch, or t'ach is another one. We haven't touched on tach or il aich yet, or il aich.
1: Mm-hmm.
0: And then tch and il. Not yet, anyway. We did last time.
1: Yes.
0: But if you sort of listen to the way that we're saying things when we speak the language, that they have placement alongside the verbs that we use, the nouns that we use. We're just trying to share right now exactly how those can be used without them. You know, ilach eich eich oll. No need to say like ilach eich eich oll dus madamst. You know, we don't really need to say that. We can, if we wanted to really specify. But if we just say he went to go visit them, ilach eich eich oll.
1: Mm-hmm.
0: He went to go visit those ones.
1: Mm-hmm.
0: Or ilach eich eich oll tach. Tach is another way that we could say it. Tach.
1: Oll tach.
0: Typically, when we say tach, you know, it's like I've said there, like oll ta itsk tach. When we use it in that way to say of something of a location being far out of the way.
1: Yeah.
0: Remote.
1: Mm-hmm.
0: That's what that word itzk means. Or when we refer to specific locations like and ways of saying like that. So that's also one that we haven't really touched on that much, is saying that ach.
1: Mm-hmm.
0: You want to go visit those ones, those people. Alright. So, with that, you know, we started to introduce that way of speaking when we're talking about people that aren't presently here with us close by. They're not here in the present moment, perhaps, and so that we might say of time in a sense of speaking of someone or someone's in the past, the distant past, typical of how we hear in stories being said, that kind of language. And so that includes that tch, that ach, and then moving on to how we use tach and ich eich, mm-hmm. as well as tch and ich.
1: Mm-hmm.
0: That's a lot, right?
1: Yes.
0: It's a lot. But it becomes really, to me, essential part of learning the language, is really learning these, how we refer to people as such.
1: Because
0: then it also makes way, I think, then for learning how we put that into context of how we specify with the words then. Because then we'll get into saying, die klemste teich, or da klemste tch, or da klemste tach.
1: Mm-hmm.
0: Or du klimstet, or da klimstet, or da klimstet ach, which you got to hear those ones. They're speaking of more than one person. They're speaking of people in that way.
1: Yeah.
0: And then, you know, saying chi klimstet, or chi klimstet eich, and ich klimste ich, or la klimste ich, or ich klimste ich eich.
1: Mm-hmm.
0: Or ich eich, depending on which one you choose to say. And so they're foundational in a way to really getting that important function of how the language is,
1: mm-hmm.
0: how it works. So maybe we'll talk a little bit then about, or should we go on with more examples of saying eich and eich?
1: What are you wanting to go on about?
0: I'm asking you.
1: Let's move on.
0: So, when we speak of people in a way that aren't here,
1: mm-hmm.
0: not present, or in the past, we then have tch, which we'll say is being akin to t.
1: Mm-hmm.
0: We'll say ich, akin to tsch,
1: mm-hmm.
0: the equivalence of the way in which we refer to him or her. in this context.
1: So would you only use ich if someone is not around or if you're talking about them past, from the past?
0: So if we use the stories that we hear as something of a blueprint or a template to get that understanding, that's typically how people in story are being referred to as.
1: Mm-hmm.
0: Like, Ayutz, maybe that's not a good way of saying it. See, the thing about stories too is that they also do speak in a way that they'll say, like, see. Like, yeah. If I say, like, thinking of how Katie Nelson told the story of the Sninich and the Crying Girl, that she would say, she stands all the stamps to now, which is sort of a more present way that we would be speaking, you know, because it's referring to her mother in a way that's not saying, Ayutz stands.
1: Yeah.
0: Or Ayutz ich stands.
1: Yeah.
0: But that when the little girl and the old lady are often being referred to, is that we hear them being referred to as ich quilhich or sach quilhich, and then ich kachti ich or sakachti ich. And it goes back and forth. So kind of that you have to really listen. You could kind of maybe, in a way, hear speakers would say, like, Ayutz, or something like that. She then said to her, Ayutz, Yeah, and then that might be, like, a more kind of past way of speaking. I wonder if the right word at all is to say past tense, you know, because it is speaking of like a past, you know, it is in a way speaking of the not the present, you know, perhaps, but that's kind of maybe a way that we could use as being an example. Ayutz ich eich och ich, she had then said to her. Or if we say, Ayutz ach och.
1: That's what he said to him.
0: How? Ayutz ach och.
1: Ayutz ach och.
0: Och. How?
1: Och.
0: Ayutz ach och. He then said to him. You know, in stories especially, you get the ways of saying things in stories, like, Ayutz kutz ach och. You know, where they would add that kutz into it.
1: Kutz.
0: Which is then really saying that, and then he said to him, Ayutz kutz ach och. That's a different, you know, thing that we could get into that is a little bit more, probably gets a little bit more complex. But anyway, that's kind of in a sense of how we could do that, right? I'm trying to think of some examples, like how Quach, in the story of Quach and Klubana, how he called them over. You know, sometimes maybe they might not say, you know, they might just say,
1: That's what he said to him.
0: That's what he said to him. And so it's not really pointing out Quach in any way, except that you know he's the one who's saying him.
1: Yeah.
0: He says, or the speaker says, Tzutz olt. He said to him, Tzutz kutz olt. He said to him, and they're perhaps being referred to as tch.
1: Yeah.
0: Or Tzutz kutz olt ach. So he said to that one,
1: yeah.
0: Speaking of Klubana, Klasina, Klasina. Tskamina.
1: Tskamina.
0: Open your mouth.
1: Yeah.
0: Tskamina. Tskams kutadot. And he opened his mouth. And you hear the way that Margaret. Tskams kutadot.
1: Oh, tskams kutadot.
0: Tskams kutadot. And then, and so, he indeed opened his mouth. Might say it like that in English. He indeed, he did open his mouth. And there, Ubana is being referred to as tch. Mm-hmm. He did. Yeah, he did go. Before that, she had also, when Kwach had said, Klasina, Klasina, Ais Kutudotr. And so he did. Ais Kutudotr.
1: Ais Kutudotr.
0: Tskimina, Tsutskut. Open your mouth, he said.
1: Tskimina, Kuts.
0: Ach.
1: Oh.
0: Tskimina, Tsutskut.
1: Oh, that's Tsutskut. Tsutskut.
0: Tsutskut.
1: That's tough for me to say.
0: Tskimina, Tsutskut. Tskimskutudotr.
1: And then he opened his mouth. And he cut off his tongue.
0: And he cut off his tongue.
1: Talking about Raven to Tlupana.
0: Yeah, talking about how Kwach had cut off his tongue. And he cut off his tongue.
1: That's such a good story.
0: So you hear that a lot throughout that story's, you know, being referred to as in those instances, right? Mm-hmm. Referring to him.
1: Yeah.
0: Saying of Ubana in those instances, Ais Kududotr, and he indeed did do that. Tskims Kududotr. He did, in fact, open his mouth. So, stories are, I think, a good starting point for us to really put our attention to in a way that hears the speaking. You know, I say these as being essential part of the way that we speak because really they are. I can't find any other words, any other way to put it except that, you know, it is like the building blocks or pieces of the puzzle that are there that kind of stick out in a way to help lay the foundation of our understanding of the language. And then what comes next is our ability to be able to retain the verbs, to retain the nouns, and to be able to put them to those pieces.
1: Mm-hmm.
0: Like when we say, Dik Imstat, referring to the man. When we say, Di Tchlat,
1: the knife.
0: The knife. When we refer to, Chichichnasi Jaich,
1: the little girl.
0: This little girl. Or, Chichachdich,
1: the baby.
0: The baby, the little girl. Another way that we say little girl, Chichachdich. You know, because Chachdi is just meaning little.
1: Mm-hmm.
0: And then all the other pieces will come together. Also, probably the next step to that is learning about those things in our language that are also essential parts are the ath, the oth, the way in which we say ala or ola, which are also a part of that,
1: mm-hmm.
0: that relate to those pieces of our language.
1: Mm-hmm.
0: So those, maybe next time we come back, we'll go over oth, we'll go over ath and ala and ola, and see how those fit within the context of these that we're going over now. Again, these are kind of like the building blocks, the puzzle pieces essential to putting together the whole thing.
1: Mm-hmm.
0: And then comes, you know, like, you know, often we're starting with nouns and verbs and things like that, which is, you know, which is good. That's a good way about it. And they themselves are also really essential parts of the language. But I think these, you know, to kind of give us the idea of how we can create structure of the basic things we want to be able to say in our language, they are crucial.
1: Mm-hmm.
0: And Yeah, yeah, tweedy smoosum no chim chimna.
1: It's to tweed.
0: Time at stach.
1: Right.
0: I'm Ipska, I'll Celtic meat suit up always. Take care of yourselves, folks. Kum sudach, love yourselves. Ach, kukman up. It is not good. Bye.
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11: Let's take a look at the S'ayush, the Song of the Thunder. The words to this song are talking about when the thunder is dancing, when the lightning is striking the mountaintops, when the storm comes in. It's telling us about what we're seeing during the thunderstorm. So you say, Yau ska.
12: Yau ska.
11: Schum chumal twalaichs.
12: Schum chumal twalaichs.
11: Allah.
12: Allah.
11: Soyon chats.
12: Soyon chats.
11: there will be lightning in the sky. When you hear that word sonch, which means sky, when we sing it, and a lot of our words will follow a rule like this, we have a way in which we sing the words, because some of those words with no vowels are hard to sing. So vowels will be added into them during the songs just to make it easier to sing. So the word sonch gets extended to soyonch. Soyonch. You'll hear that very commonly in a lot of the songs. Yauska.
12: Yauska.
11: Schaltwalaichs. Allah soyonch ats.
12: Allah soyonch ats.
11: There will be bad weather in the sky. Yauska.
12: Yauska.
11: Sklautwa.
12: Sklautwa.
11: Laichs.
12: Laichs.
11: Allah.
12: Allah.
11: Soyonch ats.
12: Soyonch ats.
11: So that means that lightning will strike the mountaintops. And then Yauska.
12: Yauska.
11: Silk lautwa.
12: Silk lautwa.
11: Laichs.
12: Laichs.
11: Allah.
12: Allah.
11: Soyonch ats.
12: Soyonch ats.
11: And it will become cool. It'll cool down in the sky. Why? Why nuyam tlam geek? Disutes sayut kyausts. Why nunus yam? Inakulit, Lunanda.

0: boys, to 20H, Nunusiamt. 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Thank you, our singers.
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0: Gassim Smuts. Gassim Smuts Instaquach. Why? Was the name was on what's? Alak was the name was on what's? Dicht dinu mau da truk da manstach. As eis da manstach ska ilk eini his ska kstus wa slach wa yali wa ats. 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Why? That there's the story of the four carpenters. I don't know how much of that you managed to pick out. Hopefully it's making some sense here. Why? Ala kwalta nim wa son chwats. The beginning of the universe, or in the fixing of the sky. Ala kwaltanim wa son huats dicht dinu mau da truk da mant ach. The beginning of the universe, there was the Creator. Our Creator decided to make many beautiful things. Waslach wa yali wa ats. Alais da mant ach. Ska ilk aini his. Ska kstus wa slach wa yali wa ats. First he created the four carpenters, mas mas laneoch. Wichenau ats du mas mas laneoch wats, wa patsallau, wa kstus alt amant ach. These four brothers were given the task of shaping the world. Wich kutsin tch. 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The eldest brother's name is Yuladimut. He created the light. Dich, tch, di qualam taich, Yuladimut domku, wa kstus wa sichim wa son chwats. Waxtus wa sichim wa son chwats. The eldest brother's name is Yuladimut. He created the light. Dich, tch, di qualam taich. Qualam is the oldest sibling. Di taich lets you know that it's a male sibling. Di qualam taich. Yuladimut domku. Yuladimut is his name. Dom is he's known as. It is said. Di qualam taich yuladi mutomku. Wa kstus wa sichim wa son chwats. Created the light in the sky. Dich kutzin tch. Di so chis. Di so chis, the younger sibling. Ma tlapali tzik domku. Ma tlapali tzik, he's known as it is said. Dich kutzin tch. Di so chis. Ma tlapalitzik domku, wa kstus du kla tch, kla, water, the du and the tch around it just is the, but a complicated the, du kla tch, the water, n and wa sulut tauch, wa and tauch again being the or this, and sulut our inlet, in wa Anachom Atz, Anachom, river, the wa and the Atz is the, but plural, and wa chum, chum, the ice, wa chumts, wa chumts do, dich kutz in, tch, di so ches, ma tlapalitzik 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Then the next brother is Matlapechwak. He created the forests and the medicines. 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The youngest brother is Itlyushlak. He created the land and the mountains. Dich itzik da kwahuntch. 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Kwahun, the youngest sibling, the da and the tch is the, but again a complicated the. Dich itzik da kwahuntch. Itlyushlak domku. His name was Itlyushlak. Waxtus di kutlulam hilt out, and wa sumt ich atz. He created the land here and our mountains. Waxtus di kutlulam hilt out, and wa sumt ich atz. Why?
1: Why?
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0: El que es Jesús Clint Eastwood.
1: Oh, okay, this is 2.3.1.9. Is something used to see. Now, I think it's just gonna be the one word here. What do you call glasses?
0: Glasses, ¿eh? Nos quedamos. Nos quedamos. Nos quedamos.
1: Hey, how could I tell someone, put your glasses on?
0: Cultura. Nos quedamos de noche. Cultura. Nos quedamos de noche. Cultura. Nos quedamos de noche. Put your glasses on.
1: How would I say I have to wear glasses to read?
0: Mis cooks. Some is a culture switch, Bobcats to meet.
1: Okay. Or I have to wear glasses to drive.
0: Oh, Stacham starts, Miss Dorset. Stacham says culture store, Nuskin Sarkstead. I always, when I drive, I always wear my sunglasses, my glasses.
1: How about what could you call sunglasses?
0: What's that?
1: What could you call sunglasses?
0: Sunglasses, a cooks, a cooks.
1: No, eh?
0: No.
1: Okay, how about sunglasses, glasses? How could I say I broke my glasses?
0: A chuck when he says that the not to serve a chuck, not to serve a. I never heard. I don't know if it can say chick. This is what the English chick were.
1: Yeah?
0: Chick stay. It broke. But I don't know about the glasses, if it could say it. But I never heard.
1: Okay, would you have a word for a gun sight?
0: A what?
1: Like a thing on top of a gun that you look through.
0: Oh, yeah.
1: Is there a word for that?
0: Oh, dear, no. Never heard.
1: Okay. Now, they have here a word for a telescope.
0: Telescope, no.
1: They have here, skta.
0: Oh, yeah. Nuskta. Nuskta.
1: Nuskta.
0: Yeah, I used to hear it.
1: Yeah? How, yeah. What did they use it for?
0: See, I don't remember now. It's a long time since I heard this elders say it.
1: How about binoculars?
0: Binoculars. I thought that's the one that's in Skita.
1: Let's find out.
0: Yeah.
1: Well, there's no binoculars in here, just Skita. Maybe it's Skita for a telescope and nuskta for binoculars.
0: Yeah, maybe. Asaima.
1: Asaima.
0: Maybe. So it means maybe. Asaima, maybe.
1: Now, what would you call this here?
0: Oh, cooks a snippet stump stuff.
1: Okay, like when I look at it, it makes things bigger, so it's easier for me to read, eh?
0: Yeah.
1: How can I say that? It makes things bigger.
0: Looking at this, I don't know what the word said. Words. I don't know what they call these.

0: it made it bigger with the pencil they used it, right?
1: Mm-hmm. Now, would there be a one for like contact lenses?
0: A what?
1: A word for contact lenses?
0: Oh, then never heard.
1: No way.
0: No, they're also really new.
1: Yeah.
0: But Jackie's got one and she has a problem with her eyes.
1: See, I used to wear them all the time.
0: Oh, you said?
1: Yeah.
0: And what happened? You took it off?
1: I just stopped wearing them.
0: Oh. You're lucky.
1: I didn't want to spend money for it.
0: Oh, you're lucky you quit taking it because Jackie's got problem with her eyes now.
1: How can I say that she has problems with her eyes?
0: Got problem with her eyes. Samit's kmenichis were closed. It's always hurting now, her eyes.
1: Mm. Okay, I'm going to stop that there.
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1: And when you're not enough, you must grow.
2: Yeah, we're going to learn some body parts in the New Hulk language with Sinhehila and Siltzlani. Body.
3: S'unkutsta. 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
2: Body.
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2: Head.
3: Tunch. 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
2: Head.
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2: Hair.
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2: Ears.
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2: Forehead.
3: Scootly goose. Scootly goose.
2: Forehead.
3: Scootly goose. Scootly goose.
2: Eyes.
3: Clucks. 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
2: Eyes.
3: Clucks. 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
2: Eyebrows.
3: Scubacus. 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
2: Eyebrows.
3: Scubacus. Scubacus.
2: Nose.
3: Marsa. Marsa.
2: Nose.
3: Marsa. Marsa.
2: Mouth.
3: Tsutsa. Tsutsa.
2: Mouth.
3: Tsutsa. Tsutsa.
2: Teeth.
3: Itza. Itza.
2: Teeth.
3: Itza. Itza.
2: Tongue.
3: Dichter. Dichter.
2: Tongue.
3: Dichter. Dichter.
2: Skin.
3: Skistlitz. Skistlitz.
2: Skin.
3: Skistlitz. Skistlitz.
2: Neck.
3: 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Skutlapsum.
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3: 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Skutlapsum.
2: Shoulders.
3: Skutli whilst. Skutli whilst.
2: Shoulders.
3: Skutli whilst. Skutli whilst.
2: Arms.
3: Suhya. Suhya.
2: Arms.
3: Suhya. Suhya.
2: Fingers.
3: Skutlal chsak. Skutlal chsak.
2: Fingers.
3: Skutlal chsak. Skutlal chsak.
2: Wrist.
3: 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Skutlachak.
2: Wrist.
3: 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Skutlachak.
2: Legs.
3: Icha. Icha.
2: Legs.
3: Icha. Icha.
2: Knees.
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2: Knees.
3: Skuyan. Skuyan.
2: Ankle.
3: 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Skutlachal.
2: Ankle.
3: Skutlachal. Skutlachal.
2: Toes.
3: Skutlachsal. Skutlachsal.
2: Toes.
3: Skutlachsal. Skutlachsal.
2: You were learning some body parts in the New Hulk language with Sinhehila and Siltzlani.
3: Stutwini tsapske nus tainam nap hallmilwai.

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2: A snippets, gooks, as I know, New Calk chemists. I know the Balakula people, New Calk. I know a snippnoli, a snippets, gooks, as I know, New Calk chemists. A snippets, gooks. I know the Balakula people, no Hulk. A snippets, gooks, as I know, no alchemists.
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0: Well, I've put them since they got the Hatsanst, right? As the homeschooler, the Hatsanst, Helena Jellies, one home. She was the mother of the Hatsanst.
1: Like the church did, the salt, the mutts, and the chai, was not bishops. Like the church did, the salt, the mutts, and the chai, was not bishops. Like the church did, the salt, the mutts, and the chai.
0: Why?
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0: Ska ost, sulta sulat, ska walim, like will it take the cat, date, slap sulta sulks, thought I'm at the last. Ust quaisk the cat, date, and let's am kituts, kiss that I'm stuck. Much like will it take them at the last, old twenty quilt. Sims the crack date, ice, dice, sick, my likes. 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Of the Tilian, control the good crunum, stay at them no scuts of the crack date. We eat sick at cell, I owe some denials, siamis, seal kit ill scarts, ghost quill. Ulto so loud, I'm at the last, it's pussy, cracky beef. 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

Trying to forget. The hardest part of trying to forget is the remembering forgetting brings back. I thought you were like the things that have happened, things and thoughts I'd put away. But you are you, more than can just be put away. How frivolous of me to assume I could regard you as a thing or a thought. Trying to forget only makes me remember emotions we share in our spirit hearts. The delights and the anger so vital, our wildness making us quick to burn bridges behind us and ahead of us. Changing compromise to submit, looking for happiness, finding regret. Sometimes you appear, it's in a song, a phrase, sometimes it's a laugh, sometimes it's a vision of you near to me, or a remembrance of a touch, a kiss, or some silly thought we shared. Times are, I wonder what went wrong. Maybe our impatience stopped us from taking the time to learn what we thought we already knew. Trying to forget only makes me remember you. When you left, I knew you had to go. Water came into my eyes, I cried, then I laughed. Because sometimes I just don't know. I wanted you to stay, but you weren't really here anyway. Or if you were, it was for just a while. I've run it through my mind and rerun it through my heart. I loved you more than I could say or show. Like I say, I loved you more, but that's something only I could know. Water came into my eyes, I cried, then I laughed. What's the difference anyway? Laughing and crying, the tears taste just the same. I held you, but I didn't hold you. And in the end, I guess, I only kept myself. Her beauty is like a dancer in the night, carrying rhythms others can only imagine. Everyone wanted her, yet no one kept her beyond a fleeting moment when all seemed right. She left on her own, driven away by what they had to keep to themselves. He was one of those thinking to claim what others took long ago. They could never share the secrets, for their secrets are shame's mistakes kept quietly. Making noise only when crashing down upon them like invisible walls. Not able to stand on their own when they sold beauty for things their hearts never understood. Pretending what others could not see was connected to reality. They made it easy to believe, but almost impossible to live. Together they traded depth for surfaces. Trading until they traded it all away for misunderstandings. Her beauty is like a dancer in the night, carrying rhythms others can only imagine. Everyone wanted her, yet no one kept her beyond a fleeting moment when all seemed right. I went so willingly, thinking about knowing the beauty of your face. Your smile, your charm, dazzled the sometime broken eyes. Your spoken thoughts of love and laughter placed the chains around me so tightly I didn't know at first. I went so willingly, thinking about knowing the beauty of your face. Things went wrong, they often do. You grew to need me less. I went into needing you more. One day seeing we were both in a pretty prison, all I could do was escape. I went so willingly, thinking about knowing the beauty of your face. Like a butterfly with a fading heart, she needed someone to care for her. When she couldn't find it, she ran back to the mistakes. Anger and uncomfortably comfortable emotion, greedily spread over those who love her. Safer than taking a chance. What we try to hide, we never can, beyond placing it in ourselves. Wounds voluntarily inflicted, creating our own betrayal. Worrying about being used as we use up our time, scaring away the balance. Mental M16s mowing down the enemy. Insecurity turning trust into targets in a battle we don't understand, with industrial greed the victor. Like a butterfly with a fading heart, she needed someone to care for her. All that was left were the pictures she took, capturing the past in a prison, not unlike the one they locked themselves in. She said goodbye the other day. Loving him was lonely. Lonely as she'd ever been. Her life was standing in a space where laughter was a disguise.
she wore as a shield to protect the world. She said goodbye the other day. Her feelings couldn't be helped. It wasn't anything he'd done. It was just that the prison's building around her separated even him from knowing. Laughter was a disguise she wore. She said goodbye the other day. She felt out of place, looking for a place. Her American dream hadn't prepared her for this. She felt programmed somehow. She had to find the way to where laughter is real and disguises aren't necessary. All that was left were the pictures she took.

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7: Take a look at the Sayul, the song of the thunder. The words to this song are talking about when the thunder is dancing, when the lightning is striking the mountaintops, when the storm comes in. It's telling us about what we're seeing during the thunderstorm. So you say, Yau Ska.
8: Yau Ska.
7: Shum Chumal Twalaichs.
8: Shum Chumal Twalaichs.
7: Allah.
8: Allah.
7: Soyon Chats.
8: Soyon Chats.
7: There will be lightning in the sky. When you hear that word sonch, which means sky, when we sing it, and a lot of our words will follow a rule like this, we have a way in which we sing the words, because some of those words with no vowels are hard to sing. So vowels will be added into them during the songs just to make it easier to sing. So the word sonch gets extended to soyonch.
8: Soyonch.
7: You'll hear that very commonly in a lot of the songs. Yau ska.
8: Yoska.
7: Schaltwalaichs.
8: Schaltwalaichs.
7: Allah soyon chats.
8: Allah soyon chats.
7: There will be bad weather in the sky. Yoska.
8: Yoska.
7: Schlautwa.
8: Schlautwa.
7: Laichs.
8: Laichs.
7: Allah.
8: Allah.
7: Soyon chats.
8: Soyon chats.
7: So that means that lightning will strike the mountaintops. And then Yau Ska.
8: Yau Ska.
7: Silk Lautwa.
8: Silk Lautwa.
7: Laichs.
8: Laichs.
7: Allah.
8: Allah.
7: Soyon Chats.
8: Soyon Chats.
7: And it will become cool. It'll cool down in the sky. Why? Why Nuyam Tlam Geek? Disutes. Sayut Chausts. Why Nunus Yamt? Inakulit Nunanda.

0: Ice, the 28th, no nos yam. Thank you. Thank you, our singers.
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0: I left you hanging there a little bit earlier with the quacht, with the raven, and how it is that he became sk, how he became black. So far, he became rainbow-colored. And that's where I left it. I was wondering what it would be like if we had rainbow-colored ravens flying around everywhere. But no, that isn't how it was that he is. So we continue on here. But Raven was not satisfied because he wasn't beautiful enough. He wasn't satisfied because he wasn't beautiful enough. Auch, auch, yes, die silks, die quacht, wichs, auch, zwis, dies ja, ja, sieht. So we can break that down and know all those little sounds in there. Auch is the negative or the no. Auch, hear that soft qu, qu. It's just a KW, one letter in Nuchalk, the qua. Very soft, and that is a suffix, I believe, that means something along the lines of it is said to be that way. I wasn't there myself, I didn't see it, but it's commonly accepted knowledge, or it's known to be that way, or it's said to be that way. Auch qu, yes, die silks, die quacht. And if you paid attention on that little summary I did of those suffixes you stick on the end of words, like a nikes, I want, a nikenu, you want, a nikes, he wants, a nikes, hear that S on there, that makes it him or he wants. But that is also applied here in this sentence. For example, in silks, you know, smaudi silk ich, that silk ich is, makes it ours. But if we say silks, silks makes it his. So his heart, mind. Auch, yes, die silks, die quacht. And yeah is good. So not.
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1: Hi, I guess Kuksum's his own words. Some smash cows. 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A hot nappet at Smarskas, Sassinats and Skatnus Hurst. Ice and Stroh. Snotakans at our clubs to Kladai Hochel. As I not suddenly at least sit out of the night at the same time. I not suddenly need any more time. As I could look what else as no skills that was a quit what I'm start and no screen my work that scars as a Jakobsons, our world. About the Tumstad Scattle Hotel Kelso. As did it do the girls deserve to die? As I tell, as Swatch don't die as no twin. As I could ask the Knocks Mayors. As I took as Kwasna, Pakona Domitzik dash, decent dash as Kwasna, itel class as Kotstas, Pakona, as I skutosk as Kusasi astro, I thought cooks took him set, as I thought as they tell you, that's ach. That's a neck stonk. That's a neck stonk. This is dust. That's no smell. What? As I outside cook it to the coast, the water lets some smell say it's empty. As to suppose it's that. We could the cats while I call shells. What a sucks was. With some skit, Carl shouts, Ula Kutl said that. I know not Kutlai shall. With some skit at his leg, with some skit at the only Kutta. With kids at, with cold at. With she lets it the horse cuts to the mudads, the Kutlum stutter. I say now, what Carl Schiller could have said that Schlechard Kwasna, Kuni, Pui. I say now, could I get this some Schiller could have said that Schlechard Kwasna, we could get Schlechard Kwasna, Kapagaudet to Trimstad.
3: 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Hi.
1: What? Ach, the cash I left, such a smile, stick that. Such I thought to see Christus is the husband. Such I ask you, I was to skim as quest name. Salute, quack, quack. Skamas nechle was a son what? Ach, quit ich, illusais, What's your plan? What's the laugh? The last to get a soaks. As couldn't the court. Is it comes out? A Hyanish is the last. The case is what is like what they are so killed. As instant. Can you help a voice? Ahua. An ochumanum toast and ahua. With the only kutach, kiss illusaista. With kulahua, kiss illusaista. With kutik et. What is mix, sadly, twig? Well, what makes it a story? I don't remember the nuts. Smart nuts. I just couldn't take off the air with getting a homes. And a woman on toast. We could take a toss. Nicely was I was getting a home set. And I stood. Scan no alum to miss. Ahua. We could get a name of that. I'm standing on the salt. See, I do salt. No schemists, no hark. No schemists, no hark. Zachke alle zu hark ist um seine Lust. 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I shall come stood to look at the salt. Put the stoots, skeleton suits. A sleek man, slash the mud could take the halano home at sports. A sleek man, slash the mud could. Noch paar Chemnisches war noch einmal. Abs kurz nachts, ja, ich klammtes, das Kolokt, auch die Sümpf, die Kackstag, und mit uns das Kolokt, ich klammtes, das Kolokt damit, ja, Allah, hat sich gleich. So it could take the heart. It could come to his heart. As I look back, we get it's called the tonight. Some smiles, armies. The kind of us of canoes, so much for us to look at the train of children to sit cooking eyes. Why only say at last, and it does not. As it is a decent. We shall have to get the squats to none of the nastach. The kids are down, nastach, the yankee lies down. Kaha kusila, stash a lot. The quack stash a lot. Nashli wani his sack wat. As I am tak, we shall have to send us to. Some smank it.
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7: Ich kann nicht am Stück fertig. 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They come a good season in it, they little team, they hook him. Gemma Kims, a psoas could do all the at this cruise, could the amateurs, little team, so little. Now, psoas could call her nuts, this cruise. All us. Swiss gives pegs for pegs. We hope his good clinic side is pneumatic, you know, up to the cacti at Gitlums. Check me put a kiss in the next year. Same was cut. No be more did la at the cool kicks. Miss Carhams gets the cacti. Sninic Malugood's eyes with good sick old systems. Quanets could all three years in a while. It's this mimic's eye. Tabak's gillet from now at the start was canoe's gig. Get out of this mimic. Arculutic, Pacuni, Yakus me. Tabak's this mimic's get lumps of descent. All the amats of souls. All the tabalist could the amats of. 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Alpsidic elekinihists. Clapskipus was kicked by the last suits after to the music. If I thought the cacti. Gemakinihi was sinkinist. Geino dohins to the uses the nose kutne. Gemakinihi was sinkinist. Wyt ti'n sgwyl absens, gyda'r
5: The cost that's too chemsk, if chemsk is cracked,
7: 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Klapskus, All him, since you could hear, just in the little eye, crack these law. Let's see, it's good to ask, and it's crack these good to ask. Ach, we could do that, so let him us. We shall select me, he's just in the little. I used to have a Nike, it's a skip up, skip, keep. Keep a mat, just in the little, let's see, could start us ice. Let him us, just in the little. Und dazu da kurz alt, es gibt ein paar, eine Gülle, es gibt ein paar alt. 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I will just at myself.
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7: He took it so I snuffed bands with a lot of us scared the bounce. Das ist ein bisschen so viel, es kann nicht so lernen. ais ikitsuts tisni ni qala antala aik we had some smayos the stanzig kaktits athiti keltisulqist wil si asna pits slaghel kasalats itams akhuti kitolski shots kenits namis why
5: The story is about this ninik that I'm going to tell.

She said, let's all leave her. 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She said, the Sinik will come and get her. And everybody went to bed, left the little girl. They sat around, where they sat around on a fire, and the little girl was left there. And while she was sitting there crying, she heard a voice that said, come to Grandma, you'll have some mountain goat fat. And the voice seemed to come from the wall. She cried and she heard it again. And while the Sninit was saying this to her, she was blowing on a knot hole. And blowed on the knot hole, and the hole got bigger until it was big enough for the little girl to go through. The little girl went toward the wall, and this mimic grabbed her, pulled her out, and threw her in her basket. And she cried out and said, this is the Sninik, she's got me, she said that. Cried really loud, and everybody heard her from inside, and they all got up, and they all tried to go out and follow the Sninik, but she had gone so fast they didn't even see her. And the Sninik climbed up the mountainside, went to her home was a cave. And when they reached there, she sat the basket down and pulled the little girl out. And when she was outstanding, she looked around and she saw on the other end of the cave a little old woman was sitting down. And the Sninik said to the little girl, I'll get you something to eat. And she did. She went and got something for her to eat. While she was busy getting the food, the old lady made a sign to the little girl with her finger and called her over. And the little girl went forward, and the old lady told her that if she gives you something to eat, don't eat it. And she gave her a little basket to put around her neck, tied it around her neck, and told her to pretend to chew the food and just pretend to chew the food and drop it into this basket. She told her too that if she eat the food, she'd be rooted to the ground like her. So this is what the little girl did. She pretended to chew the food and drop it in. And when the Sninik wasn't looking, she threw it in the fire, and later they went to bed, and the Sninik, before they went to bed, the Sninik said, tomorrow I will go out and hunt again. I will get a little brother or a little sister for you. But she said that her sons were out hunting too. When they got up in the morning, she told her that her sons were out hunting, and her sons were the wolves. When the Sninik got up in the morning, they got up and she said she was going hunting again, and she told the little girl that to get the food ready for her sons. The little girl, after she left, the Sninik left, the little old lady told the little girl that while she was gone, she started to make a plan. She wanted the little girl to go to the edge of the canyon and sit there and wait for the Sninik to come back. And

0: She said when you were sitting, she gave her a gloves. The gloves were made of mountain goat wool. And she said, you put these, as soon as you see the snake coming back, you put these gloves on. And when she comes across that log, there's a log across, crossing the canyon. They'll be coming through there. And when you get there, you start to sing to her this song. So cocks kama, so cocks kama, so cocks kama. And then she said, you sit there and wait for her. And this is what the little girl did. She sat there and waited there. And when the snake did come, she did start to say this song to her. So cocks kama, so cocks kama. This is when the snake said, don't sing that song. It gets me scared and might fall into the canyon. Don't sing it, she kept saying that. But the little girl sang harder and harder, louder and louder. She said, so cocks kama, so cocks kama. And just about the middle way, the snake fell down to the canyon below. And then the little girl went back to the old lady and told her that the snake had fallen down. And now the old lady said to the little girl, I want you to go down the canyon with this knife and cut off her breasts and bring them back to me, she said. But what I'm going to do first, I'm going to tie this wool around your waist. And when you're going down to the edge of the canyon and below, you will have to sing this song again, she said, to the wall. And the way you sing it is this way. Tukem kwasta, tukem kwasta, tukem kwasta. And this is, in English you say, stretch wool, stretch wool, stretch wool. And the wool stretched as she was walking. If she stopped, it stopped too, but she kept on saying, stretch wool, stretch wool. And she got down to the bottom of the canyon, and then she went and cut the breasts off the snake. And what the old lady told her to do when she was finished was to give the wool a tug to let her know that she was ready to come back up. And she did this. She just gave the wool a little hard tuck, and the old lady knew that she was ready to come back up and pulled her up. And when she got to the top, she went to the cave, and her and the old lady prepared the food, the breasts, and for the Snimik sons to eat when they got home. They cooked it, and they waited until they got home. And when they got home, the old lady told the Snimik sons that their mother had brought this little girl back home with her, and that she was out to get another, maybe a little sister or brother for her. She said that their mother was still out hunting, and that they had cooked up the breast. And she didn't tell them that it was breast, but she cooked it. They cooked for them, and they told them they was ready, and they gave it to them. And the first one, the oldest brother, tasted it, and he said it tasted like grandma's breast. And he told his brother to taste it. And then the second brother told the third one, and the third one told the second one, and the last one. And when they finished tasting it, they all dropped dead. And then the little girl said to the old woman, what to do now? And she said, you go and pull each one of them down the canyon, throw them down. And she did this. She dragged them down to the edge of the canyon and threw them down. And one by one she did this until they were all thrown down to the canyon. And when she thinks that the old lady told her that tomorrow,
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0: You will go back home and tell your parents and all the people what had happened. What she said though, your mother is still crying. She's still crying every day. And you go back home and tell them what has happened, and I will pack some meat for you to bring back. And this is what she did the next day. She went back home, and when she got to the back of the place where they lived, she sat down. She could hear her mother crying, still crying. And she knocked on the wall, kept knocking on the wall. And her mother told one of her oldest brother to go and see who was knocking on the wall outside. And he went out to see, and he saw his sister there. And he went back inside and told the mother that it's her daughter that was out in the back knocking on the wall. And then the mother said, how could it be when she had been taken away from the clinic, she could never be alive now. But the brother said, she is, it's her, she's out there. Come out and see for yourself. She said that to him. And this is what the mother did. She went out to see for herself. And sure enough, her daughter was out there sitting down. And she went over and hugged her. And she told her that she was really happy to see her. And then she said, I'm going back in and ask the people to get ready, and I'll bring you in when we're ready. So she went back into the house. Long ago, they didn't have any flooring on the floor. The floor was only a ground. So she told everybody to put on their chaps, which are aprons, and put all your chaps on and go out and get some fresh sand and spread it around inside and make it clean. So this is what everybody did. They went out and packed some fresh soil in and spread it all around to make it clean. And when they finished, she went and got her daughter and took her inside, and they had a feast. And this is when her daughter told what had happened while she was up with at the Sninik's cave, that she had killed her and her sons. And she said that there was an old lady there that was rooted to the ground, and she told her that the old lady wanted the people to go up to see her and to get some of the things, the meat that the Sninik had and the coppers that were in the cave. The very next day, everybody get ready to go, and they did. They went up to the cave to see the old woman. And the little girl used that cotton string or rope, whatever it was, she used that to retract herself up to the cave. That was the only way she could find it again. And when they got there, the family of the old lady that was rooted to the ground were really happy to see her, because she was kidnapped when she was a little girl. And they told her that they wanted to take her home, and she said she didn't want to go. I'll stay here, but you can come back and see me at any time. But they didn't listen. They chopped off the roots and tried to take her home, but she died when they chopped the roots off. But while they were there, most of the people were packing a lot of things from what the Sinimic had in there. I don't know what else it had in there, but they packed a lot of meat and copper from there. And this is how far I know this story, and that's the end of it. And it was told to me by my mother a long time ago.
2: 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For that, let's go to Lester Falls apart at the traffic van. So Lester, how's traffic out there?
3: A couple of cars went by earlier, and ain't no traffic, really.
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6: Why, I'm not going to be able to get the I'm going to go to the house. A pasad out a set hit no homet. A sign out of the sort to cut up soft halat. Nach musim did a cant eich. Nach musim. Zahs aus nach mau. 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He let it so some or to them to no slums that no slums that to tell or a much that or he took it to one of the minutes. Nahum Dominic. dass ich sitze na bit. 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

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Most of the comes with good tickets. The last cunt, we could get the snaps that it is thus. The sports to this alana homered good cunt. Ach, the kissy quiet, the kissy stuck at the skims the knot to the decimal dust. I said, sleep as I stood to laugh. We could get seen on the spot, sitter and a hohomat. You came at a hot ice, sucked out, yes, I said. Well, you kill us and came out to die for lahua. Up to clams, as I say, to tahua. Some scots that came out and scared. At least the some day I get to it. That back down there is just not so much safe. I said, ach, du, ja, ne, mozzelt. Gell, ich said, gab so. I said, oh, Alana Homat. Just now, the legacy pillows. All Sophia. O Matsk and the Hatu. Tam Sultimot the Sophia. Uskutka Iluse Matu. Sticket them stuff. Say I sold. Yan San Skut and the Hatu. To search. 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I'm not going to get this.
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Why Niam Sam Kisti, this Konats Kani Alter, this Kani Mudal Stilta Haltumala Hall. Why?

He first said, the cynic will come and get her. 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They sat around, where they sat around on a fire, and the little girl was left there. And while she was sitting there crying, she heard a voice that said, "Come to Grandma, you'll have some mountain goat fat." And the voice seemed to come from the wall. She cried and she heard it again. And while this cynic was saying this to her, she was blowing on the knot hole. And blowed on the knot hole, and the hole got bigger until it was big enough for the little girl to go through. The little girl went toward the wall, and the cynic grabbed her, pulled her out, and threw her in her basket. And she cried out and said, "This is the cynic, she's got me," she said that. Cried really loud, and everybody heard her from inside, and they all got up, and they all tried to go out and follow the cynic, but she had gone so fast they didn't even see her. And the cynic went up, climbed up the mountainside, went to her home. Her home was a cave. And when they reached there, she sat the basket down and pulled the little girl out. And when she was outstanding, she looked around and she saw on the other end of the cave, a little old woman was sitting down. And the cynic said to the little girl, "I'll get you something to eat." And she did. She went and got something for her to eat. While she was busy getting the food, the old lady made a sign to the little girl with her finger and called her over. And the little girl went forward, and the old lady told her that if she gives you something to eat, don't eat it. And she gave her a little basket to put around her neck, hang it around her neck, and told her to pretend to chew the food and just pretend to chew the food and drop it into this basket. She told her too that if she eat the food, she'd be rooted to the ground like her. So this is what the little girl did. She pretended to chew the food and drop it in. And when the cynic wasn't looking, she threw it in the fire. And later they went to bed, and the cynic, before they went to bed, the cynic said, "Tomorrow I will go out and hunt again. I will get a little brother or a little sister for you." But she said that her sons were out hunting too. When they got up in the morning, she told her that her sons were out hunting, and her sons were the wolves. When the cynic got up in the morning, they got up and she said she was going hunting again, and she told the little girl that to get the food ready for her sons, the little girl, after she left, the cynic left, the little old lady told the little girl that while she was gone, she started to make a plan. She wanted the little girl to go to the edge of the canyon and sit there and wait for the cynic to come back. And
She said when you're sitting, she gave her

0: The gloves were made of mountain goat wool. And she said, you put these, as soon as you see the snake coming back, you put these gloves on. And when she comes across that log, there's a log across, crossing the canyon. They'll be coming through there. And when you get there, you start to sing to her this song. So kaks kama, so kaks kama, so kaks kama. And then she said, you sit there and wait for her. And this is what the little girl did. She sat there and waited there. And when the snake did come, she did start to say this song to her. So kaks kama, so kaks kama. This is when the snake said, don't sing that song. It gets me scared, I might fall into the canyon. Don't sing it, she kept saying it. But the little girl sang harder and harder, louder and louder. She said, so kaks kama, so kaks kama. And just about the middle way, the snake fell down to the canyon below. And then the little girl went back to the old lady and told her that the snake had fallen down. And now the old lady said to the little girl, I want you to go down the canyon with this knife and cut off her breasts and bring them back to me. She said that what I'm going to do first, I'm going to tie this wool around your waist. And when you're going down to the edge of the canyon and below, you will have to sing this song again, she said, to the wall. And the way you sing it is this way. Tukem kwasta, tukem kwasta, tukem kwasta. And this is, in English you say, stretch wool, stretch wool, stretch wool. And the wool stretched as she was walking. If she stopped, it stopped too. But she kept on saying, stretch wool, stretch wool. And she got down to the bottom of the canyon, and then she went and cut the breasts off the snake. And what the old lady told her to do when she was finished was to give the wool a tug to let her know that she was ready to come back up. And she did this. She just gave the wool a little hard tuck, and the old lady knew that she was ready to come back up and pulled her up. And when she got to the top, she went to the cave, and her and the old lady prepared the food, the breasts, and for the Sminik sons to eat when they got home. They cooked it. And they waited until they got home. And when they got home, the old lady told the Sminik sons that their mother had brought this little girl back home with her, and that she was out to get another, maybe a little sister or brother for her. She said that their mother was still out hunting, and that they had cooked up the breast. She didn't tell them that it was fresh, but she cooked it. They cooked for them, and they told them they was ready, and they gave it to them. And the first one, the oldest brother, tasted it, and he said it tasted like grandma's breast. And he told his brother to taste it. And then the second brother told the third one, and the third one told the second one, and the last one. And when they finished tasting it, they all dropped dead. And then the little girl said to the old woman, what to do now? And she said, you go and pull each one of them down the canyon, throw them down. And she did this. She dragged them down to the edge of the canyon and threw them down. And one by one she did this until they were all thrown down to the canyon. And want to you will go back home and tell your parents and all the people what had happened. What she said though, your mother is still crying. She's still crying every day. You go back home and tell them what has happened, and I will pack some meat for you to bring back. And this is what she did the next day. She went back home, and when she got to the back of the place where they lived, she sat down. She could hear her mother crying, still crying. And she knocked on the wall, kept knocking on the wall, and her mother told one of her oldest brother to go and see who was knocking on the wall outside. And he went out to see, and he saw his sister there. And he went back inside and told the mother that it's her daughter that was out in the back knocking on the wall. And then the mother said, how could it be when she had been taken away from the clinic, she could never be alive now. But the brother said, she is, it's her, she's out there. Come out and see for yourself. She said that to him. And this is what the mother did. She went out to see for herself. And sure enough, her daughter was out there sitting down. And she went over and hugged her. And she told her that she was really happy to see her. And then she said, I'm going back in and ask the people to get ready. And I'll bring you in when we're ready. So she went back into the house. Long ago, they didn't have any flooring on the floor, or the floor was only a ground. So she told everybody to put on their chaps, which are aprons, and put all your chaps on and go out and get some fresh sand and spread it around inside and make it clean. So this is what everybody did. They went out and packed some fresh soil in and spread it all around to make it clean. And when they finished, she went and got her daughter and took her inside, and they had a feast. And this is when her daughter told what had happened while she was up at the Sninik's cave, that she had killed her and her sons. And she said there was an old lady there that was rooted to the ground, and she told her that the old lady wanted the people to go up to see her and to get some of the things, the meat that the Sninik had and the coppers that were in the cave. The very next day, everybody got ready to go, and they did. They went up to the cave to see the old woman. And the little girl used that cotton string or rope, whatever it was, she used that to retract herself up to the cave. That was the only way she could find it again. And when they got there, the family of the old lady that was rooted to the ground were really happy to see her, because she was kidnapped when she was a little girl. And they told her that they wanted to take her home, and she said she didn't want to go. I'll stay here, but you can come back and see me at any time. But they didn't listen. They chopped off the roots and tried to take her home, but she died when they chopped the roots off. But while they were there, a lot of most of the people were packing a lot of things from what the Sminik had in there. I don't know what else it had in there, but that they packed a lot of meat and copper from there. And this is how far I know the story, and that's the end of it.
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5: Hi! The tree is like house. Mike,
6: why? Next. And I'm not to me that guy, that's it, and it's the size of. You must cost in it, get a lot of minutes. So, sometime I'm at the last day, the hot. The size, like I'll get a lot of minutes. Like you was a steel car, it's a sin to my wow. I'm not on the street. Why else, ma'am? That's cooked the ma'am, damn. Spook a damn team to talk with the hot cousins. A honey car to get a much away so much gas to sell the side of months. Ich konnte zahnt. Wo ich jetzt geht, sah ich den Netz. 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But stick sounds like of the metal, the metal. The potato can not that's cut. I think another that's a metal, see? When I come that, a scow, she's the old man, Kuchten zu dort. Wohin er sich doch was eindutzt und doch jetzt nachmals, wie ernst an dem. Wohin er sich doch zuerst doch nachmals. Ob dann jetzt an dem du spuchst. And I said, so success, what I am to him, a task cut. It's about the cake, it's getting mad to my heart. I stood to suit the duck, to suit the cedar. The next time I let it get, as I know it's on to them. As student, Sally was, Sally was not to yes, I sent trust. But the oaks, Sash, oaks, the nest. Scas meister, trot to suits, so far, the kunst. I sluts trust, a clip of ice to come to light. Wish it's a cat, it's kitten it's stoops. It's kitten it's just cockly words. 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I'd love to suck lip aside. ushan talacht da. 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
6: Why? Ach, the cats are left, cats and a bitch. Stamps, this is no clamps, then it's a whisper the lambs, the man's present, and the mass. That great, this song, this isn't. More Sacham, the man that was Kawaii, Snows Knanks, the Ninsel. My Simpsons, it's just something. All this stands at Snows Knanks, the Ninsel. The Messiah, the little kids of Snappies, the Lions, Trotland, Silent, they don't. 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
5: Let's get Matsyach.
6: You don't, this Matsyach. It's Matsyach, don't. This is a Kipsisk. I'm Mr. Lilio,
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6: 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No more sad in a crisp when I am still. We can now let external Santa when I hook. But stick sounds like of the matter down, matter last. The potats can now mark as cut. I think another. Jam amakau si, wana kumtad, askau si sukta, Da ayot man da khutun.
5: Khutun.
6: Khutun to doubt. We should not take the heart out to the dark yet nachmad. Nachmad, me and some dim. We should take the heart out to the nachmad. The plant gets something. Do sport. And I said to suck the sea. What they am to. As das cut. The bad cat beats getting met to my world. As to do suck the duck. To suck the sea. The next time I let it get. As I know it's. On to them. As students, as to Susan, the mother asked. As students asked. We should get yes, I did it. She told was cooked up. Slacks lights are near. Is I can't in. Yes, I did it, so the cooked up. Sali was, Sali was not to yes, I sent trust. Put the oaks, Sali, oaks in it. Scas meister trot to suss, so sau, the kunst. I slugs trust, a clip as I to come to light. We should take it, it's getting it stood. It's getting it just quickly wild. Getting it just. I slid it to the lip of sight. Or some of the last. Why, as I get it to the man, the man of the. I'm not it. Zahle am Zahn, das doch. Weil Zahn mach doch. Ich habe ja am Zahn, Kuhle, dass sich das Kult kriegt. Sie kuss ihm da am Zahn, das doch. Als du ja seist, trott. Ich habe ja am Zahn, das doch. Was normal ist, das Hanotis and his colleagues and aunts and his emlaces. Wask sars, I let the cook sars and skis stand stage at six monarchs and steam. We had tired smith down at the last, it's a jackle jay shall woman and sisters and I. As I know them, the last is tall as he puts a damn stoop. So dark. A stamp, it stamps, dies,
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8: 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We're going to give a test on the story of Albert Sawalis from way back about the Cry Rock.
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9: Also dann kriege ich die Milch, die Milch. 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
1: Som smuts. Das staut an der Kostet and does kimak to get the dismount I did to Husson's. Clubs could the start stage get the kims. The kim stood. As most of the miss, as our same st. As our same st. Clap goes to the death. That's kimak get the amkis of the alarm. We could get the Kahanams, the Allah, the Light, was the Kim's Tsar Shalom and Dad. Upsatos, Stokosam's Kame, what the Allah, Spice Nemot, Kumato's Astro, Trusted Skazaukis. As I stood, Nishayak, Nishay Demst, Traptus, Kutsisais, the Quastat, Ketam Kisata, Allah, stood. 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I said, Slickims, I miss, is that still? As I could suggest was, I stood to help a high stutter stutter to me at the tust. By any much could the tust come to discuss our case. As our case, I was, I can't see them to. 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Put menst. Stay you lost let him. As you lost let him. As the nomots that. We could get snook of stahems as I thought the snook him out. As stones at. 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A quillet gag me as I thought. 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Schumal he could at me. As I said, Schumalos. Claps could the sinister escape is there. 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It's liquid them, could a hellas, a lust. 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The man's hoots Kusa hoots against trash, gets no hexet, gepot kissings. 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Oh, let's get a cuisine, let's get a hot chicken, snows a hot chicken, what's concert? We could take this new challenge, that's why. Mosa, hot chicken, good stuff. That's it. We could not take it. That's the concert. Some snows are hot, the kumilak there. Hell, who's salted? The son of the. Some quirk to. Some quirk to alt. Hell, who's. A quilatic tuck, the As most are good to camps. Consult. At last, consult are good to camps to. Wow, such a clutch. There's some stunner lost. Quilt. We quit the gets. No telex the son. Scar good to camps to that. Schum slut, was on what? Schum scut, was on what alt? As I could exist, the play was good in stances, but I could do smatam struts and get camps to the houses. 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And then that's a keen one. As the slums done a loose, just mem could extract the monster. The pitch mems can want imst. Want im could the monster. Smash. Skitanam does. Swants is alt. We could get skist. To zap stach up swiss or a zone what kept mamet galo hazil at to tkutik demands stach up swiss at or sip kimt and zash de kutit de demnal stisem stag why had she stach
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1: 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Was Schlutzk auch was,
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1: 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Here's Lawson, number 32, running out of time. Number 6 at the buzzer for the win.
2: Oh,
1: 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So

0: Hi, Simsma. Simsma is to tell a story. Simsmuts, I tell a story. Ga Simsmuts, I'm gonna tell a story. Why? And what I have here this morning to work our way through is a bit of a quach story. And it's often thought of quach as being a bit of a trickster and so on. But there's also many sides to quach. He also has a wise side where he's quite thoughtful and puts a lot of effort into things and in good ways and has good intentions to get things done for the people. So not only is quach a trickster, but he's also very passionate for the people. For it is him who freed the light, for example. But not just that, but we also have a river here. Why? Anaiktska alats eats was a shais dutsk skamash the name was on huts. I want to tell about what it was like when the world was created. Quash the name was on huts. Quash the name was on huts. When the world was created. Quash the name was on huts. Why? Anaik is to want. We just talked about the suffixes ts, makes it me or I. Anaik ts, ska alats eats, wasatlais dutsk, skamash, kwash the name wason kwats. I'll tell you what it was like when the world was created. There was supposed to be an ocean around here, and upriver. Ashais kwh, swichs. Kualu auhwa gasulut olch. There was supposed to be an ocean around here, an inlet. Sulut and upriver. Ashais kwh swichs. Kualu auhwa gasulut olch. It is said that this area was sea then. It was sea then. Wasuluts kwh. Hear that kwh. That is, it is said that, or it was told to me. I didn't see it, but it's just said that it was that way. Wasulutsk auhwa ashtoh. Sulutsk auhwa ashtoh. It is said this area was sea then. It was sea then. Wasulutsk auhwa ashtoh. Sulutsk auhwa ashtoh. Aistshtoh. I like this one. The situation was like that. The situation was like that. So it's A-Y-S-T-S apostrophe. C-T-X-W. The situation was like that. It was an ocean according to our father's plans. Sulut, inlet, ocean. Sulut, ala kwandas, di manst eich. Man is father. The sh makes it ours. Manst, our father. Di manst eich. The father, ours here. Our father here. Sulut, inlet. Sulut, ala kwandas, di manst eich. It was an ocean according to our father's plans. Inlet it was according to the father of ours here. The raven came and did not like it to be ocean from here up river to Stewie. Claps kuts. Claps. Claps. Clap is to go. S makes it him. And then that kuh. We just talked about that one. Claps kuts. Di kwahti. The raven. Sauch Yanichis, Sauch Yanichis, did not like Skasulut's auchwa olch stuich, did not like Sulut all the way up river to Stui. Tlaps kutz di kwauchti, Sauch Yanichis, Skasulut's auchwa olch stuich. And he did come then, and he looked at all this land in the upstream area. Ashaistch sputska ashelchwis, watsai kushulamchats, ashta achl Achtauch, the upstream area, Achtauch. And he did come then, and he looked at all this land in the upstream area, Ach-eist-ch-ch-ch, Sputz, Ska-ach-el-chwis, Wa-tsai-kuhlu-lum-chats, Achtauch. He did not like the idea of this area being ocean. Auch, auch Yanichis, auch Yanichis. He did not like auch Yanichis. Skawich sauchwa gasulut astch. Auch Yanichis. Skawich sauchwa gasulut astch. He did not like because everywhere the inlet up that way. It's kind of how I would read that. Auch Yanichis. Yanichis is the like part. Auch makes it. He did not like. Auch Yanichis. Skawichs. Auchwa. Gasulut astch. He did not like the idea of this area being ocean. It is said that these points of land were supposed to be impassable from upstream in those days if this area was ocean. It is said that these points of land were supposed to be impassable from upstream in those days if this area was ocean. Auch qualu ga ilu saichs wa siupalch. Ats siupal is a point. Wa siupalch ats makes it plural. Hear that wa and the ats, that's just the, but plural. Wa Siupalch atz, ala atz, wichl, da achl, auch. Here's that achl. I think that's that upstream river of the area, kind of like the bum of the river almost. Achl. Da achl, auch, astch. So I'll say that sentence again. It is said that these points of lands were supposed to be impassable from upstream. Auch qualu ga ilu saichs wa siup auch atz ala atz wichl da acht auch astch. Ga wichs auch wa ga salut astch. In those days it was ocean. Ga wichs auch wa ga salut astch. Now he came and he convinced, oh, he conceived. Now he came and he conceived. Now his turn. To conceive. Now he came and he conceived the idea then to change this area around. Nuchal humor. He came and he conceived the idea then to change this area around. Butz astch. Hear that but, that's come. As in when we kunik osem putlisuts oslini, we come to you. Butz. But it's him that came. It's, this is a past tense here somehow. Butlsts astch. Ska ilk alaichs astch. Ska aidus chtch. Ska nuchilk ichwis auchwa. Now when he came and he conceived the idea then to change this area around, he changed it around so that the sea would be in the west. Nuchilk ichwists ga wichs. Du unikut auch gasulut. He changed it around so the sea would be in the west. Nuchilk ichwists gawichsts du unikut auch gasulut. He changed it around so that in the west is the inlet. That's kind of how it is worded. Nuchilk ichwists gawichsts du unikut auch gasulut. And he changed this area into a river valley then. Anuchomanam dusts. Anuchom. Hear the river in there. Anuchomanam. Anuchomanam dusts. Anuchomanam dusts. Auchwa astch. He changed this area into a river valley then. Anuchomanam dusts. Auchwa astch. Now he considered his work finished. Wich quitzik. Wichkwitzika kh snachliwa nichis. Oh, he recognized the word in there. Nachliwa, to be ready or to be done. snachli wanihis. Wich quitzika toh snachli wanihis. Now he considered his work finished. Wich quitzik atski smix wa ali yasta altoh alstuich. Do you know what that one means without me even putting it into English? Knowing this story and where we are in the story and recognizing the word in there, smix. Wich quitzik atski smix wa ali yasta altoh alstuich. This is why there are mussels up there at Stuich. It is because there was supposed to be an ocean here that the mussels are there at Stui. Wichs qualu ska suluts ats. Wichs qualu ska suluts ats. Si allis wasmix alt auch al Stuich. It's because there's supposed to be an inlet here that mussels are there at Stuich. Wichs qualu ska sulut ska suluts ats. Si allis wasmix alt auch al Stuich. It was ready after the raven turned it around. Nachli was kutz. Nachli was kutz. Schilk ich weinichis di quachtl. Nachli was ready. It's ready after the raven turned it around. It was ready after being turned around by the raven, kinda. Nachli was kutz. Schilk ich weinichis di quachtl. The raven, di quachtl. And there you go. That is part of the story. He started it, and he still has yet to go back up and pull back down. And that is how the river gets its wiggle, is that part of the story. But that there is him moving the inlet to the west. Gee, he makes it sound easy. How did he do that? How long did that take? How does one move the inlet to the west? Och, och, asna beats. Insta quach, and I still don't know. Ik auch asnapitz. Ik auch asnapitz. Why?
1: Why?
2: And don't sign up at the new Hulk radio.
1: I took a hot excited little hot sun home. I love a state.
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0: since February 5th. 8.4, 0.5, 0.2, 0.3s. During or while. So. During the day.
1: Where are we now?
0: We're still not back to that page. We're doing the other one.
1: Oh, okay.
0: I'm doing during. Like, how could I say that it rained during the night?
2: Wallace Asuntus.
0: Or how could I say that somebody knocked while we were eating?
2: A lot of ways to say it.
0: Yeah?
2: Somebody's knocking at the door when we're eating.
0: Mm-hmm.
2: Or something to that, you know. Somebody's knocking at the door.
0: Mm-hmm.
2: And if it's you, we're just sitting down. Mike's a kelch snoop to see the... When you say, come on, eat with us, he came just in time for the...
1: You invite yourself.
0: Invite yourself in?
1: You just invited yourself in for dinner.
2: Just in time to eat.
0: Yeah. My grandpa told me one year he went to, was it three or four? I think it was three Thanksgiving dinners in one day.
1: That's a lot.
2: Some people are like that. Eh? Get a free meal.
0: Get three free meals. Oh.
2: I know, we had John Windsor like that. Every time we were going to eat at 5 o'clock, he'd be walking in the door. Maybe half an hour before us, dinner's ready. He'd sit there, and we'd try to wait for him to get up and go home so he can cook his own meal.
0: Uh-huh.
2: He comes to the house uninvited and expects to get fed, you know.
0: We how could I say that?
2: But we gave him something to eat every time. Yeah.
0: How could I say that my,
2: Hello?
0: Like, I come uninvited.
2: Hello?
0: Like, okay, I used to go to my aunt's place every day for lunch when I was in high school.
2: Yeah.
0: Or, every day for lunch I'd go there and, and they'd always feed me too, right? I'd always go there, I'd always have some food, and then Auntie would say, well, you might as well eat with us too, since you're here. So how could I say that? I'd always kind of go uninvited.
2: Always go when I'm not invited?
0: Yeah.
2: Mm.

0: that most people work during the day and sleep at night.
1: And sleep at night.
0: How could I say, okay, maybe I decided to eat while I was waiting for the rain to stop. Yeah, while I was waiting for the rain to stop. Or I had a bite to eat while I was waiting for the rain to stop, or something like that.
2: There's too much rain, I think I'll just eat for a while. Eat a little bit or whatever. How would you say that? Too much rain outside, and I'd rather eat first? Okay, that's the part I didn't think of saying.
0: Okay.
2: And the other word for alps is somebody who's going to eat for it, alpsis.
0: So it means meat, and it also means almost ready to stop?
3: Yeah, it's going to stop, yeah.
2: I forgot the word.
0: Okay, how could I say, I don't know what to do while I'm waiting for you to get back?
3: I don't know what to do.
0: Yeah, while I'm waiting for you to get back.
3: I don't know what to do until you get back.
0: Okay, how about, how could I say, I want to listen to the radio while I eat?
2: We got a word for radio?
3: No.
2: No?
3: Radio?
2: Yeah.
3: I'm going to put the radio on while I go and eat.
2: How do you say put it on?
0: Could I just say the same thing for a TV?
3: Yeah.
2: We don't have a word for radio.
0: Delete you.
2: Maybe we have, but
3: the TV they call Nuchik.
0: How?
3: Nuchik. Nuchik.
2: The noisy box.
0: Nuchik. So you got two words for it then?
2: Yeah.
0: Because you say, what do you say?
2: Nuchik.
0: Nuchik.
2: Yeah, means it's a
0: noisy box.
2: It's a noisy box.
3: Yeah, Nuchik. Yeah.
2: That's a

0: TV. It's noisy.
1: Box. You don't say TV. Looks like a box anyway, so. You
0: and you could see people in there. Okay.
2: Yeah, all. This is Stan Bevan. 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
0: Where do you come up with this stuff? I don't know. Here we go again.
3: Our language is in a... No, I don't want to say critical state. I don't like that. Our language is recovering. It's in a recovering state. We have, I would say, maybe at the most 15 fluent elder speakers. And we are doing a lot better than a lot of people when it comes to language revitalization. But as for building fluent speakers, we're just not there yet. We don't have enough things within our community to make the language worthwhile using, because English is everything that we do is in English. Our school system is all taught in English. Our band office is in English. Our health and wellness center, all the important stuff is in English. So that makes it really tough. For us that love language, it's kind of fun because we get to use our language for fun and in cultural circumstances, or just whenever we're around the elders or grandparents. But it's not functional in the community. And that's where it needs to be. We need to have our stop signs and our street signs and our important information in the language. We need to have full 100% ceremonies done in the language, speeches done in the language, prayers done in the language. We need to have places that are just for the language, that where Nuuk language is used first. And that way our students that are learning the language in the school have a reason to use the language outside of the school. We've devoted a lot of energy to building fluent speakers within the school system, and we've been very successful with a lot of the work we've done at the school and what previous language teachers have done. They've made a unified alphabet that everyone has agreed on in the community, which is rare because some communities haven't gotten that far yet. They're still fighting over, well, not fighting, but debating about what alphabet system would be the best one to use. So that's something our elders took care of a long time ago. And nearly everyone that has attended the Aksaukta school, and now in the past 10 years or so, I say, maybe even longer, the school district has learned how to read and write Nuuk. So we have a lot of strong Nuuk language literacy within our community. But again, it's just stuck there in the books. If we're not in the language learning books and in our notebooks from language class, so we're not really at that point yet where we can use the language every day on the street. We need more things. The radio station will help. The writing, translating books, and even just making books of our stories will help. And film. Because our people used to go and entertain themselves by telling stories on the land, not just for entertainment, but for the small children especially, you would hear a story of one of Raven's adventures by the river, and you would learn a little lesson from that story. And you would be entertained, but it's also teaching. We need to be able to make our language... We need people to want to learn our language, to want to use it, right? And that it's important, or that it's essential to use it also. It needs to be, this whole valley should be Nuuk language speaking, right? Yeah, we've done good work. We've done a lot of good work. Our community has done lots of good work over the years. We have our language is well documented. So that's a plus. There's still a lot more that needs to be documented, and we're doing that. So we are doing that in the community. But now we need to transition from documented in the books set by our elders. We need to now shift to embracing that and making that our main language in our everyday speech, in our homes, on around the town, and in our business, and in our entertainment. It kind of reminds me of something that Lutlai used to say. When Lutlai would, you know, Phyllis was one of our most passionate language teachers and really strong elder for our community, and she passed on a lot of really great teachings to our people. And one that always stuck in my mind was when she said, you know, the non-native people learn with the three R's, reading, writing, arithmetic. And she says, she was really old school, so that was one of her favorite quotes. The white people learn with the three R's, reading, writing, arithmetic. She says, you know what us Nuuk learn with? The three L's, look, listen, love. You watch your parents, grandparents, your relatives, you watch them work. You watch them do their thing. And then you listen to what they say while they're doing whatever it is they're doing. And then when it's your turn to do it, you start to... You have to love that, what you're doing, she would say. You love it, and you never forget it. Once you love it, you'll never forget it. So that's what she used to call the three L's. Look, listen, love. I think that's where we need to get back to with our language. When we walk up and down the road, we need to just love saying our words, love making those sounds. They're unique sounds, and a lot of them are directly from the land. I always use the example of the word for rock. And if you ever think of the sound of the rocks beneath your feet as you walk along the riverbank, our territory is full of small rocks because we live in a river valley. So you'd hear that beneath your feet, that as the rocks shifted beneath your feet and they grind it together, they make a sound that's similar to that word. So of course we have that word for rock. We have so many words like that, and that's our direct connection. Not all the words are like that, but that's a direct connection to this land that we have here. It's our roots. The language is our roots. How are we expected to grow if we don't nurture that?
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3: Okay, this is
2: 6.1.2.4.2. Lazy.
3: Nuskutahek.
2: Yeah, lazy.
3: How can you say you're so lazy?
2: You are too lazy.
3: Mm-hmm.
2: Yeah, it's like my daughter, so lazy and just strong and healthy.
3: How can
2: my granddaughter.
3: How can I say you're too lazy to walk to school?
2: You are too lazy to even to walk to the outside school, to the school.
3: How could I say, oh, you're too lazy even to ask what to do?
2: You are even too lazy to talk, even to ask what to do.
3: Now, how could I say, oh, there's a real lazy person standing over there?
2: I see something the person standing over there, that guy that's so lazy. He's so lazy.
3: Mm-hmm.
2: Yeah.
3: Now, how could I say that somebody's just goofing off?
2: What's that again?
3: If there's somebody's just, they're goofing off or they're wasting time.
2: Wasting time. I don't really know it. Yeah, I don't really know it.
3: Okay. Oh. What words refer to an inappropriate rest? So if we're taking breaks when we shouldn't.
2: Manchimut. Rest.
3: So how to say I'm resting?
2: Manchimut zalaist.
3: Manchimut zalaist.
2: Yeah, I'm resting for a while.
3: Could I say, oh, he's always resting. Always.
2: Ah, Mr. Manchimut, he's always resting. This person.
3: All right, I'll stop that there.
0: Hi.
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0: Hi, Simsma. Simsma is to tell a story. Simsmats, I tell a story. Ga Simsmats, I'm gonna tell a story. Why? And what I have here this morning to work our way through is a bit of a Quach story. And it's often thought of Quach as being a bit of a trickster and so on. But there's also many sides to Quach. He also has a wise side where he's quite thoughtful and puts a lot of effort into things and in good ways and has good intentions to get things done for the people. So not only is Quach a trickster, but he's also very passionate for the people. For it is him who freed the light, for example. But not just that, but we also have a river here. Why? Anaiktska alats eats was a shais dutsk skamashkwashtanim wason chwats. I want to tell about what it was like when the world was created. Kwashtanim wason chwats. Kwashtanim wason chwats. When the world was created. Kwashtanim wason chwats. Why? Anaik is to want. We just talked about the suffixes ts, makes it me or I. Anaik ts, ska alats eats, wasatlais dutsk, skamash kwash danim wason chwats. I'll tell you what it was like when the world was created. There was supposed to be an ocean around here, and upriver. Ashais kwh swichs. Kualu auhwa gasulut olch. There was supposed to be an ocean around here, an inlet. Sulut and upriver. Ashais kwh swichs. Kualu auhwa gasulut olch. It is said that this area was sea then. It was sea then. Wasuluts kw. Hear that kw. That is, it is said that, or it was told to me. I didn't see it, but it's just said that it was that way. Wasuluts kw. Auhwa ashtch. Suluts kw. Auhwa ashtch. It is said this area was sea then. It was sea then. Wasuluts kw. Auhwa ashtch. Suluts kw. Auhwa ashtch. I like this one. The situation was like that. The situation was like that. So it's A-Y-S-T-S apostrophe. C-T-X-W. The situation was like that. It was an ocean, according to our father's plans. Sulut, inlet, ocean. Sulut, ala kwandas, di manst eich. Man is father. The sh makes it ours. Manst, our father. Di manst eich. The father, ours, here. Our father, here. Sulut, inlet. Sulut ala kundas di manst eich. It was an ocean according to our father's plans. Inlet it was according to the father of ours here. The raven came and did not like it to be ocean from here up river to Stewie. Claps kuts. Claps. Claps. Clap is to go. S makes it him. And then that ku. We just talked about that one. Claps kutz di quauhti. The raven, sauch yanihis, sauch yanihis, did not like skasulut's auchwa olchol stuich, did not like sulut all the way up river to Stewie. Claps kutz di quauhti, sauch yanihis, skasulut's auchwa olchol stuich. And he did come then, and he looked at all this land in the upstream area. Ashaistch sputska ashel chwis, watsai kushulam chats, ashta ach Achtauch, the upstream area, Achtauch. And he did come then, and he looked at all this land in the upstream area, Ach-eist-ch, sputz, ska-achel-chwis, wat-zai-kuhlu-lam-chatz, Achtauch. He did not like the idea of this area being ocean. Auch, auch yanichis, auch yanichis. He did not like auch yanichis. Skawich sauchwa gasulut astch. Auch yanichis. Skawich sauchwa gasulut astch. He did not like because everywhere the inlet up that way. That's kind of how I would read that. Auch yanichis. Yanichis is the like part. Auch makes it. He did not like. Auch yanichis ska wichs. Auchwa gasulut astch. He did not like the idea of this area being ocean.
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5: We have arrived here at the first flag, the red flag, the direction of birth and creation, the raven and the rising sun. We have many families living here amongst us that are of this direction. We hold our hands up to you all for continuing on the ways of our ancestors as passed to us from thousands and thousands of years of knowledge and wisdom. We recognize our many families and friends of this direction, the Elgacho and the Chocolten, and all those who are of the East. We take a moment to honor this direction. Why?

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0: 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What? Carl Shilla Kutul Sutthut. Slachat Kotna. Kuni. 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
3: We have arrived here in the south. The second flag, the yellow flag. This is the direction of healing and medicine of the grizzly bear and the vigor of youth and well-being. They are amongst us many honorable families that have survived through the genocide to continue on in the incredible, unique ways of the southern families. We recognize our families and friends of the south, such as the Wiccanuk and all those are in this direction. Now we will take a moment to honor this direction. Why?

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0: We have arrived here in the West, the third flag, the black flag. This direction is of the families sticking together as represented by the wonderful Sayuk, the killer whale, the blackfish. We have here with us today many families that have survived to be here amongst us. We hold our hand up to you all for continuing the ways of our ancestors passed to us from thousands upon thousands of years of knowledge and wisdom. We have many relatives and friends of the West, such as the Heltsik, the Kitisu, and the Huehuas. We will now take a moment to honor this direction. Why?
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1: Why?
4: We have arrived here in the north at the fourth and final flag, the white flag. This direction is of wisdom, elders, and knowledge, as represented by the magnificent eagle. We have many families of the North living here with us that have survived through the genocide to continue on the incredibly unique ways of our ancestors of the North. We have many relatives and friends of the North, such as the Haisla and the Metlakatla. We will take a moment now to honor this direction. Why?

out here trying to make a difference, and it's been many long sleepless nights. Missed the sunrise too many times. Met the afternoon with sleep in my eyes again, and it's few and far between the good days. 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
2: Yn sda chym chym yna
1: And us tain am na bóis na chalc radio broadcasting the laws of the lands and waters. We welcome you all. 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Chym chym na.
2: Iad stu alldys un och. Iad stu alldys och. It is my birthday.
1: Mwysym noa.
2: Because it's my birthday.
1: Mwysym tu alldys och. Mwysym.
2: 28 years young, old.
1: 28 years old, noa.
2: Years young, old. Old, young, depending on how old you are. I'm old or I'm young. I'm at that age.
1: Musim is that word that we say for birthday, and often that we're hearing, you know, the birthday song being sung and people singing it. Yeah, yeah, tweedis musim nu. I remember my papa once when we were having a dinner. Someone's birthday, of course, and everyone sang that, and he goes after, it's Shmoosim Nu, not Shmoosim Nu. And so that's something that often we hear as being a let coach, what comes to Nuxilch. And so the word that we use for that, Shmoosim, to my understanding, is doing something for a year, or perhaps can in that also be expressed as something of a yearly cycle. And the one instance in which I've seen it in reading a story, this story told by Felicity Wachus, the story of Stump and the Runaway Girl, that what it was titled. The long story short, get to that point, the girl ran away from Tmeich. She found herself ala amachti manla la kluk, where her father resides, and she married him. She was married by him, and she had been there with him for a year. Musims. Cornach, ill stans ill, anus manas, ill manas ill. So she had her mother cried for a year over the loss of her daughter, is what that means. And so the word that Felicity had said there is that, kmusim, is doing something for a year.
2: Kmusim.
1: Kmusim. So that is how in our language, one example I've heard it be used, apart from this, now that we use it to say of someone's birthday. You think of our people that they probably never celebrated birthdays before. They didn't have any means in which they would, celebrate birthdays, and that they didn't keep track of the years, how old someone was. You know, there was no way that our people would say, Mawach spooks, was kith nu sam nu, ashti songt.
2: Yeah.
1: We'd probably just say of you that you're tchotchti and that it wasn't something that they did, was celebrate birthdays.
2: Mm-hmm.
1: However, today, yaya tui di shkimu sam nu. We celebrate birthdays today. So, Ansla, yelakt shaltes, atlisinahuis, ayushundinis, asuntis, yahuainis, dinits, al, wishich ixtis, ayust, nuklechmik, chudao ost. 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He had heard his grandparents, I think in particular his grandfather, if I can remember correctly, that they would save the thunder, nuklchmik.
2: Nuk.
1: Nuklchmik.
2: Nuk.
1: No. Nuklchmik.
2: Nuklch.
1: Ah.
2: Nuklchmik.
1: Ah. Yeyotchnu. Nuklchmik.
2: Nuklchmik.
1: Really is similar to that, I think, of the same thing they say when you hear a gunshot.
2: Oh.
1: And so that word, which is the root word, is to say of something that sounds explosive.
2: Mm-hmm.
1: Or what are some other ways that we might put something similar? Explosive. Like a crack.
2: Yeah.
1: You know, think of like that snap, crackle, and pop.
2: Yeah, big pop.
1: Yeah, something like that. And
2: sounds
1: so,
2: like it, yeah.
1: If I'm not mistaken, I think that's the way that he said that they call it. Nuklechmik.
2: You ever see those toy guns? Sometimes they sound like that. It's like those little.
1: Yeah. I used to play with toy guns.
2: Yeah.
1: Nuklechmik. Anyway, last night we heard the thunder. The thunder ayush. When we have a thunderstorm, one that I've seen, shay ayushim dinil.
2: Shay ayushim dinil.
1: Oh, shay ayushim dinil. So it's like we're taking that word ayush, and instead we're sort of making this repetitive thing about the I in it. Shay ayushim.
2: Shay ayushim.
1: Sort of that way in our language that, pardon me, we talk about things that are occurring consecutive manner, you know, repetitive almost.
2: Mm-hmm.
1: And that's exactly, you know, the nature of something like that, that when it occurs typically, now more often these days that we're hearing full-on thunder, lightning storms.
2: Mm-hmm.
1: I remember growing up, hardly any. We kids would get excited, me and my brother, we would get excited when we'd hear thunder. Go out and on the porch and, you know, clappy, clappy, tola shots. Amde, si chik. Shkach, sni chil. Dish ayul. Achit ik kuk, shalais. Shmaluch. Shmaluch. Dish ayul. I don't know if that's a good way to say it or not, to say just one, that whole time, just one thunder you would hear. One thunder clap. Called a thunder clap sometimes, right?
2: Yeah.
1: In English, anyway. I don't know if we would just say like, like just one thunder.
2: I don't know.
1: I don't know if you're referring to the thunder itself occurring in that one moment, or if you would actually refer to the noise, right? Like one that I heard recently was Granny Emma, Emma Hans, Hazel Hans Sr., say, She was asked, how do you say the thunder is noisy? And she said it just like I said there earlier. If you heard me say, ch'sh'tis ayult'aich, or ch'sh'tis ayult'i. So just taking that word loud that we say. Like, we've gone over that one quite often here when we talk about Chaim Chaimina and her soft voice. Ach, ch'sh'tis. Ach, ch'sh'timuts. Not very loud, that one.
2: Yeah.
1: And so we've gotten over it. The basic root word is ts.
2: Ts.
1: The way that word is said, noisy.
2: Ts. Ts.
1: And so, ts dis ayult. Maybe we could say the thunder is noisy.
2: I slept right through that last night.
1: Something that I thought was kind of cool is, you know, when we maybe look into the weather report and exactly where they might specify that thunder is going to occur. Sometimes they say on the outer ridges of the valley.
2: Hmm.
1: And one that came to mind that for some time I felt I couldn't really understand was in this prayer that was said by Willie Hand Sr., Papa Willie. I say Papa and Grandma, speaking of mine, you know, and then also amongst all of us in our community, that they know them,
2: mm-hmm.
1: all our relatives. So I just feel like I have to say that for some reason, you know, Papa. I never knew him, but I wish I did. Anyway, very well spoken in the language, and he gave this prayer. And in it, he talks about this Chaikoch di Kutlam Hicht out, or Chaikoch di Kutlam Hicht out. And I hadn't for a long time really understood what that Chaikoch means.
2: Mm-hmm.
1: You know, so I'd never quite really understood at the time the root word and also the way in which the word is being said to give it its meaning.
2: Mm-hmm.
1: You know, that's often what we talk about, I think, when we, you know, start with the foundational words of our language that can give way for us to learn how we speak of those things.
2: Mm-hmm.
1: Like the word kutlemch. You know, kutlemch is the basic root foundational word that means the ground surface, the earth, and so also we say like floor surface, and such. And so we'll learn from there exactly how we call the quality of the land, or what the, you know, like if we talk of like a carpet or something, like st'chulimchim or something like that.
2: Mm-hmm.
1: St'chulimchim. But anyway, kuchikot.
2: Kuchikot.
1: This is the basic foundational word, I think, to tsaikot. And stemtaich esnabichwa kuchikot.
2: Kuchikot. Is it just like above? Like the sky? Or I don't know.
1: So don't think of it yet in this sense of,
2: I don't know.
1: Of the sky. Think of it basically as what it is, kuchikot. So
2: is when it we like say, the head of the river?
1: Ach.
2: I don't know.
1: So when we say kuchikot, it's talking about this here.
2: The edge?
1: The edge. So the edge of something. Like when we say, how could we say kuchikot, the edge of, so one that I thought was this kind of cool way of saying something is ip ikotsan.
2: Ip ikotsan.
1: This is one that came from the older dictionaries and the work that those linguists Ross Saunders and Philip Davis did with quite a bit of the elders, you know, the one that I think about in particular is Charles Snow.
2: Mm-hmm.
1: You know, because that's just one of the names that out of some of the names that have been associated with language work that for me was, it's newer for me. I hadn't known who he was, you know, probably I still don't really, but you know, being a snow, to my understanding, shared Taliyom way of speaking, and that was something also that Sinchekila had shared with me about it. And so that work. Anyway, some of these words that come out of it, you know, not just him, but also like Felicity again, Margaret, Achtigeich, probably Chawisus, and maybe some others. But this word, Ip Ikotsan, let's kind of go about it in a way where the root word, Ip, Stemksteich.
2: Hold, grab.
1: Ow. I would say the most basic way that we could really get it is grab.
2: Mm-hmm.
1: We'll say it as being grab, because then all the other words we associate with it go into that action as well.
2: Yeah.
1: If you grab something, we might hold on to it, we'll squeeze it,
2: mm-hmm.
1: we'll, you know, if you catch something as well, is in a sense grabbing and holding it. And so, eep, basically grab. And then in other ways, we might use it to say pick something up, mm-hmm. take something. Eep ikots. And now we know this basic foundational word, kuhikots. Eep ikots would be then stemks.
2: Eep ikots.
1: Eep ikots.
2: Oh, eep ikots. I'm not sure.
1: So, what's kuhikots?
2: The edge of something.
1: Then what's eep ikots?
2: Grabbing onto the edge.
1: Ah. And then there's eep ikots, and we're adding one more part to it, which...
2: grabbing onto the corner.
1: Ah. Yeah. Grabbing onto the corner edge of something.
2: Mm-hmm.
1: That's that eep ikots. And then... there's another one that I think similar is dapi kotsan, which dap means open or spread. And so it's like opening, I think like a page in a book is probably how we can use it. I think anyway. But you see the pattern here, right?
2: Mm-hmm.
1: These ones are a little bit different in that we added this part of it that talks about the corner, but is getting the point across of how we make up these kinds of words. Tsaikots, still relating back to kuhikots.
2: Mm-hmm.
1: The root word is tsai.
2: Tsai.
1: Stemksteich. Tsai.
2: Is it like everything?
1: Everything. All. And so, tsaikots... to the best of my understanding that I could think in the context of his prayer is to say to all the edges of the earth.
2: Mm.
1: You know, like we in English are always using a similar expression, you know, like I would go to the edge of the earth for you or something like that.
2: Yeah.
1: Or to the edges of the earth he traveled.
2: Yeah.
1: Looking for... the fountain of youth.
2: Yeah.
1: You know what I mean? Like, yeah. It just sounds so like, I don't know, like, fantastical.
2: Yeah. It does.
1: Thinking of like the word, like, as if it's from like fantasy, from yeah. stories and things like that. But anyway, it got me thinking just how we can use language around these means of how we express things like this ayuth occurring on the outer ridges of the valley.
2: Mm-hmm.
1: I don't know exactly what you might call the outer ridges, if you would say tsaikots in a way to say of the outer ridges, or if it's different because it's talking about all the to the ends of the earth kind of thing, right?
2: Mm-hmm.
1: Chai Koch. So, but it gives us an idea of how we might speak of those things. So we might even use that word. Maybe we might use quote quotes. Achaslevit. I don't know.
2: Mm-hmm.
1: But it had me thinking. And that's kind of how it went, I think, last night almost. Maybe it was a little bit over parts of the valley, but it was kind of going all around.
2: Mm-hmm.
1: That shayul. So I thought to maybe bring some language that we can share a little bit about the shayul. So maybe we'll review some of the things that we've gone over.
2: Yay.
1: Well, first we talked about Kmusim.
2: Yeah.
1: Because it's
2: Yeah. 28 years ago.
1: The day in which she was born, back then. Altq. That's what that altq is when you hear it in story.
2: Mm-hmm.
1: We often will hear speakers when they're saying of things that happened long ago that they'll often say altq because they're saying back then.
2: Did you know?
1: At that time.
2: You know how like every day, each year, has a different like day of the week to it. This year is a Wednesday for my birthday. It's a dump day. And I was also born on a Wednesday. So I thought that was pretty cool. Sorry. Very off topic, but sort of on topic.
1: So, Kmusim.
2: Kmusim.
1: For a birthday or a yearly cycle or something that is done for a year. And we are going over some of the words that we can relate to shayul, just off the top of my head, from how Tsukla Amos talked about the noise of the thunder that he said his grandfather, I believe, would say nuklechmik. You kind of think of it in a way it can really perhaps come together in that meaning of the word as being explosive or crack or, you know, whatever the sound is relating to. Nuklechmik.
2: Nuklechmik.
1: Ah. And then this that Amma had said, Granny Amma. Tsdisayult.
2: Tsdisayult.
1: Stis ayult.
2: Stis ayult aich. Oh, stis
1: ayult aich. So she had said it that way. I said it stis ayult, but I think she said stis ayult aich. And so a way in which she, you know, was being asked, how do you say the thunder is noisy or is loud? And she said it that way with that word ts is meaning loud.
2: Ts.
1: And then we kind of got into speaking about ways that we can learn to use the language relating back to these foundational words that help to lay the foundations of being able to speak of those things.
2: Mm.
1: Like when we say kutalemch, that we might make other words out of it to say of the ground surface, of the land, of the floor. You know, like when we say t'cholemchim for sweeping the floor, has that ulemch in it, t'cholemchim. And then also really relating somehow to the thunder, and that I was speaking of the weather report and how sometimes you have these reports that are saying of where the thunder might occur is that it would be on the outer ridges of the valley.
2: Mm-hmm.
1: And looking at that word kuhikots, which we say is being an edge, perhaps that we can relate then as being to like the ridge of something, right? Because in some way they can be similar.
2: Yeah.
1: Edge, ridge, cootie quartz. And taking us to the word tsai quartz that was said in a prayer from Willie Hand Sr., Papa Willie.
2: Tsai quartz.
1: And it hadn't occurred to me, that's all, is that I didn't know back then what it meant.
2: Mm-hmm.
1: You know, but I believe that it's like to the ends of the earth, to the edges of the earth, you know, whatever we say, or over the whole of this land. In a sense to say of like prayer that when we sometimes in prayer say things like we ask for the protection of the people over the land or whatever.
2: Mm-hmm.
1: That it's similar in that kind of context, I suppose.
2: Mm-hmm.
1: Aye. So last time we were also going over ways that with our language we refer to certain people or things.
2: Mm-hmm.
1: And so that's to say how we refer to individuals, like one person, he, she, and then to individuals in the sense of a group of people. And so referring to those ones, these ones, and so on.
2: Mm-hmm.
1: I think it would probably be good for us to go over more of those kinds of examples. So basically, we have been starting with t'eich and t'eich.
2: T'eich, t'eich.
1: T'eich is non-female, and so we use to refer to him, say, ach tsim t'eich.
2: This one's, this guy's talking.
1: Ah, and then if we use Eich in a sense to refer to something as being this,
2: Stemksteich. What is this?
1: What is this?
2: What is this?
1: Pardon me. So, then when we use Eich, we can say along the same lines.
2: Allalltsimt eich. This lady is talking.
1: You could say it like that, I suppose.
2: Yeah, yeah.
1: I would just say in English, she's talking. You know, we do say, you know, eich and eich has been this one.
2: Mm-hmm.
1: So we might say in English, but typically when the speakers are putting into English what it is that they said and they use these kinds of words, they usually just say something like, she's talking.
2: Mm-hmm.
1: So, we'll get into more ways of how to use that. We also had gone over to say t' and t'.
2: T'.
1: So these are other ways that we can say of him or her.
2: Mm-hmm.
1: Like, if I say, I'm going to try use a different way of saying Buchtsteich Ort.
2: Mm-hmm. She went to him.
1: Ort. Ah, so we're kind of hearing there.
2: Came to him.
1: Yeah, you could say it that way. You can kind of say it in both ways. You can kind of say it as being she came to him or she went to him.
2: Mm-hmm.
1: That's the kind of weird thing about that word, Buch.
2: Yeah.
1: I often like to use the word in its sense of how we mean, like, come forth or forward. You know, because to me it just makes more sense than using the word go like we used the word klap, you know. So, buchtsteich ort, we can say, she came to him.
2: Buchtsteich ort.
1: Buchtsteich ort.
2: Buchtsteich ort.
1: She came to him. And so the ort that we hear there is to him.
2: Mm-hmm.
1: And when we come back, we'll continue to go over more examples like that, get an idea in our language, how these function. Yeah. Unst dadawa.
2: Unslachim chimene.
1: And ustainim napo olit nechalkim. We'll be right back after this. Mentimudithlo chats. We're going to take a short break. This one here titled Nunusiams, First Sinach Meach of Nusmala. Oi.

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1: And did sign up at the New Hulk Radio?
0: 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Some smash cows.
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3: Voice Madam Hooks, Kalkalutim Shoot or Soup or Sheet Nachalkim and Dadala.
4: And Sachim Chimina.
3: And that there titled Nunusiam First Shinach Meuch of Nusmada. Alright. So Tiska Och Salchimudilske Eat Nachalkim Heath. We're all learning to speak Nachalk. And we are continuing with going over examples in which we use these, a part of our language, t'aich, t'aich, t'ch, and t'ch. So, the last example that we shared, buk's t'aich, maybe we could just say buk's t'aich, o'ch, t'ch.
4: Buk's t'aich, o'ch, t'ch. Is that what you said?
3: Books, yeah, you can say it like that. Books, so this is to share the example of how we use either of these, in particular looking at this and how here we are referring to him, that we say with that. So this is kind of just a way to share how we use these apart from when we refer to someone or something in a particular way with our language, that we say things like dik imstet or tsik imstet. So we'll reverse these now and we'll say buk t'aich olt.
4: Buk t'aich olt.
3: Ah. Buk daich olt.
4: Buk daich olt.
3: He came to her, or he went to her. So now we're switching it up by saying olt.
4: Olt.
3: Maybe we'll use another one too. I like this one here, the word ilachaich.
4: Ilachaich.
3: Stemkdaich.
4: Ilachaich. I should know this.
3: Ilachaich. Ilachaich. Ilachaich.
4: I don't know.
3: Ilachaich t'ol inu. Geklapf t'ol ola amatsas madamch.
4: Is it like I came to visit you?
3: Ow. Oh. Ilachaich.
4: Ilachaich.
3: And so we'll say, for example, Ilachaich t'aich

0: them. And let's take the same example of Ila Achaich, and we'll say either or. We'll begin with Ila Achaich Eich, and we'll say Ohlts.
1: Ohlts. Ila Achaich Eich. Ohlts.
0: No, not oh. Tz. That's Ila. Where you need to really be listening about what's being said here.
1: Mm-hmm.
0: Because you don't want to mix it up with saying, you know, if you think you hear Ilach Eich Eich Ohlts, when it's Ilach Eich Eich Ohlts.
1: Ilach Eich Eich Ohlts.
0: Ah.
1: He went to visit them.
0: He went to visit them. Ah. Ilach Eich Eich Ohlts.
1: Mm-hmm.
0: He went to visit them. So that's just something that I think... It can occur,
1: mm-hmm.
0: You know, like you might hear a speaker, it might sound like that, I say Ost or Ost, and so that's why we also really highlight the importance of listening to what is being said exactly,
1: mm-hmm.
0: Because you could get it mixed up for saying something else. So, another way that we can start to introduce, maybe, if we're talking of people in such a way that they're not present or they're far away.
1: Mm-hmm.
0: Also, really similar to that of not being present. They're not close by.
1: Mm-hmm.
0: Or it's in the distant past. That's the kind of language that we hear a lot in stories. Let's say, for example, Ila chaich daich ostr.
1: Ila chaich daich ostr.
0: Ostr.
1: Ostr.
0: Ah, ila chaich daich ostr.
1: Ila chaich daich ostr.
0: So this is a different way of saying stanks.
1: He went to visit them.
0: He went to visit them. Ila chaich daich ostr. And so that is a different way that we say and refer to them, those people, in sort of a sense of that either not being present, perhaps in a sense of not being present right now in this time, could be in the past, could be earlier that he went to see them.
1: Mm-hmm.
0: And so... Or they might be even far away. But if you hear the things that I'm sort of going about and saying all of this, you hear... the placement in which these things have as well.
1: Mm-hmm.
0: So our focus is that when we say certain things, we can either say t'eich, t'eich, we could say t', we could say t', or we could say t', or t', or t'ach is another one. We haven't touched on t'ach or il'aich yet, or il'aich,
1: mm-hmm.
0: And then t' and il'. Not yet, anyway. We did last time.
1: Yes.
0: But... If you sort of listen to the way that we're saying things when we speak the language, that they have placement alongside the verbs that we use, the nouns that we use. We're just trying to share right now exactly how those can be used without them. You know, ilach eich eich ostr. No need to say like ilach eich eich ostus madamstr.
1: Mm-hmm.
0: You know, we don't really need to say that. We can, if we wanted to really specify. But if we just say, he went to go visit them. Ilach eich eich ostr.
1: Ilach eich eich ostr.
0: He went to go visit those ones.
1: Mm-hmm.
0: Or ilach eich eich ostach. T'ach is another way that we could say it. T'ach.
1: Ostach.
0: Typically, when we say t'ach, you know, it's like I've said there, like, Osta

0: eats kurtach, when we use it in that way to say of something of a location being far out of the way.
1: Yeah.
0: Ot eats kurtach, remote. Mm-hmm. That's what that word itzk means. Ohta itzkurtach. Or when we refer to specific locations like ohta tsaltach, you know, ohta tsaltach, and ways of saying like that. So that's also one that we haven't really touched on that much, is saying that ach. Ach. You want to go visit those ones, those people. Why? So, with that, you know, we started to introduce that way of speaking when we're talking about people that aren't presently here with us close by. They're not here in the present moment, perhaps, and so that we might say of time in a sense of speaking of someone or someone's in the past, the distant past. Typical of how we hear in stories being said, that kind of language. And so that includes that tch, that ach. And then moving on to how we use tach and ich eich, mm-hmm. as well as tch and ich.
1: Mm-hmm.
0: That's a lot, right?
1: Yes.
0: It's a lot. But it becomes really, to me, essential. Part of learning the language is really learning these, how we refer to people as such. Because
1: mm-hmm.
0: then it also makes way, I think, then for learning how we put that into context of how we specify with the words then. Because then we'll get into saying, die klemstet eich, or da klemstet, or da klemstet ach, or du klemstet. Or da klemstet, or da klemstet ach, which you got to hear those ones. They're speaking of more than one person. They're speaking of people in that way.
1: Yeah.
0: And then, you know, saying chi klemstet, or chi klemstet eich, and ich klemste ich, or la klemste ich, or ich klemste ich eich,
1: mm-hmm.
0: or ich a ich, depending on which one you choose to say. And so they're foundational in a way to really getting that important function of how the language is,
1: mm-hmm.
0: how it works. So maybe we'll talk a little bit then about, or should we go on with more examples of saying Eich and Eich?
1: What are you wanting to go on about?
0: I'm asking you.
1: Let's move on.
0: So, when we speak of people in a way that aren't here,
1: mm-hmm.
0: not present or in the past, we then have tch, which we'll say is being akin to tch.
1: Mm-hmm.
0: We'll say ich, akin to
1: mm-hmm.
0: the equivalents of the way in which we refer to him or her in this context.
1: So would you only use ich if someone is not around or if you're talking about them past, from the past?
0: So if we use the stories that we hear as something of a blueprint or a template
1: mm-hmm.
0: to get that understanding, that's typically how people in story are being referred to as.
1: Mm-hmm.
0: Like, Ayutz. Maybe that's not a good way of saying it. See, the thing about stories, too, is that they also do speak in a way that they'll say, like, tsi. Like, yeah. if I say, like, thinking of how Katie Nelson told the story of the Sninich and the crying girl, that she would say, Ayutz tsi stans all the stam klemste now, which is sort of a more present way that we would be speaking,
1: mm-hmm.
0: you know, because it's referring to her mother in a way that's not saying Ayutz tsa stans,
1: yeah.
0: or Ayutz ich stans.
1: Yeah.
0: but that when the little girl and the old lady are often being referred to, is that we hear them being referred to as Ilkwilhis, or Sasquilhis, and then Ilkakhtiil, or Sakakhtiil. And it goes back and forth. So kind of that you have to really listen. You could kind of maybe, in a way, hear speakers would say like, Ayuts, or something like that. She then said to her,
1: Ayuts,
0: yeah, and then that might be like a more kind of past way of speaking. I wonder if the right word at all is to say past tense, you know, because it is speaking of like a past, you know, it is in a way speaking of the not the present, you know, perhaps, but that's kind of maybe a way that we could use as being an example. She had then said to her, or if we say,
1: that's what he said to him.
0: He then said to him. You know, in stories especially, you get the ways of saying things in stories like, you know, where they would add that kut into it, which is then really saying that, and then he said to him, that's a different, you know, thing that we could get into that is a little bit more, probably gets a little bit more complex. But anyway, that's kind of in a sense of how we could do that, right? I'm trying to think of some examples, like how Quach, in the story of Quach and Clubana, how he called him over. You know, sometimes maybe they might not say, you know, they might just say,
1: that's what he said to him.
0: That's what he said to him. And so it's not really pointing out Quach in any way, except that you know he's the one who's saying
1: that's
0: to
1: true.
0: Him.
1: Yeah.
0: He says, or the speaker says, Tzutz Oltch. He said to him, Tzutz Kutz Oltch. He said to him, and they're perhaps being referred to as Tch.
1: Yeah.
0: Or Tzutz Kutz Oltch. So he said to that one,
1: yeah.
0: Speaking of Klubana, Klesina, Klesina. Tskhamina.
1: Tskhamina.
0: Open your mouth.
1: Yeah.
0: Tskhamina. Tskhams Kutadot. And he opened his mouth.
1: He opened his mouth.
0: And you hear the way that Margaret's. Tskhams Kutadot.
1: Oh, Tskhams Kutadot.
0: Tskhams Kutadot. And then, and so, he indeed opened his mouth. You might say it like that in English. He did open his mouth. And there, Klubana is being referred to as tch. He did. Yeah, he did go. Before that, she had also, when Quach had said, Klasina, Klasina, Ais Kutudotch. And so he did. Eyes kududot.
1: Eyes kududot.
0: Tskhmina. Tsutskut. Open your mouth, he said.
1: Tskhmina kuts.
0: Ah.
1: Oh.
0: Tskhmina. Tsutskut.
1: Oh, that's tsutskut. Tsutskut.
0: Tsutskut.
1: That's tough for me to say.
0: Tskhmina. Tsutskut. Tskhms kududot.
1: And then he opened his mouth. He cut off his tongue.
0: And he cut off his tongue.
1: Talking about Raven to Tlupana.
0: Yeah, talking about how Quach had cut off his tongue.
1: Tlupana.
0: Oh, Tlupana. And he cut off his tongue.
1: That's such a good story.
0: So you hear that a lot throughout that stories, you know, being referred to as in those instances, right? Mm-hmm. Referring to him.
1: Yeah.
0: Saying of Upana in those instances, and he indeed did do that.
1: Mm-hmm.
0: He did in fact open his mouth. So stories are, I think, a good starting point for us to really put our attention to in a way that hears the speaking. You know, I say these as being essential part of the way that we speak, because really they are. I can't find any other words, any other way to put it, except that, you know, it is like the building blocks or pieces of the puzzle that are there that kind of stick out in a way to help lay the foundation of our understanding of the language. And then what comes next is our ability to be able to retain the verbs, to retain the nouns, and to be able to put them to those pieces.
1: Mm-hmm.
0: Like when we say, Dik imstat, referring to the man. When we say, Di tklat,
1: the knife.
0: The knife. When we refer to, Chichnashi
1: Jaich, it's a little girl.
0: This little girl. Or, Chakakdit,
1: the baby.
0: The baby, the little girl. Another way that we say little girl, Chakakdit. You know, because kakdi is just meaning little.
1: Mm-hmm.
0: And then all the other pieces will come together. Also, probably the next step to that is learning about those things in our language that are also essential parts, are the ath, the oth, the way in which we say ala or ola, which are also a part of that,
1: mm-hmm.
0: that relate to those pieces of our language.
1: Mm-hmm.
0: So those, maybe next time we come back, we'll go over oth, we'll go over ath and ala and ola, and see how those fit within the context of these that we're going over now. Again, these are kind of like the building blocks, the puzzle pieces essential to putting together the whole thing.
1: Mm-hmm.
0: And then comes, you know, like, you know, often we're starting with nouns and verbs and things like that, which is, you know, which is good. That's a good way about it. And they themselves are also really essential parts of the language. But I think these, you know, to kind of give us the idea of how we can create structure of the basic things we want to be able to say in our language, they are crucial.
1: Mm-hmm.
0: Always take care of yourselves, folks. Love yourselves. Ach kukmanap. It is not good. Bye.
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9: 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Tanimut. Kaptaw. All upsuk is just like home demut. On the way to town, I had that. Tanimut. Tanimut. Krupt. Krupt. All up suit. All up suit. Just the crumb demoted. 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
4: Why? Why, Madam Hooks? Yeti sinach, yeti sonch, insta die die. Good morning and good day, family and friends. I am Die Die. That song was called Kung Fu Fighting by Carl Douglas. And I feel like it doesn't really need a intro or anything. It just speaks for itself. And I was also thinking of a little story one of my friends told me. He was walking down the street in one of the towns, and he was just visiting the town, but he was walking in the street, and there just happened to be somebody fighting up ahead of him while he was walking, and he had to go that way, and so he kind of took his time a little bit, but in the process, he had that Kung Fu Fighting as his ringtone, and somebody just happened to phone him or something, and it went off and everybody was kung fu fighting. Like perfect timing, because they were fighting in the street, and the people that were fighting just looked at him like, what the why are you playing that song? Oh my goodness, that's hilarious. Kalchalusum dusap, kalchalusum dumusap, kalchalusum o soup o la stim denists. And us sign him up with New Hawk Radio 91.1 FM. Alamuselch boot, what cluck boots de smow, askuselch de smow. Susank dus, alet daliwas, astiskulum heest eich, in wasuludis ats. Ipto sweet, kunigosum. Close your eyes and let's pray. 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Smaudi silk is. Tluk de manstach. Boot little suits all the new as the songt. Stutuni dulch. Alison knihi slats. As kalt cum dulch. As the songt. Stutunitch. 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Alatiawak stuch all smith. Woi. Welcome everybody to Stim Denise. For the Rise and Shine Show. 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One heart, one mind. Utsis tlith, New Hulkum Kis. Our greatest strength is being New Hulk. Why? On our agenda today, right after our next song, we'll be getting into our weather, tide times, and our driving conditions, our Minminta. And we'll also be getting right into our daily announcements as well. Around 8:30, we'll be joined by Dadla for another language practice. And it might be a little shorter than Astunisha, but that's okay. Any little bit helps. And I want to say it's Friday's phrase today. Welcome to Fired Up Friday. Fired up. And it's a really nice day, like, at least in my opinion, I like the rain. And so, our phrase, bootlch gaasps nu. You might like this phrase, because it involves kind of food, at least the eating part of it. Eat. Bootlch gaasps nu. Come and eat. Not speaking to one person, like when you're telling your friend or your, just anyone, one person, say, hey, bootlch ga aspsnu, come and eat. Bootlch ga aspsnu. And that's really telling them. You're telling them to come eat. Like, come, and then eat. Bootlch ga aspsnu. Our phrase of the day, and I'm only going to be sharing this phrase translation in the first half of our first part of the show here, that is right now, Asaists, and at the end of the show. And we'll be sharing the phrase translation at the end. But throughout the broadcast, I'll be sharing the phrase just as it is in Nuchalk. Come and eat. I also have a recording here. This is Sam Nelson. Come and eat. Good phrase to learn. Come and eat. Speaking to one person. Let's go get into our song now. And like I said, when we come back, we'll be getting into our Altua, Sulut, and Minminta, as well as our daily announcements.

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0: There's no point acting all surprised about it. The plants have been on display in Alpha Centauri for 50 million years.
2: Weiss, Madame Hooks, Yeti Sinach, Yeti Sonch. That was an iconic song by CCR. Have you ever seen the rain coming down on a sunny day? That was, I think, Astunisha. A little bit of rain and sunshine at the same time. What do we say? Monkey's birthday? I don't know who. I wonder who came up with all this stuff anyways. Eh? Like, who does that? I think it's just another way of being silly. Like, sometimes we're just silly, you know, as people. We're like, sun, and it's sunning. It's sunning. Oh, my goodness. I'm going to say that now. It's sunning out there. It's sunshining and raining. And we say it's a monkey's birthday. Or if it's raining really, really hard, say it's raining cats and dogs out there. Oh man, it's just so, you know, I think for us we'd just probably say chasam denis. It's raining really heavy right now on us. All right, let's go share a phrase of the day before we get started, because I think I should share it more often today. And reminding that I'm not going to be sharing the phrase translation until the end. We shared it just at the beginning, so I hope you were tuned in. But if not, stay tuned, because we'll be sharing the translation at the end, too. Now I'm going to tell you all how the day is outside. I am your weatherman today. Starting off with our current conditions, we are experiencing some rain, and our temperature is 14.2 degrees Celsius, Asuk, northwest, 10 kilometers an hour. Why? That was our current conditions, that means right now, and starting off with today, so we can look forward to the rest of the day. Aswalas ending this afternoon, then it'll be skinwas. So we're going to transition from rain to cloudy. A risk of thunderstorms this morning and early this afternoon. Asuk becoming west, 20 kilometers an hour, gusting to 40 near noon and high of 18. UV index is 3 or moderate. That's not really relevant right now. Anyways, yeah, I was just thinking about, like, wow, another thunderstorm, like a risk at least, you know. I think risks just mean that there's a high possibility. Decent tonight, partly skinwas, so skinwas liwa, a 30% chance of aswalas overnight. Fog patches developing this evening and a low of 12. Wow, quite the drastic change already. Kainuchs, tomorrow, Saturday, August 29th. Mainly skinwas, a 30% chance of aswalas in the morning. Fog patches dissipating in the morning. Asuk west, 20 kilometers an hour, gusting to 40. Becoming light near noon and high of 19. Our UV index is 5 or moderate. And ala int. August 29th, aswalas, and a low of 12. Moving on to the next day, Sunday, August 30th, aswalas, and a high of 16. And for nighttime, skinwas, with a 60% chance of aswalas, and a low of 11. Fourth and final day, August 31st, which is also our last day of the month. Wow, crazy. Skinwas with the 60% chance of aswalas and a high of 18. And ala int, August 31st, skinwas with the 60% chance of aswalas and a low of 11. Why? Now as a look at our 4-day weather forecast along with our current conditions, we'll be moving straight into our weather, our tide times and our driving conditions. Why, okay, it's time for me to tell you all how it is in our channel. In Minmintats and on our road as well. I should say a la Minmintats, maybe. Mask and McLeets, it is now 8:17, right on the dot. In the AM, our previous low tide was at 8:01 AM and was at 0.57 meters or 1.87 feet, which was only 16 minutes ago. Our next high tide this afternoon will be at 2:15 p.m. and we'll get to 4.55 meters or 14.94 feet, which is still 5 hours and 57 minutes away. Our next low tide is at 8:13 p.m. and we'll get to 1.23 meters or 4.05 feet. Way. That was a quick look at our Sulut. We going right into our Minminta, that is Highway 20 from Nuchalkulimch to Williams Lake Ulimch. And what we've been doing is we've just been taking a quick look at our cameras here. And we're looking at our first one, which is in Nuchalkulimch. And about 88 kilometers from Bellakula and 41 kilometers from Anaham Lake, near the gate at the top of the Bellakula Hill, looking southwest. And it's almost as if they know I'm checking out the camera because they updated it right now. It's like awesome. Yeah. Fog. There's quite a bit of fog up there. So I would say in some cases it might be, you know, there's fog patches here and there, I would say. Probably on the road. And I'm not sure about the actual like switchback part of the road, but where I can see right now, there's not really fog gathered up a ton on the road, but it's definitely around the edges. And I'm guessing just because, you know, it's probably there. There's more likely a light amount of fog there in the switchback area, the Freedom Road, and definitely a lot of grooves coming in and out of Nuchalkulimch, a lot of traffic coming in and out. And it looks like there was at one point a bit of loose gravel, and I'm not sure, it just seems to, I guess it kind of is still there. You could kind of tell from all the grooves in the road that happened, fresh grooves. And so watch out for that loose gravel, might be a bit slippery here and there. I don't know about any mud, I don't think I see any mud, at least this time. All right, let's go get into the next camera here. This is near Anaham Lake, about 140 kilometers east of Bellakula. We are looking west, and it's looking pretty nice, actually. Most of the mud that I could see is on the sides of the road, and so that's it. Like, I think the dirt part of the road is looking pretty nice, and the paved road, for sure, is looking really nice. Doesn't look like it rained up there, so I think we're good to go up there. If you're traveling in and out of Nuchalkulimch, stay safe. There's some parts of the road that are pretty rough sometimes, at least in the gravel parts of the road, if you're unfamiliar with the road. Other than that, it's still a pretty nice drive, I would say. This year has been a pretty good year for the road. It's been well maintained or something. It's very nice. So enjoy your drive if you're driving in and out of Nuchalkulimch. Boy, we're going to move straight into our daily announcements. And we'll, by the time we're done, we should be ready for our time here with Dadala. You're going to be doing some language practice. Boy. Anustzainam noch athisathlais al amadithlats watskdathats. Okay, listen to how it is in our place and what is going on. To help avoid potential encounters of our Nimnimk relatives such as the Nun and Tla, we can help by getting rid of attractants outside of our homes. These are Snus, making sure that our fish, that is our Simsk, outside is covered up, and our fish guts are dumped in the designated areas of the Anuchom. And snooze, make sure our scythe, that is our garbage, is not left outside. And number three, do not leave pet food outside unattended. Moose. Number four, pick your skhaluts, that is your fruit or berries, as soon as they ripen. When walking or hiking in the woods, carry bear spray and make a lot of noise to not startle any nimnimk on their path. Remember that we share this land with the Nun and Tla and other nimnimk relatives. Why? Stutwinidusap. Astisongt. There will be a vitals clinic on Friday, August 28th from 10 a.m. to 3 p.m., which is less than 2 hours away, so about an hour and a half away. And you can have some snacks and meet the registered nurse, Anne Haynes. 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Wait. Youth Slow Pitch has started for grades 8 to 12, and that is at Walker Island from the support of Nuhawk Recreation and Youth Center staff. This takes place every Tuesday and Wednesday from 5 o'clock till 6:30 p.m. The Snootley Park Disc Golf Course is hosting a weekly drop-in game on Thursdays at 6:30 p.m. All skill levels and group sizes are welcome. Meet at hole 1 at the Snootley Park by the end of the Big Cedar Trail. There are still a handful of disc sets left to purchase at Elkhorn. AA meetings will take place on Mondays from 7 to 8 p.m. at the band office health room, and Fridays at 7 p.m. and the location is the hospital community room. NA meetings will be on Tuesdays at 7 p.m. and the location is also the hospital community room. Dr. Dolly Lee's dental services for 2026 are September 7th to the 18th, October 5th to the 16th, November 2nd to the 13th, and November 30th to December 11th. 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The Makerspace is open once again with the hours of 11 a.m. to 5 p.m. on Monday, Tuesday, Wednesday, and Saturday at 1511 Sawmill Road on the left side of the Higginsburg Post Office. 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New Sliuchta Playtime is every Friday at the Cedar Building from 10 a.m. to 3 p.m. on a drop-in basis. 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There will be snacks and crafts. Bella Coola Strong Start takes place Monday through Friday from 9 a.m. to 12 p.m. Strong Start is located at New Satsum Elementary School. 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We're in the Brown Building, number 3, at 498 Mackenzie Street on Kumkuts in downtown Bella Coola. Oi. All right. Let's go play a song now, and when we come back, we'll be joined here with Dadla, and we'll be doing language practice. Oi.

0: and it's time I'm not. Oh, Snow Hawk Radio. Is it recording? Cheers. How do you guys do this for a living?
1: Oh, aye. Why, Smidam Hooks. Yet de sinoch. Yet de sonch. Insta die die. That song was called A Horse with No Name by America. And we are joined here with Dadla for a music lesson. Just kidding. A language practice. And I wanted to kind of just say, you know, like that. Can we try and do some like dialogue sort of stuff today? Mm. Like, you know, like just little stuff. I don't know.
2: I'll
1: see what my little brain can work with today and
2: why.
1: And just try to speak as much Nuchalk as we can. As seems to my wheel.
2: As I seem to my wheel. Why? It's quite some to catch. As I'll see who I know, especially songed.
1: Yes, do. Your luck.
2: Yeah, like no do.
1: Oh, oh.
2: Light store, a chatia, key was on, umpt, a la inoch, a la maclapch, ach, ach, go, see the milk we watch, a lunch, ach, demut, a la foreign max, a la inoch, a la demut, a la. One and Max, a la Enoch. Yeah, Stachatlais. Stachatlais. Gaychit, Yelect, a la Chachiakti, a la Chachiak was onched. A Steinoch, a light stores, Alch Dimutich, a la Forts.
1: Oh, jeez. A Steinoch, 6:45 on Mac.
2: 6:45 at Palch Noa.
1: Oh.
2: Palch.
1: Palch.
2: Palch Dimut. 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There's no word for early.
1: Okay,
2: yeah. You know, that's something that we had been going over. Ala nabichwa was cliwcht oll inu ala slkimstallt
1: ala nabichwa
2: was cliwcht ga ala tsimt oll inu.
1: Most.
2: So.
1: Yeah.
2: Yeah. I figure.
1: Come see, come sa.
2: Yeah, come see, come sa. I try, you know, like.
1: I got most of it, yeah.
2: Use the language repetitively, mm-hmm. You know, like, especially, you know, we're talking here about, I'm is yelaki, you know, like we're always tired.
1: Yeah.
2: And so, you know, let's relate together in a way that speaks of like.
1: Like why?
2: Why, you know, when we might get sleep and things like that. This is something that was interesting for me this morning is that I was listening to recording there of Llymdimut, Stan Nelson, and he was asked, how did he say, like, I didn't have a very good sleep? And he just said, ach gwgs tidw milch, or ach gwgs tidw mali watsa syntlis.
1: Okay, yeah.
2: And yeah. So that's a really simple way of saying that I didn't get very much sleep last night.
1: Huh.
2: And so that was an opportunity I thought there, you know, we could save like how the quality of sleep is usually.
1: So is it from the Ochgooks part that makes it that kind of the transition into the, like, how it was when he's sleeping, you know? Or
2: so when we say...
1: Because it's Sidama and, like, to sleep, right?
2: Mm-hmm. So if we say Gooks with Ach, like, you know, typically hear the speaker say Ochgooks, right? It means, like, on the contrary.
1: But it's like, but not on the contrary.
2: Yeah, that's right. So, like, on the contrary, I didn't get much sleep. Yeah.
1: Yeah, okay.
2: You know, so, like, if someone asks, or if you're, like, saying to someone, like, you say, Ach guiats altain altisinoch, ach guks tidumilchli watsasinklis. So it's kind of adding on in a way that from that question of being asked, like, how are you?

0: that. Sometimes they'll say East Seas.
1: East Seas.
0: Little bit different. And so, you know, the thunder is being real noisy. It almost sounds like in a way that you're saying that it was intentionally making it so, though.
1: Yeah.
0: Which by nature of it doesn't really, but you can say that. Mm-hmm. Like, I think Amma, our granny Amma, she said, she said two ways. She said, and then she said, which typically when we say dimut, it's like this act of, right? This action that is being done by whatever the entity is, you know, like right now out there, we could say, or something like that, which is to say that it's making itself rain and rain, which is really this expression of it's kind of on and off raining. It's raining steadily.
1: Oh, yeah, that's a good one.
0: And so that's how maybe we can introduce that.
1: Aswalastimut.
0: Aswalastimut.
1: Yeah, that's a nice one.
0: Yeah.
1: Can we do stuff like that with skinwas too, or is it we just say skinwasliwa?
0: You know what I think we could say, one that I wanted to kind of make more use of, is we perhaps could say skinwas liwas. You know, liwa is kind of flexible in a way to say that things are kind of, you know, just exactly in that context of kind of, like it's kind of cloudy. Skinwas liwas.
1: One I was wondering, because of the one song I played was, have you ever seen the rain?
0: Oh, yep.
1: Coming down on a sunny day.
0: Oh, yeah.
1: It's like, can we do something like that? Like it's raining and sunshining at the same time, or is it?
0: So maybe I'll get to that after I share this one. Nuskinwasals.
1: Nuskinwasals. Oh, okay, yeah.
0: That's to say of like the day that it is today.
1: Mm-hmm.
0: You know, it's quite cloudy. Rain on a sunny day. You know, you might say that like something is occurring at the same time. Maybe you could say like, or something like that, you know.
1: Rain and sunshine.
0: That's right. I just think that we would say like either Rashbalas or Balas Allah, kind of to say on or with or something like that. You know, just to say.
1: Well, yeah, because there's like a little bit of the sun, but there's, yeah.
0: Yeah, yeah, you like say both. Like, is like, as being a shining, you know, kind of.
1: Yeah.
0: Yeah. I've never heard it, though. Never heard, you know, anyone say that it's like sun shining while it's raining. You know, because then there might be some ways around that we can sort of say that too, to express it in a way to say that it's at the same time, but in a specific way that, you know, for us in particular that are here in this region, that we would say that just like we would say like and so on. And so I think that maybe you could say like, or something like that. You know, we're having sunshine, but it's also raining, you know. I don't know. So that's kind of just my thinking into it, right? I can't be certain.
1: Yeah, it's quite the thing to do, because it's like a part of observing.
0: Mm-hmm.
1: I guess in a way it's like part of our senses as well, because, you know, we can sense those things, you know, we see them, we can feel the sun and the rain and, you know,
0: mm-hmm.
1: And I was thinking like, if we can incorporate like half, the word half in there, or mix.
0: Oh, yeah.
1: Or something, or I don't know if that would be the words.
0: Probably not, because I think half in quite literally of being half of something, or uh-huh. Like... you know, maybe, you know, like, Senhal, Denis, Nikakliktimak.

0: och ik och tisal volals. And it's half to the rain, you know.
1: But it kind of does happen sometimes. Like I've been on where I stay on that road.
0: Oh yeah.
1: I was just walking up towards
0: beach.
1: The like from here, I guess you could say. I was walking towards the church area there, up the road, and it was half raining on one side, and it was sun shining on the other side.
0: Oh, okay.
1: Like, literally. And, like, I could stand on the road, and half of it would be sun shining on me, and half would be raining on me.
0: Oh, huh.
1: Like, literally.
0: Yeah. Ich kim teich ola amatz wa tzat haus. Aswalats.
1: I think.
0: You say like, iron moats, aswalats, all umadam moats, achit ik guxatais.
1: But not on the side.
0: You know, when we say iron moats, that's like up to a certain point, right? Like that's kind of like the,
1: like how the tide, like, talk about the tide, sort of.
0: Yeah, so ein Mords, or I Mords, is like just as much as it is. Like if I say, like, I Mords at the beach, you know, that's as much as I know.
1: Mm-hmm.
0: That's the point up into which I know. And so, like, ein Mords could be, I think, in this way to say that it was raining up until that point.
1: Oh, yeah.
0: You know, Ayan Moch, Athwalach, Ocht, Ayash, Ich Ich, Taich, Ola Umadam Moch, Ala Tipiacht, Wamimindats, Ach Ich Ich, Taich, Sinchathim, or Sinchathim, something like that, anyway. I'm using a little bit more to say that, you know, he went, up until that point that it was raining, and where then he was going, it wasn't. He, you know, when he crossed over to the other side of the road or whatever, you know. And so it's kind of, I think, to me, making a little bit distance between that point and then across the road, because I don't know exactly how you might say, like, it was raining right here, and now on this part here, it wasn't raining. Ach, guksel na beach.
1: That's quite the weird thing to think about, though.
0: It is, yeah, because I don't think they would
1: just say that, you know.
0: Yeah, that's always one of the things that comes up about the language is, you know, you hear, like, even speakers, Beatrice.
1: Like, oh, we wouldn't say that.
0: Beatrice and Amos. And Arthur, you know, often when they would get asked questions that are similar to that, they'd be like, we never spoke like that.
1: Yeah.
0: You know, like, we never hardly ever talk like that. But, you know, it is something that is, like, you can wonder about it. You could be curious about it, right? Like, how, you know, if we could say this, like, how would we? You know, that's why I say, you know, like, If we do say, like, we to a much a teach at well that's the size you know, like, there, that spot, it's raining, but if I go there, it's not.
1: Yeah.
0: You know, and so it's kind of, you know, more in a sense that I would say it doesn't sound quite like how we might phrase it if we say, like, you know, on this side it's raining, and on that side it's raining, you know, because then also, like, when we use certain language, like if we use side or we use half, that becomes really specific for us in a way where we kind of have to think of it in a way that's relating to something that I think, to my knowledge, must be physical.
1: Yeah.
0: You know, where it's like this boundary that we have where like there's like a side in which it's raining and a side in which it's not, is not really the same kind of boundary that we might use those words for, mm-hmm. if that makes sense. Like Kutank, Asank, Nukeklik, or Nukelik, which is to say half. And so I don't know whether or not we would use those same words descriptively in the same way that we use in English. So I think that's why it's like, if you say words like amat, ahi, and then when you say like you go to a certain spot that you might say like ayat, olat, like I went over there, or umat olat, or something like that, umat. I just think maybe that one not, but maybe you could use it in some way. Say like we hit ik umatch ke klapch olat achit ik kuxetais. You know, maybe achatne beats. Somebody might understand that, or might be a different way or funny way of saying. But you know, using those kind of like location words.
1: Mm-hmm.
0: Are kind of a way in which we could say of like places that one might be and be descriptive in the sense of how we could say the rain's over here, but it's not over there.
1: Yeah. Like, can you use like ala aukwa or something in there too? Or
0: ala aukwa?
1: Like it's raining around here, but ala iuch. Or something like way over there, it's not.
0: Yeah, you mean in that sense, you perhaps could use it in a way to say like aswalashim dinish ik ala amach aqua. You know, we're having rain in this place where we are now. Ala aqua is kind of like the general vicinity that we're in.
1: Oh, okay, yeah.
0: Or like, you know, like ala psut aqua, this general vicinity in which the village is in. And so, you know, then you would say like, achit ik kuksetais ola ich, like you said, but maybe it's not raining up there,
1: mm-hmm.
0: you know, or like, athwalashim denis ala aochwa, ala psut aochwas, ala kum kuts, achit ik kuksetais osta ach. You know, maybe you could say is like down here, you know, we're being rained on at Khumkuts. But up the river, up towards the up valley, I heard it's not. You know. One instance where I can use that like ach kuitik,
1: mm-hmm.
0: where like when we say ach, the k is kind of like this.
1: It is said.
0: Yeah, or like reportedly, or yeah. Like you heard it from someone, right?
1: Oh yeah.
0: Maybe someone texted you like, "Oh, up chola nikich, hola much nikich ga kwachia chickens." Achichi kaslalashim dimats, you know. They're not having rain up there. And they say, "Oh, achichi kitais osta achtach." You know, I heard it wasn't like that up there. That you say that you hear that that's, you know what I said?
1: Yeah.
0: You
1: understand me.
0: You understood what I said? Yeah.
1: It's like buying chicken.
0: Yeah. I it's say like,
1: buying chicken up valley and it's not raining.
0: Yeah, that's right. Yeah. Achkuks or achichik athwalashim dimats is like saying, but you know, they're not having rain up there.
1: Mm-hmm.
0: Or you could just say like achkuks athwalashalats or something like that. You know, that's probably better. Yeah. A little bit more, you know, in a way to speak generally, I think. You know, because when we say things like Ashbalashim Dinil, it's specific to us in this area.
1: Yeah.
0: To say that we're experiencing or we're having rain. And then if we say Ashbalashim Dim, they're having rain.
1: Oh, okay.
0: You know, Ashbalashim Dim.
1: How does that even, that I know it's kind of like they for the t part in there.
0: That's right.
1: And then im is the it and...
0: So actually, deem is them all together.
1: Oh, okay. So it's them.
0: Yeah, pardon me. Because what these are called in by the linguists is they're called passive endings.
1: Mm-hmm.
0: And how they function is, say, for example, in English, we can say, somebody gave you that.
1: Okay, yeah, that's what I was kind of thinking.
0: It's in that sense of like somebody, like say maybe you and I are in the city or in town or whatever, and we saw someone, some guy, you know, someone got mad at him.
1: Mm-hmm.
0: If we say someone got mad at him, that's an example of like, if we say, schlicht memcht eich. Or schlicht meme, just to say that someone got mad at him, we don't know who he is. And so that's what that schlicht meme is.
1: Okay.
0: Is to say that someone got mad at him. Or how else can we say it? Like maybe if these people, they were given something. You know, we see these people and then either one person or a group of people give these people things. Nup deem. They were given things.
1: Oh, okay, yeah.
0: Or somebody gave them something.
1: Oh, okay.
0: And so that's to say of them, those people, they were given something.
1: That's what I was thinking of it, like somebody to them.
0: That's right, yeah. And we can say, like, who did it, like, if we specify, like, we could say, Nup deem cht eich, to say that.
1: And then
0: somebody, this guy gave them.
1: Oh, okay, yeah. Like, especially things. If you're right there.
0: Yeah.
1: You could see that happening.
0: Yeah, nup deem cht eich. And so we always say, in it, you know, to say that they were given things, they were given something by this guy.
1: By or from.
0: Yeah, yeah, yeah. Which is, if we like directly kind of reflect it, how it's being said in the language. But in English, we just say, this guy gave them something.
1: Yeah, yeah.
0: You know.
1: Yeah.
0: Nup deem cht eich. And so that's deem. And like, there's a lot of those kinds of, you know, like you'll hear it, especially in stories, like in the story of...
1: Would that be they gave him something? Or?
0: No. He gave them something.
1: He gave them. Okay, yeah. That's the other way
0: around. That's
1: he
0: why, gave
1: them, yeah.
0: That's why it can
1: when
0: be...
1: When it's flipped, yeah.
0: Yeah. So when we say nup deem cht eich, like if we directly translate it, we get they were given something by him.
1: Oh yeah, yeah, yeah.
0: And that so makes that more, that's more the sense. Way. But in English we don't really say things like that, right? So
1: I feel like we should just start saying it like
0: yeah.
1: that.
0: Yeah. And so we just say, you know, he gave them some things.
1: We gotta inspire something.
0: And just maybe, what else was I thinking there?
1: Nup deem cht eich.
0: Nup deem cht eich. If we say it of like one person, nupim.
1: Nupim.
0: Yeah, oh, yeah. Nupim. Nupim would be that he was given something.
1: Oh, okay, yeah.
0: Or like they gave him something or he gave him something. So in stories, like for example, the ghost story that Margaret tells, when the boy is grabbed by the man and placed on his lap, she says, "Ip im sket im."
1: Oh yeah.
0: Which is that the boy was grabbed and placed on the man's lap.
1: Huh.
0: And so that's that, like, "Ip im" is that the boy was grabbed.
1: Mm-hmm.
0: And that's also another passive phrase in a way that doesn't specify who's the one that grabbed him. It just says that he was grabbed.
1: Mm-hmm.
0: Somebody grabbed him.
1: Makes it more scarier too.
0: Yeah. Somebody grabbed him. Another way that we could phrase it, right? But we could say the boy was grabbed and he was placed on so-and-so's lap.
1: Imagine being like, you know, because we're to like, you know, Snenik, we're probably small. So if he picked us up, it would be like...
0: Yeah.
1: We would be like a kid.
0: How do we say that? Czech meme.
1: Czech meme.
0: So yeah. This was said by Katie Nelson when she told the story of the Snenik that the girl was reached out to. So listen to this phrase, okay? Czech meme. skaksim uska ga nimpim osti tla.
1: Pulled onto the.
0: So.
1: Tla. Oh,
0: so.
1: Is that a cedar bough or?
0: So that's the basket.
1: Oh the oh yeah okay oh oh yeah oh, I was thinking of the I guess because. A basket was tla, I thought.
0: Oh, tla.
1: Tla, okay.
0: Yeah, tla.
1: Tla. Okay.
0: So, check meme. She was reached out to hil snenek il by the snenek skaksim uska. And she was pulled out, or she was taken out outside. Ga ska nimpim, and she was put ohtitla. Okay. Into her basket.
1: Okay.
0: And so those are like three examples of that passive ending where there's chekmim, ksim, nimpim, where it's all speaking of the girl in the way she was reached out to by the sninik, she was taken outside, she was put into the basket.
1: Yeah.
0: And so it's different apart from like saying like, you know, chekmis. Or something like that, you know.
1: Uh-huh.
0: It's a different way of speaking.
1: Yeah, yeah.
0: You know, apart from how we might use verbs like that. Yeah.
1: Wow. That's crazy.
0: Yeah.
1: That really opened my mind there a little.
0: It gets a little bit complex sometimes, but I'm trying to think of one maybe that I can share just before we wrap up here that you can maybe like take for yourself to kind of use in a practical sense. No, I can't think of one off the top of my head. See, it's really specific, these kinds of languages be used, I think, sometimes.
1: Yeah, yeah, for especially like in the stories.
0: When we talk to like someone, like if I ask you, Napchdacht eich?
1: Napchdacht eich.
0: Were you given that by him?
1: Oh, okay, yeah.
0: Did he give you that? Napchdacht eich? And that one's different though, because then you get into nupcht, which is meaning you.
1: Yeah,
0: it's a little bit harder too.
1: Oh, weird.
0: Nupchtachtaich. One that I said to my daughter when she got her shots was I said,
1: Did you go first? Or?
0: No.
1: Did she give you a poke? So is it that da part that's making it like the question or?
0: Yeah, like so like if we say butch is saying that you got your shot. I think that's the way actually it said is butch.
1: Yeah.
0: Is she gave you a shot, a poke, you know, when they go in to get their vaccine or whatever. Yeah. And so to make it a question is that way. Like if I say, does so-and-so know you? Does she know you?
1: Oh, yeah.
0: Yeah, so that's, does she know you?
1: I was thinking of like, you know, when we add the ya at the end of stuff.
0: Oh, yeah. So sometimes you can do that like with the eem ending, like napim ya?
1: Oh, maybe, yeah.
0: Like, was, did he, was that given to him?
1: Yeah.
0: Napimya?
1: Huh.
0: Something like that anyway, or did he give him that? You know, maybe if you're asking, like, if you were given something purposefully, or like, if he was, you know, like, napimya inu? Did you give him that? You know, like kids you think of, you know, because sometimes kids are like snatching things from each other's and stuff like that.
1: When you say it, is it like when you're adding the something in there, is it like nub meme or nub?
0: Nup.
1: Nub.
0: Nupim.
1: Nupim. Like when it's already like something is already in there?
0: Yeah, so nup is like what you have, right?
1: Mm-hmm.
0: So like it means what you have. It means if you've taken something. It means if something's given to you.
1: Okay.
0: And so if I ask you,
1: like if it was like a gift or something. And
0: yeah, that's right. Okay. Or like if I say,
1: like if I want to say like I have something to give to you, it would be like nupts.
0: I'm giving this to you.
1: Okay.
0: I'm going to give this to you.
1: Okay. Yeah.
0: That's
1: okay.
0: It.
1: That's a good one. I like that. Why, Stupunit, what an amazing get together we had. I think, you know, I said we're going to be like probably 10 minutes, but I think I like that we went overboard.
0: Going, yeah. Sometimes how it is, you can't just have, you know, you could fit so little in that time.
1: Yeah, yeah.
0: And then even now, it feels like just so little sometimes.
1: I like the beginning, like just speaking to Chalk. Oh, that was awesome.
0: Yeah, tweets.
1: Thank you. Kechats.

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1: Wow, that was amazing. What an amazing language practice we went through today. And seems like there's just not enough time sometimes to fit in all the things we wanted to go through. And, you know, sometimes we wing it and we come up with so much crazy stuff and good things. And it's all in good, you know, all in the goodness of moving forward in language and finding out ways to speak. And I really enjoyed today. It was amazing having Dadala join us again. And as you know, we normally have him here on Thursdays. And I decided to ask him if he wanted to come in and, you know, keep on keeping on. That song we heard was called Lovely Day by Bill Withers. Lovely day. Oh, man. Anyways, now that we're back, I think we are going to have to throw in our weather tide times and our driving conditions, and then also we'll be able to throw another song on and come back and do some daily announcements as well. And yeah, I'm just still really fired up and pumped up from that language practice we had. Oh man, just keeps me so inspired every time. Our phrase of the day, bootlga aspsnu, come and eat. Oops, I shared the phrase. Well, anyways, we're almost at the end anyways, and it's good to share the phrase partway through, maybe. Translation. So we'll share the phrase translation at the end, for sure. If you caught that, you probably know what it is, and keep that in your mind, because we're going to share the phrase translation throughout still, and without translation until the very end of the show. And also, as a good reminder for myself as well, I should remind you all that we also have some amazing shows. Right after this is Native America Calling from 10 o'clock till 11 o'clock. And right after that is Eat Nuchalkimch, hosted by Dadala and Chim Chimina. And they will be with you from 11 o'clock till 12 o'clock. Right after that is Nukalikuts Dam, hosted by Kechta, a.k.a. Rolamak. And he will be with you from 12 o'clock till 3 o'clock. Right after that is Asti Sanukalikt Aich, hosted by Kuputs, a.k.a. Henry Schooner. And he will also be with you from 3 o'clock till 5 o'clock. So stay tuned for our other amazing shows. Those are our live shows as well, as Native America Calling is a live broadcast. Way. Ga'alitzinu musap asti sasais masongchats al askchats. Now I'm going to tell you all how the day is outside. I am your weatherman today. And let's go get into our current conditions. We are having light rain. And our temperature is 14 degrees Celsius. A souk west, 7 kilometers an hour. I sound like I said 70. 7. Just the number 7 by itself. at least I caught that. I don't know if anyone else did. Starting with Asti Songht in our 4-day weather forecast. Asfulas ending this afternoon, then Skin Was. A risk of thunderstorms this morning and early this afternoon. A souk becoming west, 20 kilometers an hour, gusting to 40 near noon. A high of 18, and our UV index is 3 or moderate. Asti Songht. Partly skin was with a 30% chance of aswalas overnight. Fog patches developing this evening and a low of 12. Moving on to Kainuchs tomorrow, Saturday, August 29th. Mainly skin was with a 30% chance of aswalas in the morning. Fog patches dissipating in the morning. Asuk west 20 kilometers an hour, gusting to 40, becoming light near noon and high of 19. Ala int, nighttime, August 29th, aswalas and a low of 12. Tklekt boots wa snus. And Sunday, August 30th, aswalas, high of 16. And for nighttime, skin was with a 60% chance of aswalas and a low of 12. for Monday, August 31st. Skinwas with a 60% chance of Aswalas and a high of 18. And Alint, August 31st. Skinwas with a 60% chance of Aswalas and a low of 11. Hawaii. And that was also a last look at our weather. We'll be moving straight into our tide times, and we'll be looking at our Minminta as well. Why tchulchtinska alitsidu musap atlisa thais, wa suludith ats in ala Minmintats. Okay, it's time for me to tell you all how it is in our channel and in our road, on a road, in a road, on a road. It is Friday, August 28th. It is now 9:15 in the a.m. Our last low tide was at 8:01 a.m. and was at 0.57 meters or 1.87 feet. And that was only an hour and 14 minutes away, or ago, I should say. And next high tide this afternoon will be at 2:15 p.m. and we'll get to 4.55 meters or 14.94 feet. Our next low tide will be at 8:13 p.m. and we'll get to 1.23 meters or 4.05 feet. Why? Let's go quickly take a look at our Minminta. And what am I doing here? okay. Somehow I zoomed in, zoomed out really fast, and lost track of where I was there. Well, anyways, we're moving into our cameras here. We're looking at our camera in Nuchalkalumch, about 88 kilometers from Bellicoola and 41 kilometers from Anaham Lake, near the gate at the top of the Bellicoola Hill. And we are looking southwest. And it's a little bit cloudy up there. Well, I would say actually pretty cloudy up there. For some reason, though, I think the sun is trying to shine through the clouds. I actually see a little tiny puddle there. And that's if you're going up the hill. So there's really tiny puddle there starting to develop. I don't know if that is actually a puddle, but to me, it looks like a puddle. And a lot of traffic coming in and out of Nuchalkalumch, making a lot of grooves in the road. Other than that, I would say the road's looking pretty nice. Maybe there's probably a bit of loose gravel, so a little bit of slippery places here and there. Looks like looks like traffic has kind of slowed down a little bit, though. Moving into our next camera near Anaham Lake, about 140 kilometers east of Bellicoola, we are looking west. This camera shows a different part of the road. We can see the paved road and dirt road where they connect. And surprisingly, there's not a lot of traffic. Either that or the road's not as muddy this time. So the road is a bit more drier than I guess earlier this morning. And the road's looking pretty good. There is still a pretty good amount of traffic coming in and out of Nuchalkalumch. And so therefore, I would say drive safe. You know, there's when there's high amounts of traffic and there could be narrow points and windy points and all that stuff. Yeah. And that's it for our road conditions. That's the last look at our road condition. We'll be getting into another song. And when we come back, we'll be getting into the last set of our daily announcements. Butlgaaspsnu is our phrase of the day. It is Friday's phrase today. And what a Friday we have already been having. It's been really amazing.
2: Butlgaaspsnu.
1: Butlgaaspsnu. That is Sam Nelson saying Butlgaaspsnu. I almost gave the translation away. All right. The song I have for us is a request by Dadala. And we're ready to play it. Here we go. Why?

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3: Why? Why, Madame Hooks? Who? Sorry. Yeti sinoch. Yeti sonch. That was I'm Gonna Be 500 Miles by the Proclaimers. And sometimes I'm like, whoa, man, sometimes you don't even realize you need to hear that song until you hear it. It's like, hey, I needed to hear that song. We have a last set of our announcements coming up. And before that, I'd like to share our phrase of the day, which is Bootlgaspsnu. Stay tuned till the end of the show. We'll be sharing the phrase translation one more time because we shared it earlier in the day, which was at the first when I first showed up. And yeah, let's go get into our last of our daily announcements. And we're about ready to end our show already. Wow, what an amazing Friday it has been. We got to have language, which was a great opportunity to get in a lot of language in there and get my understanding up to par. It's like Ashnabits, I know now. Ashnabits, Asaists, I know more. Achsalchts, Alatsati. Why? Anustainam noch Ashtis Asaisal Amadis Atswatikdas Ats. Okay, listen to how it is in our place and what is going on. To help avoid potential encounters of our Nimnimk relatives, such as our Nun and Tla, we can help by getting rid of attractants outside of our home. These are number one, making sure our Simsk, which is our fish outside, is covered up and our Simsk guts are dumped in the designated areas of the Anuchom. Number two, make sure your Sais, your garbage, is not left outside. And number three, do not leave pet food outside unattended. Number four, pick your skhaluts, that is your fruit or berries, as soon as they ripen. When walking or hiking in the woods, carry bear spray and make a lot of noise to not startle any nimnimk on their path. Remember that we share this land with the Nun and Tla and other nimnimk relatives. Why? As die Songt, that is today. There will be a vitals clinic on Friday, which is today, August 28th, from 10 a.m. to 3 p.m., which is 35 minutes away from now. And this will be at the Elders Building. Have some snacks and meet the registered nurse, Anne Haynes. Get your blood pressure checked, heart rate, oxygen saturation, blood glucose, and hemoglobin A1C. 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The day begins at 9:30 a.m. and at the New Hulk Event Center, with breakfast provided, followed by a hands-on demonstration of electric fencing, bear safety equipment, and bear behavior. Then, starting at 3 p.m. at the New Hulk Hall, come by for an information booths, short films, and community discussions with New Hulk Stewardship, the Grizzly Bear Foundation, and the Rain Coast Applied Science Lab. Bannock tacos will be served for dinner at 5 p.m., followed by presentations, community discussions, and door prizes. Everyone is welcome. 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This will be every Tuesday and Wednesday from 5 to 6:30 p.m. Why? The Snootley Park Disc Golf Course is hosting a weekly drop-in game on Thursdays at 6:30 p.m. All skill levels and group sizes are welcome. Meet at Hole 1 at the Snootley Park by the end of the Big Cedar Trail. There are still a handful of disc sets left to purchase at Elkhorn. AA meetings will take place on Mondays from 7 to 8 p.m. at the Band Office Health Room, and Fridays at 7 p.m. and the location is the Hospital Community Room. Any meetings will be on Tuesdays at 7 p.m. and the location is also the Hospital Community Room. Why? 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Why? The Makerspace is open once again with the hours of 11 a.m. to 5 p.m. on Monday, Tuesday, Wednesday, and Saturday at 1511 Sawmill Road on the left side of the Higginsburg Post Office. Come check out the new location and equipment. Way. New Sliuchta playtime is every Friday at the Cedar Building from 10 a.m. to 3 p.m. on a drop-in basis. This is for those ages newborn to 7 years old and their caregivers. There will be snacks and crafts. Bella Coola Strong Start takes place Monday through Friday from 9 a.m. to 12 p.m. Strong Start is located at Nusatsum Elementary School. 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We're in the Brown Building, number 3 at 498 McKenzie Street on Kumkuts in downtown Bella Coola. Why? That was the last look at our daily announcements. We'll be getting into another song. And before we do, I'd like to share our phrase of the day, because we're almost at the end and I want to share the phrase enough times for when we get to the translation part.
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3: 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Bootlch ga alpsnu is our phrase of the day. Stay tuned till the end of the show. I'll be sharing the phrase translation. We have a set of songs lined up, and when we come back, we'll be ready to end the show. And wow, what an amazing show it has been today. I like how everything is like really calm right now outside. And yeah, usually we hear like rain. We can hear like everything. It's like vehicles going by, dogs barking, planes, trains, and automobiles. Just kidding. Wait, here's our song.

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3: Why, Simadam Hooks? Yeti Sinoch. Yeti Sonch. That was Hard to Handle by the Black Crowes. And before that, we heard Santana singing Smooth, featuring Rob Thomas. And I always loved that guy's guitar work. What an amazing guitar guy. Wow. Guitarist. Musician, we should say. Wow. Anyways, we still have another song lined up, and we're going to be doing this and getting the song out there. Also, after we come back, I have a birthday shout out I'd like to share. And so let's go get into our another song. And when we come back, we'll do a birthday shout out. And also, we'll be getting ready to wind down for Stim Denise. And so before that, I'd like to share a phrase of the day again, just before I share the song. Getting you ready for the end of the show when we share the phrase translation to
0: Bootlgatlpsnu.
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1: Oi. That was Centerfold by the J. Giles Band. Why? All right. Now that we're back, like I said, I have a birthday shout out for us. And going out, I'd like to make a shout out, birthday shout out to one of the Kupoots out there that we know. That is Glenn Clelliman, the other Kupoots. We have one working here, and that's also his name as well, Glenn Clelliman Kupoots. Yeah, Tweety Skmoosom New, coming out from Newhawk Radio and crew, as well as myself. I hope you enjoy your day out there, Glenn, and surrounded by family and friends, and I hope you get to enjoy your day, and I hold my hands up to you. You're an amazing individual, and I love the work you do around our community, and with especially the involvement of our minmints and our children here. And you know, we see the future. When I talk about the future, I don't just talk about the things and you know, all of the physical things within the future that holds or whatever it is. I talk about, when I say the future, I mean our children. The children are our future, and that's the way I like to think about it. The more things you work towards the future, the more things you're working towards your children. And so that's why I'm here, learning Newhalk, because I wanted to learn our language to teach my children, so they have something when they grow up, as they grow up. And it's just something that we all should thrive towards and work towards, getting our language back and getting our kids speaking it. Even if we don't reach, you know, fluency, it is our hope someday that our children will. And that is the best way to think, is to think for the future. So learn something now, today, for our future. And by the future, I mean our children. Bootlchka aspsnu is our phrase of the day, Friday's phrase. And I'm just going to share the phrase translation right now because we're really close to the end of our show. And our translation is to... sorry, I wanted to share the recording here.
2: Bootlchka aspsnu.
1: That is Sam Nelson saying, come and eat. It's like, imagine like yelling that out in your house to somebody, like maybe you're upstairs and they're downstairs or something. You're like, "Bootlchka aspsnu." You're yelling at them,
2: "Bootlchka aspsnu.
1: Come and eat." Oh man, you know, I think sometimes that's kind of like one of my favorite phrases, because it's like Siamese. I'm always hungry. Just kidding. Well, anyways, it feels like it sometimes. I just feel like saying that because it just kind of feels, you know, fitting to say that. It's not like I'm really always hungry, but it feels like when you hear that, you know, come and eat, it's like, okay, yeah, let's go eat. our phrase, bootlchka aspsnu, come and eat. I wanted to share that phrase a numerous amount of times for you all, just so we can really drill it into our minds. Work it in there. Exercise your mind. Bootlch means you come. And then ga aspsnu. Come and eat.
2: Bootlch ga aspsnu.
1: And the asps part is eat. Nu is you. So saying you come and eat. Bootlch ga aspsnu. Why? All right. I have enough time here for another song before we do our outro. So I have a song lined up for us already, and so we'll listen to this song, and then we'll come back, we'll do our outros, we'll say our kuma'its, and achukmanu, achukmanups, and all that stuff. Oh,

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1: Why, Madame Hooks? Yeti Sinoch, Yeti Sonch. That song was called Physical by Olivia Newton-John. Now, when I was trying to think of her name one day, I was like, that singer sounds familiar, and I think it sounds like Olivia something John. And then I was like, it makes me want to say Newton. And then I found out later on, I was like, it is Olivia Newton-John. I was like, I couldn't believe that. I was like, well, she sings this song. Wow. Anyways, she was also from the movie Grease. If you've watched that movie, it's a pretty old movie, but very good movie still. And has John Travolta and Olivia Newton-John. Also, I have one more birthday shout-out here I just came across. And I'd like to wish a happy birthday, Tweety Skmoosom New, to Tiffany Wycott. I hope you have an amazing day coming out from New Hulk Radio and crew, as well as myself, Skumtinu. And I love you. And I hope you have an amazing day. And enjoy your day with family and friends. And get out there and do your thing. Well, anyways, we're at the end of the show now. And we just want to say our kuma'its and achukmanus and all that stuff. So, stut winidu slap. Thank you all for listening to Stimdenis. And also, thank you for listening to New Hulk Radio 91.1 FM. Alamuselch boots, what's a collect boots, dismau, askuselch dismau. Sulam kduls, alat kraliwas, astis kusulum heath eich, and wasuludis at smaudi silk eath, utsis de seath, New Hulkum heath. Thank you all for listening to the Rise and Shine show, that is Tim Denise, and also New Hulk Radio 91.1 FM, broadcasting the laws of the lands and waters. I hope you all enjoy your day, and I know I have enjoyed my time here with you all. We'll be back again next week to do this all over again. And so have a great weekend, everyone, and I have a little bit of a song left over here from playlist sort of thing. This time I'm going to announce what it is. This is War Party, Feeling Reserved, but also an ID will be playing just before that. Boy. And also don't forget to stick around Native America Callings right after this from 10 o'clock till 11 o'clock. Boy.
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1: Hi.

Welcome to Native America Calling. I'm Sean Spruce. For the first time, school districts in Washington State have a curriculum available that provides both historical and contemporary portrayals of the Suquamish people from the tribe's perspective. It's one of the states making headway in Native American representation in school lessons as we head into the current academic year. We'll hear about two of them this hour, right after the news.

0: This is National Native News. I'm Jill Freitas. Top federal prosecutors from the Four Corners states are descending upon the Phoenix Metro this week as part of an annual conference meant to tackle crime and justice in Indian country. KJZZ's Gabriel Pietrasio has details.
1: A hotel room full of victim advocates, attorneys, and tribal law enforcement personnel congregate in Glendale. Arizona's top prosecutor, U.S. Attorney Timothy Corchain, reminds them why they're all meeting.
2: It may sound like priorities are elsewhere in this administration, but all of the U.S. attorneys up here and every member of leadership in the Department of Justice will tell you, Indian country is always a priority.
1: From Phoenix and Albuquerque to Denver and Salt Lake City, Corchain stresses they're all on the same team.
2: If you work with a rural tribe, whether it's in Utah, Colorado, New Mexico, or Arizona, it might feel like you are at the ends of the earth.
1: For National Native News, I'm Gabriel Pietrasio, reporting from Glendale.
0: A major logging project planned for Alaska's Tongass National Forest is raising concerns about potential impacts to subsistence resources. The Forest Service acknowledges the project could affect deer harvests relied on by communities in southeast Alaska, where the Tongass has long supported Alaska Native cultural and subsistence practices. Conservationists are now pushing back against plans to log thousands of acres of old-growth forest. Mark Moran reports.
3: Conservationists are pushing back on a massive old-growth logging plan by the U.S. Forest Service that would carve new roads through thousands of acres of Alaska's Tongass National Forest. The agency says it will revitalize the logging industry and improve habitat and ecosystems for native species. The Revilla Integrated Research Project aims to log 4,000 acres of old-growth trees in the Tongass near Ketchikan, harvest 83 million board feet for timber, and build more than 40 miles of roadway. Southeast Alaska Conservation Council's Nathan Newcomer says the development plan threatens the habitat of a number of animals. He says even the Forest Service has acknowledged the risk.
4: Deer, bears, wolves, birds like the Queen Charlotte Goshawk, they also state that they acknowledge the significant likelihood of impacts to subsistence, including on deer harvest.
3: There were at least 120 objections to the plan during a public comment period, but the Forest Service intends to begin work and address the legal challenges later. Southeast Alaska has been transitioning away from clear-cutting old tree stands in favor of what's known as young-growth logging, which Newcomer and other environmental advocates support, even though the practice now comprises only about 1% of the region's economy.
4: To go back to this bygone era from the 1970s where you just clear-cut landscapes, it makes absolutely no sense. Nobody supports it apart from extractive industry and politicians. But local communities in Southeast Alaska, they want to protect what we have. It's our cultural way of life. It's the way that people live up here.
3: Southeast Alaska is also highly dependent on tourism to support local economies. Driven largely by cruise ship traffic, the region sees as many as 2 million visitors a year, according to Alaska's Southeast Conference. I'm Mark Moran for Alaska News Service. Find our trust indicators at publicnewsservice.org.
0: On this day in 1863, fighting broke out near Camp Pike in the Choctaw Nation in what is now Oklahoma. The skirmish came during the Civil War when Indian Territory became a battleground involving Union and Confederate forces. Camp Pike had been used by Confederate troops following the Battle of Honey Springs, one of the war's largest battles in Indian Territory. I'm Jill Freitas.
5: How could I tell somebody, oh, look forward?
6: 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Look over that way. Cost. Look over that way.
7: Yes, Madame Insla Tsusum, broadcasting from sovereign Nuhulk territory.
8: Site over how native culture and history are taught in the state's K-12 schools. Montana is the only state in the country with a constitutional mandate to teach about the state's tribes. But students, parents, and tribal leaders have argued over the years that the state has fallen short of that legal obligation. Today we'll hear from those involved in the suit. They'll talk about what's in store for students as the settlement takes effect. Later in the hour, we'll hear about a new curriculum in the state of Washington created by the Suquamish tribe. And we'll hear from Lumbee citizen and Native education scholar Brian Brayboy about trends for educators and students for the coming school year. Join today's conversation. Comments or questions can be voiced by calling 1-800-996-2848. That is also 1-800-99-NATIVE. Phone lines are open, and our producers are standing by right now waiting for your call. Again, that number, 1-800-996-2848. Joining us now from Arlee, Montana, is Cami Dupuy Pablo. She is a mother and plaintiff in the lawsuit that was just settled, and she is a Confederated Salish and Kootenai tribes descendant. Good morning, Cami. Welcome to Native America Calling.
9: Good morning, Sean. Thanks for having me.
8: Joining us from Livingston, Montana, is Alex Raitt. He is the legal director for the ACLU of Montana. Alex, good morning to you, too, and welcome to the show.
10: Good morning, Sean. Good morning, Cami. Good to be here.
8: Great to have you both on the show today. Cami, this legal challenge in Montana, it started years ago, and the settlement still needs to be approved. But what is your expectation of what will happen in Montana schools now moving forward?
9: Yeah, so I guess my expectation moving forward is that, you know, the accountability will be a huge component in ensuring that our students and families are better represented, and that, you know, there's a better understanding between our Native students and their non-Native peers, just more historical accuracies about, you know, who we are and the place that we're in.
8: Montana, it's the only state in the United States that has a constitutional mandate to teach about Native culture and history in public schools. All students, not just Native kids, all students are supposed to learn about this history, this culture. Millions of dollars being put toward that. You and the other plaintiffs initiated the lawsuit because you said some schools had a loose way of accounting for that requirement. What is an example of a school spending money intended for Native education that you think maybe misses the mark?
9: Yeah, so I mean, I've heard stories about, you know, books, you know, money, that money going towards books or any other educational material that was nothing to do with, you know, Indigenous education or anything that would promote, any kind of education for our Native students or their peers about Native identity or history about where we are.
8: Cami, what was the key moment that got you involved in this lawsuit?
9: I think it had kind of been building for me, you know, growing up here on my own reservation and not even being fully aware of things by the time I got to college and learning what I learned in college and getting my own Native American Studies degree while attending the University of Montana and then hearing my kids come home and share things that they were being taught in school and hearing the inaccuracies and then having to correct those things got really frustrating. My boys with their hair being long and braided and being bullied and teased at school was a big point for me. I just felt like if their peers understood them and their culture and where they are, maybe it wouldn't be that way for my kids and other kids, you know, who live this way and try to live through their culture. I really wanted to do something about the lack of awareness and I guess I'd say ignorance around, you know, our people here.
8: Cami, one of the key features of the settlement is a process for tribes to design and review the curriculum that's taught in these schools. How do you think that will change how Montana students and the public at large understand their Native neighbors and the communities that they're in?
9: I'm just really, you know, hopeful that with the accountability and oversight You know, I have younger kids coming up now. I now have two little guys who are starting kindergarten. And my hope is as they're going through the education system now, moving forward, that there will be a better representation of them. They'll see themselves, and that their peers will see them, you know, they'll be able to see them through a more clear lens and understand more. And so that they won't have to really go through some of the things that my older kids have gone through, that people that, you know, I grew up with or myself have had to go through. I just hope that it's just kind of eye-opening and gives us a better foundation moving forward for understanding one another. And it all comes back for me to, like, understanding the place that we're in and respecting that.
8: Cammie, your boys and some of these other relatives, where do they go to school, or where did they go to school? In Missoula or Arlee? Whereabouts?
9: Previously, so when this started, we were in Missoula, and that's where a lot of things happened, was in Missoula, the Missoula County Public School System. We had a lot of events there, and that's kind of what sparked all this here. They're now currently, but we're back on the reservation. They're attending school in Arlee.
8: Okay. So I would imagine the experiences are less drastic for them in Arlee as opposed to Missoula. Would that be correct?
9: I think it just depends. I think maybe peer-wise, yes. But I think we still run into things like with, you know, as far as educators probably needing a little more cultural awareness and understanding about our students and where they're at.
8: Okay. Cammie, any backlash you've experienced, or are there any talks about maybe repealing this constitutional provision that led to the settlement?
9: I think I have heard, I'm not for sure, maybe Alex can speak to that a little bit more. I think I've definitely heard some things here and there about wanting that. I've heard people be upset about, like, why do I have to learn this? I mean, I've definitely heard that over the years.
8: Okay. Thanks, Cammie. Alex, I'd like you to join us. What have you heard in terms of backlash?
10: Yeah, Sean, I think it's important just to remember how beloved our Montana Constitution is to all the people in this state. I don't feel like there's appetite for making any changes to the current Constitution as written. And my expectation is that, yes, there may be some individuals who are upset or unhappy about being required to learn about Indigenous culture and identity. But I think for the vast majority of Montanans across this state, this will be a really welcome development.
8: Alex, as we mentioned earlier, a main claim in the suit was that state funds, approximately $3.5 million annually, that were dedicated to Native education are being misused. And we talked about this a little bit earlier with Cammie, but any other problems that were identified in the lawsuit that you can point to?
10: Yeah, I mean, this is not just a financial problem, right? So we have a situation where the legislature was appropriating millions of dollars for purposes of Indian education, and there was no meaningful accountability or oversight for how that money was being used. So, for example, in some schools, we weren't seeing any reporting at all related to the expenditures of Indian education money. In other schools, we saw reporting, but what they were reporting was that they were spending that money on the librarian's salary or on books about marmots for the furry animals that live in the mountains. Obviously, neither of which have anything to do with Indigenous education or identity. So the purpose of the lawsuit was to really breathe life into a constitutional provision that is unique and a promise that was made over 50 years ago that has been unmet.
8: Now, going forward, what kind of oversight will exist to prevent misuses of funding like that, library salaries, buying other types of books and materials?
10: Yeah, so I think that the landmark settlement agreement that we reached with the Office of Public Instruction, which is the agency tasked with general oversight over public education in Montana, generally sort of falls into four categories. So we have increased accountability, we have increased enforcement, we have increased transparency, and then critically, increased tribal consultation. And so moving forward, school districts are going to be required to submit evidence of how they are spending Indian education dollars. They are going to need to submit examples of curricula that they are employing that incorporate Indigenous culture and identity. And for those schools that are failing to report or are not doing the right thing, off of the Office of Public Instruction will then be auditing those schools and following up with them to ensure that they can course correct. Before we reached this settlement with the Office of Public Instruction, none of those teeth existed. And so this is a really critical step forward. It's also important to note the transparency aspect here, because now, as a result of this settlement agreement, parents will have visibility into exactly how their schools or their kids' schools are actually implementing Indian education. And so where a parent observes that their kiddo is not receiving appropriate instruction, they can submit complaints to the Office of Public Instruction through an online portal that permit, again, the state agency to follow up with those local school districts.
8: We're just getting started here on Native America Calling today. We are learning about the settlement, recent settlement of a lawsuit in Montana. It promises greater transparency and oversight over how Native culture and history are taught in the state's K through 12 public schools. Phone lines are open right now, folks, if you want to join this conversation. Maybe you're in Montana. Maybe you have family members who attend Montana public schools, secondary or primary schools, high school, middle school, elementary age. You might have thoughts about this settlement, or maybe you've experienced some of these issues that we're hearing about today and how Native education is taught or maybe not taught in Montana public schools. 1-800-996-2848 is the number to join our conversation again. 1-800-996-2848. You can also comment on our social media pages. We've got Facebook and Instagram, Blue Sky and Threads, all available for you to access. And also our website, NativeAmericaCalling.com.
11: President Trump's executive order clearing the way for tons of cheaper imported beef is aimed at reducing costs for American consumers. But cattle producers say the move goes against what they and the market at home need right now. We'll talk with Native specialists about the current state of the beef industry and what it will take to boost that part of the food economy. 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

0: Thank you for listening to Native America Calling. I'm Sean Spruce. We're speaking with parties involved in a lawsuit over how Native culture and history are taught in Montana's K-12 public schools. Do you have thoughts about how this recent settlement will impact Native students? You can join us. You can let us know by calling 1-800-996-2848. That is also 1-800-99-NATIVE. Our guests today are Cami Dupuy-Pablo, a mother and plaintiff in the lawsuit, and also Alex Raitt, who is the legal director for the ACLU of Montana. And Alex, before break, you explained to us that the settlement is broken down into four main areas. One, increased accountability. Two, increased enforcement. Three, increased transparency. And four, increased tribal consultation. I also want to ask you about the money that was already spent that was misallocated or misused. Are there any provisions to maybe recoup those funds?
1: Funds that have been appropriated from prior years, but actually through an integrated advocacy approach that we adopted as an organization, we were able to work in the Montana legislature to increase some of the financial oversight and reform in recent legislative sessions. So there were a couple of bills that essentially required a dollar for dollar accounting for the way that Indian education funds were going to be used by school districts. And to the extent that those school districts were misallocating or not using the funds appropriately, they would be then dinged in the following year. So, you know, it's important for us to ensure that that funding remains vital. And we want to make sure, of course, that that funding is being used for the appropriate means. And I think that as a result of both legislative action and this settlement, we've taken a huge step forward to ensure that that's the case.
0: Alex, during the 4 years of this legal process, did you ever hear from state education officials about their justification for using the money the way that they were?
1: Well, we are a local control state, right? So the funding was being appropriated to the school districts, and then the school districts were using it as they saw fit. And that means that some school districts were actually doing a really good job of implementing Indian education, and others were doing a very poor job. The state agency's position, oddly, was that they had no oversight responsibility for the Indian education program, that essentially they were just a pass-through for that money from the legislature to the school districts. And in fact, that was the argument that they advanced to the district court when we filed this lawsuit. They asked the court to throw the case out, essentially arguing that we were barking up the wrong tree, that they had no responsibility in this regard. And the district court roundly rejected that argument and said, look, you guys are the general agency tasked with supervision over Montana's public schools. And as a result, you have a really critical role to play to ensure that Indian education is implemented statewide.
0: Alex, after this experience, are you left with any feelings that the decision makers maybe don't think incorporating Native perspectives in their daily lives is important?
1: No, I'm actually really heartened by the fact that the Office of Public Instruction finally came to the table and negotiated this really landmark settlement agreement. I mean, they could have dug in their heels and waited for a court to order them to do what was right. But to their credit, they came to us and said, let's come to an agreement. And so I feel optimistic about the direction that we're going. Like I said, this has been in our Constitution for over 50 years, but has mostly been words on paper. And I think that through the actions of our state agencies, we actually see, you know, some movement towards actually ensuring that Indian education is vital in public schools across the state.
0: Cami, how about you? What are your thoughts on the political and educational decision makers that will be carrying out the details of this settlement? Do you think that they're going to be going forward willingly and diligently to address the terms of this settlement, or do you anticipate maybe some problems in implementation?
2: I think I agree with Alex. I mean, you're always going to have people, right? Like, you're always going to have people one side or the other. There's always going to be people that aren't thrilled, aren't happy about it. But I agree with Alex for the, you know, overall, I was really hopeful and, I would say almost kind of shocked. I mean, it has been a long time coming, but there were moments that I was genuinely worried that something would happen and it wasn't going to go through. And so, I mean, I'm really grateful and excited. And like Alex said, I'm optimistic about what the future holds. And I think now that we're here says a lot about, you know, where this is going. And I don't think Alex and ACLU and Native American Rights Fund have gotten enough credit. Like, they deserve so much credit. They've done so much work on this. Like I said, it's been years and years, and, you know, even moments of forgetting that we're doing this and then being reminded. And it's just really exciting, and I think it's going to work out. And yeah, I'm really hopeful to see what happens. I'm hopeful for my younger kids.
0: Uh-huh. Cammy, what are you hearing from other Native families in Montana who have kids in the public school system? Do they share your optimism?
2: To be honest, this is like pretty recent, and I've only been able to speak to a few people like at work. I work in higher education for Salish Lutheran College, and so those people are aware of these things. I haven't had as much time. We're just getting back into school. So I haven't had as much time with other families to hear what their thoughts are. I'm sure there will be optimism. I'm sure there will be, you know, people who aren't so sure. And so I'm not sure yet as far as other parents.
0: Do you know if there are listening sessions or any meetings planned to inform other Native families about this development and this lawsuit settlement?
2: I'm not sure. Not to my knowledge, not for me. I mean, that's actually a really good point, and maybe something that I would be happy to do around here too.
0: Thanks, Cammy. Alex, this is a unique policy situation in Montana, but is there something other states maybe can learn from this settlement?
1: Yeah, that's a really good question, Sean, because people may look at this settlement agreement and say, well, you know, Montana has this unique provision in their constitution embedded in Article 10, Section 1-2, that recognizes indigenous culture and identity in public schools. But just because we have a special constitution does not mean that other states cannot take strides in the same direction. And my hope is that this settlement agreement creates a model that other states can utilize for purposes of including indigenous identity in public schools. So, you know, Minnesota is a good example of a state that does not have a similar constitutional provision, but they've passed statutes that incorporate indigenous identity in public schools. And I don't see any reason why the settlement agreement that we have here and the Indian education statutes that were passed in 1999 can't serve as a really good model for other states moving forward.
0: All right, let's go to the phones. We have Harris on the line listening to the show on KUII Hopi Radio, Hopi Nation in Northern Arizona. Hello, Harris. I'm glad you called in today. How are you doing?
3: Mr. Spruce, thank you so much for taking my call, sir. I'm so grateful. Just sitting here at the foot of one of the eight most holiest places on earth, the mountain known as Hovitsweka, not by its other name, Mount Eldon. Thanks. So grateful to speak with you all today. I just wanted to express my gratitude to the folks up there in Montana for putting their foot in the right direction for the youth, to teach them about the true curators of this land and the historical relevance that it still holds down to this day. And I was going to say, hey, you know, this is a great example for all the other places, but the brother said he took the words right out of my mouth. So I'm just very grateful for what you all are doing. And my cousin is Brigadier General Harris, and he has a campaign going to where they're trying to talk about the beef. So I'm going to have him turn in and listen to your program tomorrow when you all are talking about the foreign beef that they're trying to bring in.
0: Okay.
3: I'm so grateful for what you all do, man. Keep up the good work and fight on, man. You're a real hero, Mr. Spruce.
0: Hey, thank you, brother. Appreciate you calling in, Harris. But don't tune in tomorrow because it'll be the weekend. Monday will be the show on the beef that you want to tune into. Great call. Harris joining us from KUII Hopi Radio. Alex, I have one more question, then we're going to pivot to a new topic. And let's talk about just the current political climate that we're living in under right now, especially with regard to how education and public messages about history are under scrutiny by the federal government. And there is definitely this push for more patriotic perspectives. How do you think this settlement holds up in this new political and social reality that we're living in right now?
1: Yeah, thanks, Sean. It is true that the federal government has abandoned any promises that it has made to ensure that public education remains vital across the country. You know, you see that in all sorts of initiatives. They have, you know, gutted federal agencies that are responsible for education. And that's a really unfortunate retreat from, you know, what I consider to be a basic human right, which is to ensure that our kids receive adequate, if not exceptional, public education. But I think that that retreat makes it more important than ever for states like Montana to step up to the plate and fill the gap. And we've seen that here in Montana. We've seen that in other states. And I think that local activists, tribes, individuals like Cammie, should be stepping forward to hold their state officials to account and ensure that in the wake of the federal government's abandonment of this issue, that state governments are filling that void.
0: All right, Alex Wright and Cammie Dupuy-Pablo, appreciate you both bringing us up to date here with regard to this recent lawsuit that was settled in the state of Montana. 1-800-996-2848 is the number to join our conversation today. Just pick up your phone, call that number. We have producers in our Albuquerque, New Mexico studio who will take your call, and you can share your thoughts on the air. Let's pivot now to another topic, and to do that, we have Dr. Brian McKinley-Jones Brayboy on the line in Evanston, Illinois. He is a professor and dean of the School of Education and Social Policy at Northwestern University, and he is Lumby. Hello, Brian. Welcome to our show.
4: Good afternoon. Thanks. Glad to be here.
0: Great to have you, Brian. Now, students across the country are beginning a new school year. What's different compared to years past?
4: Oh, gosh, I think there's a whole bunch different. One would be just larger questions about whether or not they're ready for school physically and emotionally and educationally. If you just think about some interesting conversations around vaccines and whether or not students are going to be kind of healthy in the ways that they want to be is really important. I think that cuts to education kind of across the board, including in some ways where food is concerned is an issue. And in some ways, schools are a place that help feed children. So there's some really positive things that kids can go to school. They can potentially get a breakfast. They can get a lunch. So it may actually change their lives, I think, for the better. But I do think that public education in lots of ways has been a bit under attack in terms of curricular issues, but also just how we think about the safety of our children.
0: Brian, about 20 years ago, you developed an academic framework for K-12 educators. It's known as tribal critical race theory. It addresses the effects of colonization and systemic racism on Native students. That term, critical race theory, it's come under a lot of criticism since that time. What do you want people to understand now about that framework?
4: Well, look, I think that if you look at the people who have attacked critical race theory, I mean, it's really that idea of critical race theory is a legal term that came out of legal scholars really saying that laws, in fact, not blind. Justice is, in fact, not blind. It is it's not colorblind. It's actually coded by color in some ways. And part of what my work intended to do was really think about how is justice coded by colonization and a long history where indigenous peoples are concerned. But if you also just look at this, and I'm thinking particularly about Chris Rufo, who started this conversation, a conservative commentator, and has become a real activist about this. Part of what he suggested is if you just call everything critical race theory and keep throwing it against the wall, it will stick. What critical race theory does, and more importantly for me, what tribal critical race theory does, is it says we should think seriously about colonization. The impacts of it continue today we should take seriously history and the government's commitments to tribal peoples and tribal nations. We should be thoughtful about philosophies and stories and what they mean for us and how we might use that in the classrooms. And we should think seriously about larger questions of power and the connections between knowledge and power and culture. And so part of what I would hope is that people really think about this as really, rather than closing doors, the intent is for it to open up and to be more inclusive, more open, and have opportunities for groups like indigenous peoples who have largely been closed off from the successes of schooling.
0: Brian, aside from K through 12 education, you're also a scholar of Native higher education. And since 2023, you've been the dean of the School of Education and Policy, Social Policy at Northwestern. Can you tell us what the trend is right now for students, specifically Native students, and what they're looking to get out of education studies?
4: Yeah, you know, it's an interesting thing. If you kind of think about American Indian, Alaska Native, even Native Hawaiian students in higher education, there are four big barriers for success. And this has been true for quite a while. One is financial. Can they afford to go to college or university? Tuition continues to get more expensive. Housing and food are obviously more expensive. Academic preparation. So there are lots of questions for us to ask about whether or not students are ready to be able to go into colleges and universities and be competitive in the ways in which we hope they might be. The third is really around role models and who's there. And if you just think about the lack of Native peoples, either in staff positions or faculty positions, it becomes pretty important. And then the fourth piece of the challenge is really around cultural incongruities. And in this case, I might say, if we think about academics, are students ready to enter school? The cultural pieces, are institutions actually ready to receive students? And so given that as a backdrop, I think what Native students want more and more is they're asking questions about return on investment or ROI. Is it worth going? But I also think that in lots of ways, there are a bunch of Native students who go to universities to learn more about themselves and to learn more about Native history. It's one of the places where Native history gets taught in really thoughtful and critical ways.
0: All right. We're going to take a short break. We'll come back. We'll talk more with Dr. Brian McKinley-Jones, Brayboy. And we still have the phone lines open for listeners to join the conversation as well. 1-800-99-NATIVE. Give us a call.
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0: John Spruce. We're talking about trends in Native education, and we'll also hear soon about a new curriculum in Washington State that was developed by tribal education specialists. 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We have Dr. Brian McKinley-Jones Brayboy on the line, professor and dean of the School of Education and Social Policy at Northwestern University. And Brian, before break, you outlined four barriers to success for Native students, specifically in higher education. You mentioned financial barriers, academic preparation, role models, and then some of these cultural incongruities that you delved into a little bit. And I know that you have studied how Native students navigate predominantly white institutions like Northwestern, where you are. How do you make sure that your Native students feel welcome when they first enter these schools and as they continue their educations?
1: Yeah, thanks, Sean. It's a great question. One is, I think that as institutions, we have to better educate ourselves about history and, but also just some cultural norms. I think that for me, part of what we try to do here is to be a bit more relational on a person-to-person basis, but also with families. We understand that families, when they send their students to us, are taking a big risk in doing so, that they might be harmed in some way in terms of their cultural beliefs and what have you. And so part of what we do is we really try to build relationships with not just the students, but with their families who are sending them, to try to create the conditions so that they not just feel safe, but they are safe, both physically, but also in terms of what they tend to know. And for me, if we just do that, it's enough for every institution to say, we will commit to caring for your child. We will commit to doing no harm. That doesn't mean they don't get challenged in lots of ways, but we'll do no harm, and we will continue to communicate with you in a thoughtful way.
0: Does Northwestern have a large Native student population?
1: We do not. It's growing. But we have a really good corpus of Native faculty, which I think will help draw more Native students to us. Evanston is just north of Chicago, and Chicago has a long history of being a gathering place for Native peoples before it was Chicago. And even after, if you think about termination and relocation, a lot of Native peoples from across the country came and were relocated in Chicago, and it created and built a really remarkable American Indian community. So we're working at it, but no, it's not particularly large.
0: Brian, since you've taken on your position, there have been rollbacks toward affirmative action and DEI initiatives. What effects are you seeing overall in higher education now in your own work as a dean?
1: Well, I think if you just look at the numbers nationally, I think we're all a little bit anxious to see what the admission numbers look like across the country for around larger questions of diversity. I mean, I think for me, it's an interesting question to think about American Indian, Alaska Native, Native Hawaiian students in the mix of DEI. I mean, part of what tribal critical race theory did was really argue that American Indian peoples, indigenous peoples, are liminal. That is, we are both legal and political beings and entities, and we are also racialized ones. And this question actually helps begin to get at that betwixt. Liminal is really about the betwixt and between, like where you are. And so we're both simultaneously have this political and legal status, and we have these racialized characteristics and are impacted by racism. And so when you think about American Indians and DEI, there's a real question about, should institutions treat us as part of a trust relationship and a trust responsibility that the government has with tribal nations and its citizens, or should it be treated as a DEI kind of thing? And I think it's actually both. So we'll see what the numbers are. I don't our numbers here at Northwestern are look like they have in other years, but I suspect we're going to see some decreases in who's showing up to colleges in very particular places.
0: Brian, we have to talk about AI. I know it's huge now, even in education.

0: What challenges does this new technology present in classrooms and academic settings?
1: Well, I think it creates a lot of challenges. I mean, if you just think about, there are some new studies that suggest that if for students who are completely immersed in AI, that their learning falls up to 25%. There are larger questions about whether or not students are learning materials in the way in which they want to learn. So part of what I would say is, for me, the focus on challenges is one thing. I think there's also an opportunity to think on where there are possibilities. And so part of what we're doing at Northwestern and part of what we're doing in the School of Education and Social Policy is trying to think seriously about how students learn, how might AI facilitate learning in very productive kinds of ways. But the truth is, if we just sort of think about AI as just a replacement for a teacher, there's no evidence for that. In fact, there's a bunch of evidence that suggests AI can't replace human teachers. And so the trick here is going to be ensuring that students get as much knowledge as they can through a schooling kind of process, and then use AI to augment and facilitate the learning. But the challenges are really about, will students retain information, or can they just go to the AI and try to use it? And we haven't even, I mean, there's a part of me that wants to kind of roll into all of the environmental concerns of AI. But in terms of the classroom, I think the biggest concerns are really cheating and whether or not students are going to be able to learn with it.
0: Okay. Brian, thanks for coming on the show today. Great insights.
1: I really appreciate it, Sean. Thanks for including me.
0: Let's head west now to Suquamish, Washington, where we have Leonard Forsman on the line. He is the chairman of the Suquamish tribe. Good morning, Chairman, and welcome back to our show.
2: Hawk Schlahiel, good to hear from you again.
0: Absolutely. Well, let's talk about new curriculum here. You, Suquamish Elder Barbara Lawrence, and others have developed a new K-12 curriculum. Tell us more. How did this all come about?
2: Well, it's been a journey. I think it started about, right after I was elected chairman for the first time in 2005. There were a lot of efforts that had been started to increase graduation rates. We had a bad numbers on our graduation success for Native students. And so at that time, Representative John McCoy of the Tulalip Tribes was getting leaders together to testify in front of the state. And that resulted in a study that Washington State University did that realized that tribal curriculum could help in increasing graduation rates by honoring students' heritage within their schools, and also educate other students as well as another benefit of that. And I think that, a lot of times I remember when I was a kid, and a lot of people on the call will probably think of that, when a teacher finds out you're American Indian, they think you're an expert on everything American Indian. They expect you to, tell everybody everything. And it's a lot of pressure for a student who's just trying to fit into a classroom. So anyway, that was the beginning, and we've been working hard on it ever since then. There was a since time immemorial curriculum that was funded through a number of different grants, including state money. And that was kind of a more generic overview of the tribes in Washington, the treaties, all the federal policies affected us. And then when John got that, going, he really emphasized before he passed away here not too long ago that he wanted the tribes to supplement that with local curriculum, because they couldn't cover the whole state with one curriculum.
0: Chairman, give us some details on the curriculum. What all does it include, and what were your contributions, as well as others who participated in this project?
2: Well, my first contribution was just to write a kind of a junior high overview of our history as a tribe, and kind of in a more succinct way. I'm not a professional curriculum developer, so I kind of just did the best I could and put that out there for review, and that kind of led to us trying to cover some of the other grades too, including kindergarten and elementary, all the way up through the juniors and seniors. And that got turned into a more, we brought that out and had some experts massage that and get it in a way that would be more useful within the teacher's protocol. So that was great. And since then, we hired some consultants, including Elise Washines from the Yakima Nation, who's a brilliant curriculum developer and a Yakima Indian. And she's been awesome in helping us. And, of course, Barbara has been working on organizing all this for quite some time. So it's been a great opportunity to, use some of my expertise in museum management and archival, historical, archaeological research I've done in other careers.
0: Among important events, as I understand, that are included in the curriculum is the Point Elliott Treaty, and that's your tribe's treaty. Tell us what's different about how this curriculum approaches that document compared to what students maybe in Seattle or Spokane or elsewhere might have learned otherwise.
2: Well, I think that we kind of get it taken from the tribe's perspective, the tribal leader's perspective, and that's hard because we've lost a lot of our oral history because of the boarding schools and disease and other things that have impacted tribes nationwide, where that break in oral history has been lost. Some of it's been maintained, but trying to go back to the archival records and testimony of people, what their expectations were in the treaty and how the process went. So we try to do it from the perspective of the tribal leaders that were there, that were facing, a lot of pressure to sign the treaty and give up their lands, and had to negotiate in a way from almost a difficult position. But they did have the upper hand in that they probably outnumbered the people they were, negotiating with, but knew there were more coming. So Chief Seattle had to make certain concessions, and in that secured a reservation, and then also the other tribal leaders that were there, because there's a lot of tribes that were signatories to the Point Elliott Treaty, made sure that their fishing rights were preserved and that they continue to fish and hunt and gather throughout their territory. And that was assured to by the Governor Stevens, and tribes felt like, okay, well, we can stay on a smaller piece of land as long as we can continue to harvest our traditional resources. So that, of course, took us a long time to get restored until 1974, the Bolt decision. So we had to try to talk about the fact that the promises weren't met, and there was a lot of efforts by the federal government to eliminate us so they didn't have to live up to this treaty.
0: Chairman, you face funding challenges with the state's commitment to Native education. Are there any efforts to improve that?
2: Yeah, we work pretty hard with the state legislature. We've had some success, again, with the leadership of the late, who became Senator McCoy and others in the legislature, previous governors. Governor Inslee was committed to it as well. And one of those was the state compact school legislation that helped fund tribal schools on the reservations by giving funding directly from the state Office of Superintendent of Public Instruction to the tribe rather than going through the district. So the tribes get more funding in that respect, and it made them eligible for other grants too. So it's been helpful. But, as schools are underfunded nationwide, I believe, and we got to continue to try to find ways for the state to better fund not only the tribal schools, but also the public schools where a lot of American Indian students go.
0: Chairman, any takeaways from this experience for other tribes that might be interested in building their own curriculum?
2: I think that staying engaged and supporting cultural programs and research in your own tribe's history, and then, relying upon your experts to, develop this material and gather it so that when you are ready and there's an opportunity, when the funding is available, that you're ready to go ahead and engage in it. And then reach out to those tribes that have, in states like Montana and Washington or two, that have had this experience, and look for recommendations, because there's a lot of American Indian curriculum developers out there that are helpful, and you know, kind of working with your elders and your cultural practitioners and getting the information out from them and in a format that's accessible for teachers.
0: Chairman,
2: I found that out.
0: Yeah, one more quick question, and I'm sorry we're going to have to wrap up, but how do you find those kind of people, those cultural educators that can fulfill that role you just described? Because they're out there, but they're not all, you know, there might not be a lot in some communities, or they might be difficult to access.
2: Yeah, I think that, consulting with the state education department, if there are tribes in your state, they are usually familiar with people who are engaged in this. And then there's other American Indian education associations like NIEA, and there's more another regional ones where they would have probably a good understanding of who some of these folks are. So there's not a huge number of them, of course, but we're working on getting more.
0: Okay. Where's the first place this curriculum will be instituted, Chairman, and then we're going to have to wrap up?
2: Well, we've just had a pretty big gathering, and I think it's going to be in multiple school districts, including ours, North Kitsap, and then, of course, it's been in Chief Kitsap Academy, our travel school, and also it looks like we'll have it in Bainbridge and also Central Kitsap, and I understand we're working pretty hard with school district and Seattle School District as well.
0: All right. Chairman, thank you for coming on the show today. I want to thank Chairman Leonard Forsman and all of our guests as well, Dr. Brian Brayboy, Alex Raitt, and Cami Dupuy-Pablo. Join us again on Monday as we take a look at how federal efforts to lower the cost of beef is being received by Native producers. And I want to give a shout out to our hardworking crew in Albuquerque, New Mexico, our production crew who makes this show possible every day, and also our parent company, Quantic Broadcast Corporation in Anchorage, Alaska. Have a safe weekend. I'm Sean Spruce.
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4: The song from the treasure box of Nanus. Here is Yaki. Yaki. Sing along if you know it. 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It goes from Ilchakmim. 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To a three beat. To a steady beat. 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Yaki, the Dom de Sute Eich. 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
5: 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Yns da dadala?
6: Yns lla chi'n chymna?
5: Yn ws tain am na bwll na chalg Radio 91.1 FM, broadcasting the laws of the lands and waters. Cael chalwllim dwllap, cael chalwllim dwmwllap, cael chalwllim ll o llwp o llit na chalcym, where we eat na chalc, that is speak na chalc. Wait, clue to deal, pardon me. Let's begin. So it's ga och salch di mudils ga eat na chalcum heel. We're all learning to speak na chalc. Oi, a lla tu clue an leaks a lli socht chim chimina.
6: Yets do. Yets do a lli socht. Yeah, I'm trying to figure out why I'm good in the language. Mis a lwelas. Dainach until now.
5: Allwylll sall I sôcht sall ymdyni llyt eig all dainach allwylll dimwt. So we're having rain today, or it is raining today. Allwylll sall I sôcht sall ymdyni llyt eig all dainach
6: sall ymdyni.
5: We had some heavy rainfall this morning. Yeah, yeah, twyll sall wylll sat.
6: We're happy that it's raining.
5: Oh, yeah, yeah, twill sall walall sats, yeah, yeah, twill halall walall sats. We're happy with the rain.
6: I really do enjoy a nice heavy rainfall.
5: Yeah, you wa.
6: Especially in the morning. It's so nice and refreshing almost.
5: So we're quite close here to the end of August and getting close here to the end of Am Slam, in ichi machke hbelchs wa am slants.
6: I love the transition of the end of August because I consider it also the beginning of fall. I feel like, not this year as much as other years, but sometimes usually by now the leaves are starting to turn yellow.
5: Oh.
6: Not this year so much though, it looks like. Some yellow, just a little bit.
5: Why?
6: Kli.
5: So one way that we could say it's almost over. Inihich gahbilchs.
6: Inihich gahbilchs.
5: Yeah, inihich gahbilchs.
6: Ala ga am lam.
5: Ach.
6: Oh.
5: Inihich gahbilchs wa am lamts.
6: Wa am lamts.
5: That's how I think you would say it, though. You know, I don't know why you would say ala ga.
6: I don't know why. My brain just thinks of those.
5: You know, it sounds more like you're saying that something's going to end in the summer.
6: Oh, yeah, that makes
5: Whereas,
6: sense.
5: Whereas, you know, when, we say wa am thams, we're stating of the summer that it is going to end soon. Hbilchs is a way in our language we say the end of something.
6: Yep.
5: So, one speaker in particular who almost always in every recording and every story that I've ever read transcribed from them, always ends with Hupelchs, and that's Margaret Shishinai. So she would typically end by saying things like Hupelchstach or Hupelchstach.
6: Why? That's done. Hupelchstach. Hupelchstach.
5: Yeah, that one's done.
6: It's like, that's a wrap.
5: Yeah, Hupelchstach. Yeah, so that's that word Hupelchs. When we say the word Hup, Hup, it means the end of something. And we also get other words and meanings out of that, though, which is like Hupakim.
6: Hupakim.
5: That's meaning let go of something or drop something.
6: Mm.
5: Hupakim. Another variation that I heard said by Amos Talio on that is Nuhpak. Nuhpak.
6: Nuhpak.
5: So it's like if you accidentally drop something out of your hand. Nuhpaktaich.
6: Nuhpaktaich.
5: Nuhpaktaich.
6: Nuhpaktaich.
5: Ah.
6: Oh, what are you saying?
5: Nuhpaktaich. Nuhpaktaich.
6: Nuhpaktaich.
5: Ah.
6: Okay.
5: So. That's a way that he had said, like, dropping something by accident. You think of it, too, apart from chupakim, is having that nu, which I think we would say more in the sense of, like, something being in the palm of your hand and probably therefore also, like, in the grasp of your hand.
6: Yeah.
5: And so we say, I dropped it.
6: Mm-hmm.
5: So that's, you know, little into the means of that. And then also means like if you're free of something, like you're free of your work. Alchbaicht alashksinamakch.
6: Alchbaicht
5: alashksinamakch.
6: Alashksinamakch.
5: If you're done for the day, you know, I'm free. I'm relieved.
6: Alchbaicht.
5: And then what's another way that we use? Leaning something. Alchbanktut.
6: Alchbanktut. Or.
5: Yeah, you could say it like that. Alchbanktut is like.
6: I'm
5: leaning back.
6: Yeah.
5: Or something like that. Or leaning over. Yeah.
6: I wonder if you could say that while stretching.
5: Achgwalnavits. So, all that just to say of this chbelchs, that when we talk about. If the summer is coming to an end, the season. Inichichka hupilchs wa am thamts.
6: Hupilchs. Inichichka.
5: Inichichka hupilchs wa am thamts.
6: Inichichka hupilchs wa am thamts.
5: So, I'm not certain. Sometimes it sounds like the speakers are saying inichich. Maybe they also might say inichich. Inichichka hupilchs wa am thamts. To say that it's already almost over. Inihi is meaning soon, almost, or we can use it in a sense to say more of something. Inihi mawalsh, or something like that. Let there be one more bottle. One more cup. Something like that anyway. So, let's continue now though with our language. We had been going over ways that we could learn about using t'aich, t'aich, t'ch, t'ch, t'ch, il, t'ach, il-aich, t'ach, and t'ch. That's a lot. It's a lot, but mind you, they all relate to each other.
6: Yes.
5: They all relate to each other in some way, how we speak of certain people, individuals, things, like one that maybe I'll share that I seen this morning. I want to get this into my head more often. Is this word, or we'll say the phrase first? Sik ayatmat hult. Sik ayatmat hult.
6: Sik ayatmat hult.
5: Or maybe we could even just say Sik ayal tult.
6: Sik ayal tult.
5: Or maybe you recognize this one. Abchthult.
6: Abchthult.
5: Oh, Abchthult.
6: Come this way.
5: Not come this way.
6: Oh, go this way. I went this way.
5: I don't know. Use differently. Not this. Say something else. Abchthult.
6: That way?
5: Go that way. Or we could say it as being go over there.
6: Mm.
5: You know, I don't really like saying this way in English because it makes it sound specific to, you know, like if you're like relating to where you are with it, right? Mm-hmm. Like if we say tuli, this way, tuli, which we might say to a child to come this way.
6: Yeah.
5: You know, we're right by me, I'm pointing this way, tuli, this way. So, seek ayalt hult. Maybe we could say seek ayalt aicht hult. Or seek ayalt hult. Seek ayalt acht hult.
6: That one's easier sounding.
5: Seek ayalt acht hult. Yeah, or seek ayalt hult.
6: Seek ayalt hult.
5: Gak so much. Seek ayalt acht hult. Maybe we could say
6: Gex umats sik ayaltach or
5: sik ayaltach hult. Yeah, maybe. So let's give a crack at it. What do you think it means?
6: Sik ayal. Is that like
5: sik ayal?
6: I don't know what that is. Sik ayal. Is it
5: sik ayalt hult?
6: I don't know. Is it like clean?
5: Ach.
6: No.
5: No. So we're talking about over there when we say tchult, right?
6: Yeah.
5: Sik ayal is this way in our language we say like straight that way. He went straight over there.
6: Okay.
5: Sik ayal tchult. He went right to there.
6: Yeah. Sik ayal tchult.
5: Yeah. So it's like if you go right to something.
6: Go straight there.
5: I remember after a kohul chudil ala much was my ostach, which he hoas wa much the as my osta dom the shultach ala oxaltach.
6: Mhm.
5: Alsinchl. And it's a team shul na dale.
6: Mm-hmm.
5: Or something like that. He was saying along the lines anyway. I couldn't quite catch all of what he said, but he's like, I'm going straight to my daughter or something like that. He said he's going to go straight to wherever she was or something.
6: Mm-hmm.
5: That's that word.
6: Seek ayal. I was giggling because my brain said seek ayal tchol nusabsta.
5: Seek ayal taich tchol nusabsta.
6: Yeah.
5: Seek ayal taich tchol nusabsta.
6: To the toilet.
5: Gaihi salapsalu staich.
6: So it made me giggle out loud.
5: Gaihi daich salapsalu salapsalu.
6: Seek ayal. Seek ayal ach old kultni substats. No, how did you?
5: Seek ayal all a new substats.
6: Oh, yeah, the way I said it the first time.
5: Seek ayal all a new substats.
6: Seek ayal all a new substats.
5: He went right to the new substat. Yeah, he would probably say it like that.
6: So funny.
5: Yeah, seek ayal steichs ust all in his upstats.
6: Yeah, he went right inside and went right to the bathroom.
5: Yeah, something like that anyway. So that was one that I seen this morning, wanted to really share that seek ayal.
6: Seek ayal.
5: Because we might say that, you know, like of a child or of anyone.
6: Mm-hmm.
5: Seek ayal.
6: Seek ayalt ga tlapsola
0: Chickens. Chester fried chickens.
6: I'm gonna go straight to Higginsburg store and get some Chester fried chicken.
0: We can now in a chalkimich to a sea or a sea now, Shapsu Sau, Lama Douch, Vancouver, Lama Douch, Shapsu Sau, Williams Lake, Gamas Book Sau. Gemasleep to thou, Osnachalk. A like us, I mean, I meet Seneca, Ska Klapau, all Higginsburg Storage, Aquanau, Chester Fried Chickens.
6: Maybe I'll have to.
0: Like Skia Family Pack, Eco Family Pack. Something like that, anyway.
6: Yeah.
0: Ach, Levitz, yes, yacht.
6: Yeah.
0: Ach, guck, Levitz. So, anyway, seek ayal.
6: Seek ayal.
0: Sort of starting that ramble on there of saying going straight to something, you know.
6: Seek ayal.
0: Another instance that I remember seeing that in story was of Anuli Kuchaich, where, you know, she had. Been here at Nechalk, and she had thought she was the only one around. Look all around in every direction. This was at the time that there were no trees yet in this land, and she had thought she was the only one. So she went down, you know, further the valley, and she happened upon some villages. And she went to the people there, asked if there were any other people, and they told her to go. Go straight down to the waterfront and go see that there are many people down there as well. And she says, I'm not the only one here. She went back to her place. So, seek ayal.
6: Seek ayal.
0: I could say perhaps that's our word of the day today.
6: Yes.
0: However, we're kind of getting past, I think, all the stuff that we want to talk about. But you hear in the way that we're speaking, right? Like, and I could almond milk. No. I don't know.
6: Canusium.
0: So, basically, though, going on about Eich, ways in which we can use that, ways we can understand that to say of other people in our language relating to these, we'll say, as being like less complex verbs. Where, for example, we say phrases like anaikt, meaning I want. In that phrase, anaikt, there's no need at all to include what one wants in the word itself. You know what I mean?
6: Yeah.
0: Like, we can only say anaikt, I want. Or when we say anaikt eich, it only means he wants. And then we add on whatever it is that he wants. And so using words like that, we had shared examples like Allalchimd eich olt. Stemkst eich.
6: Allalchimd eich olt is he is talking to her.
0: Ach.
6: Oh. Allalchimd eich olt.
0: No.
6: Oh, what did you say?
0: Allalchimd eich olt. And that's what you just said too.
6: Oh, no, I said tsch.
0: No, you did after.
6: Oh, well, he's talking to them is what you initially said. Yeah, I just wasn't paying attention, I guess. He's talking to them.
0: But that way you said, though, when we say it, would be that he's speaking to her.
6: Yeah.
0: And so we can, you know, move those around and say,
6: yeah, she's speaking to him.
0: It's a little bit easier to make that distinction with.
6: She's speaking to her. Wait,
0: no.
6: What did you say? Oh, she's speaking to them. Sorry, it just sounds like you're saying tch. It's just the first thing I hear. Yeah, I need to pay attention. I'm not paying attention. Yeah, we're speaking to them. They're speaking to them. They're speaking to them.
0: No, you're not listening.
6: Oh, then I'm not.
0: I'm not using the word speaking.
6: Okay.
0: See, you're not listening.
6: No, I'm not paying attention.
0: Okay, sorry.
6: I was registering it as team still. I'm not paying attention at all. I'm in my own world entirely.
0: I'm just testing you.
6: And I'm failing.
0: That's just a big part of it, right? Is listen.
6: Yeah, I really need to.
0: Listen to what's being said.
6: Another thing all I hear right now is
0: I'm getting you to say the things exactly as, you know, like if I say, it's just a part of, like, a way that we had previously gave examples of having this, like, mirror of how you can speak, you know, like when you're learning language, especially for children, that we do this, it's reaffirming for them in a way. We might do this naturally sometimes, we don't even know it.
6: Mm-hmm.
0: But, you know, when you talk to a kid, they were like, you know, like say a kid like tells you something, they say something like, I had pizza for lunch. And you go, oh, you had pizza?
6: Yeah.
0: You know, that kind of thing. They do that a lot with our niece and, you know, our nephews.
6: Yeah.
0: And so that's kind of that language that sort of reaffirms in a way for them to learn also how to speak.
6: Yeah.
0: You know, and that's this kind of thing that we're doing here. You know, yeah. Between us right now had been unspoken.
6: Yeah.
0: You know, it's spoken. Spokenly unspoken. Or unspokenly spoken. Whatever. But just as a means here, I'm not trying to bust your...
6: No. Go on. Just
0: So... yeah, to make the distinction.
6: Yes, I got
0: him. Exactly what you
6: put in exactly. Just in my own world today.
0: It sounds so nice. It is beautiful. But I fear it also might be distracting, so I wonder if we should... A little more.
6: It's like, why did I even close it?
0: A little more, I mean close, because... There you go. Okay, hear it a little... yes. Yeah, beautiful background noise. If you ever listened to rainy background noise on, like, YouTube or whatever... Wow, what a time we live in, right? You know, back in the day, you couldn't do that. You had to hear real rain, hope for real rain one day. Man, you know, I would really love to sit under the smokehouse and hear the rain rattling on the tin roof. You know, you had to wait for it. Nowadays, you can go on YouTube and listen to rain and fall asleep to it. But if you didn't know, the rain sometimes actually is just like chicken being fried.
6: Yeah. It was
0: recorded, you know, like something being fried.
6: It's literally.
0: So it. Think of that. I don't know. Maybe some of our listeners do that. Maybe it'll ruin it for them now. And them. No, I don't know. I'm just bugging. So.
6: Sidetrack thought. Could you imagine if you could go on YouTube and look up rain hitting the tin roof of the smokehouse ASMR?
0: We're getting off track here.
6: Why?
0: Let's go over that way of saying
6: Is this that word you can use when somebody gets you sidetracked?
0: Oh, so you could use it like that. We're using it this way, which is to say of someone.
6: Yeah.
0: Or like how we used it there to say of us, like They're getting sidetracked, yeah. These guys. Yeah, they might say that of us right here, you know.
6: Yeah, we are.
0: So that's a way of using "ats" to save these ones. And we had talked about also how in English sometimes when we say things, we kind of say in a way like, gee, I said something like that earlier when we were all having our we were having our breakfast. But, you know what I mean? Like when I say, he just kind of soaked that guy, you know, say from the rain or something like that. You know, would be along the lines of saying that, like, he just got soaked, that guy. If you went out in the rain and you didn't have, like, a jacket or something. So, that's kind of the way that we can reflect it in a sense, right? Because when we say, can mean that they're getting sidetracked. But when we add "uts," it sort of, in a sense, adds more on and maybe specifies who in particular are the people. You know, like we're talking about these people there. You know, these guys, they got sidetracked. Those ones.
6: Could I say, I'm getting sidetracked.
0: How does it go again? I'm getting sidetracked.
6: Yeah. I was just saying it more.
0: So you're saying it with
6: okay.
0: And you're saying it, I think, okay. Is how you're saying it. Wasn't that how you said it?
6: Yeah, and then how did you say it? Okay.
0: This guy's getting me sidetracked. So when Beatrice talked about that, she kind of laughed about it, and she was, you know, going on about it. She said, "I'm going to the store or something, or I'm going to do something, and I meet you, and you start talking to me, and you just keep talking, and now, you know, I gotta go, but you keep talking, and now I'm delayed."
6: Yeah.
0: In a sense, too, I think she also said, like, in a sense...
6: You made me late.
0: Like, I wouldn't say late. Oh, okay. No, like... Delayed. Because I'm distracted. You know, like, delay is just, like, sort of implied with it because it's, you know, implied by the fact that one person is being sidetracked.
6: Yeah.
0: I think the word actually comes from ik, which means move. Ik.
6: Ik.
0: Yeah, ik. And so when we say ik alos, it's like everything's out of the way.
6: Mm-hmm.
0: You know, everything that I was set out to do has been moved aside, so to speak. You know, if we relate it to that word eek. And when we say a loss or a loose, sometimes pertains to, I think, a way in which we might say everything in some ways.
6: A loose, a loss.
0: Yeah. So we're going to take a quick break. Stutunidu chaps nu stainam nap or itna chalkam and sta dadala.
6: And slachim chimena.
0: Mintimudithlo chats. We're going to take a short break. Here's Mithla, and we'll be right back after this.
7: Mithla. Miss Rubin Schooner's dance. It is a lady's dance. What?

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1: Maybe nws glwyd snoli.
0: Nws glwyd snoli.
1: It's not super, super cold. It's just a little chilly out there now that it's starting to rain heavily.
0: Nws glwyd snoli.
1: Nws glwyd snoli. Sall bolall, or chsall, what am I trying to say? Chsall all bolall.
0: Nws glwyd snoli, sallais, chsall, sall bolall, such. Maybe you could say. Sometimes we use that sallais, sort of similar in the sense to say of weeks.
1: Yeah.
0: And you know, the thing about those, interesting, I think, is how allais is just meaning how it is, or how it's being, how it's like. And then weeks, I think, is also just the same as week, in how we say it is. You know, we say week like weekat.
1: Mm-hmm.
0: Like weekat wasult. This is a sul.
1: Mm-hmm.
0: And so you kind of think of it in that context, you know, is like we can either use because in the sense that we do, like in English, how it's giving reason, or we can say as it is, you know.
1: As it is.
0: Sort of for in weeks? The sense. Oh, no, for a size and weeks to be recognized in a sense of saying that it is such,
1: mm-hmm.
0: You know, like, and then the reason sort of implied.
1: Mm-hmm.
0: You get what I mean?
1: Yes.
0: You know, it's sort of in a sense to say that because is kind of this feature to me in English that gives reason, whereas when we use sallais and weeks and nachalk, it is as it is.
1: Mm-hmm.
0: It's to say that it is as it is.
1: Yes.
0: Rather than giving reason in the sense of reason, it's just saying it is as such.
1: Mm-hmm.
0: You know, nushkluts noli sallais athwalas alas kats. You know, it is cold, that it is raining outside. You know what I mean?
1: Nusklutz noli sallais.
0: Nusklutz noli sallais. Sallais athwalas was kats. Why? So, we've been kind of dabbling with our language in a way to learn about how we used eich, eich, tch, tch, tch, il, tch, tch, ach, il, ach, tch. All those.
1: Can you repeat that? Just tricking.
0: Let's see. Tch, tch, eich, eich, il, ach, tch, ach, tch, il.
1: You know what it sounds like? You know how, when you say all those like he, she variations, they, them variations, it sounds like, you know how in old cartoons they try to start a car that can't start?
0: Yep.
1: That's what that sounds like.
0: Yeah, I know what you mean. I would do that, but I'd be away from the mic. And I just won't. I know what you mean, though.
1: Mm-hmm.
0: I love each too. So, let's maybe explore some other words. We're going over ich alos eich and learning a little bit how we say ich alos ei nicht, you know, to say that I've been, like saying of someone that this person, he made me distracted, sort of to say ich alos ei nicht eich, absolut stort. We hit X, Sethel Teams, we lent Ach Gooks, Chayut, Sethel Teams. I miss Sethel Teams, we lent My Dush get Chayut. Just never shuts up. Nah. So, Also, we had gone over like, maybe we'll say, because we're constantly coming back to these, you know, and gosh darn, we're always tired. Gosh darn.
1: Mm-hmm.
0: Yeah, why is everyone so tired? All this sugar.
1: That's probably exactly why.
0: Yeah, all of these inflammatory products.
1: But then you cancel out the sugar and you're still tired.
0: That's just right. Joking. Yeah, that's right. Anyway, let's go over some of those words. So we have
1: kuchelch.
0: Kuchelch. We have yelak.
1: Yelak.
0: I want to say the words p'alch.
1: P'alch.
0: And yach.
1: Yach. I always forget about yach. Yach.
0: So, say for example,

0: Eich Yelek Ich Eek.
1: He's continuously falling.
0: He's dozing off.
1: Yeah.
0: He's dozing off, and so he's sleepy. Yeah. That's what we could say. Therefore, dozing he's sleepy. Chinchi Dumelch Eich Yelek Ich Eek. Yelek Ich Eek Eich.
1: Dozing off because he's tired.
0: So that's how we could say Yelek, you know. Kochelch can, I think, be used in the sense of being tired as sleepy, but also that we use it in the sense of being exhausted.
1: Mm-hmm.
0: So we say, like, after a long day, Che kushan huach, tlapch all a much a shuchch, ustch ik, kochelch, anaik chich ik ka achchimch. Why? Achtums chach, achtsmach, each law, the schiet stats. Chi du milcht, each eek. So, kochelch, after a long day, just being tired, exhausted. Kochelch, klapft, all schultz. 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Achtsmach, each law, all couched. Ich bin kutschutschke athelchwitsch was stiebchlitsch. Athelchwitsch ich ik die nu stiebchlig deich.
1: I'm gonna watch some TV.
0: Ah. Kochelch. And so if we say that he's tired. Kochelch deich.
1: Kochelch. Kochelch deich.
0: Ah, kochelch deich. Probably lots of other ways that you might say this. You know, I remember the way that my grandfather said it. Kochelchi. Kochelchi daich.
1: Kochelchi daich.
0: Ah, kochelchi daich. Or
1: like a little tired.
0: Then how do we say of she's tired?
1: Kochelchzeich.
0: Kochelchzeich. Ah, kochelchduzeich. Kochelchmaduzeich.
1: She might be tired. This one might be tired.
0: No, it's really sort of in a sense to say that she is tired. We're okay, just adding a little bit more on. Kuchelch madu jaych.
1: Okay, I see. Kuchelch madu.
0: Yeah. Kuchelch madu jaych. They are tired.
1: Kuchelch now.
0: Not now. Mm-mm.
1: Oh.
0: Not now.
1: Mao.
0: Not Mao.
1: Oh.
0: No.
1: I don't know right now.
0: Asnabichdu. How do you say they want?
1: Naikau.
0: Yeah, now say it with kuchelch.
1: Kuchelchau.
0: Ow. Yeah, not now, not mao, kuchelchau.
1: Just ow.
0: We only say kuchelch, or we only say now with words that end in m or n. Mm. That's, or vowels.
1: Yeah.
0: Like if you say chikikia now, which would be their grandmother.
1: Okay.
0: Those are the only instances in which we use it, or if a word ends in a sound, which is almost quite rare. Like nuschel now is one of the examples that they give. That would be that they are nuschel. Atnabichwa daich, the word daich. Ah, nuschel daich. He's smart. Nuschel now ats. And so they are tired.
1: Kuchelch. Kuchelchau.
0: Kuchelchau ats.
1: Kuchelchau ats.
0: Yeah, we're going to add on these daich, daich, and at, all those ways that we say of referring to certain individual or individuals. Kuchelchawatz.
1: Kuchelchawatz.
0: Kuchelchawatz.
1: Kuchelchawatz.
0: Ah, kuchelchawatz. So let's use yelak like we started with there. So you said already yelak daich. So what if we say she's sleepy.
1: Yelakzeich.
0: Yelakzeich.
1: Yelakzeich.
0: So typically with these that words, we don't say it in the same way we would, like if we say anikes, you know, like you if he wants.
1: Yeah.
0: If we say teich, you know, like we would say anikteich or anikzeich, but not always are you hearing them say anikesteich or anikzeich. They usually just say the word and then follow it up by saying Deich or Zeich. And so, Yelek Deich, Yelek Zeich. What about then, they are sleepy?

0: Yellow cow.
1: And what else? Yellow cow.
0: Yellow cow, like, oh, like just more endings?
1: So we're going over Eich. We're going over Eich. Yellow cow ats. Yellow cow ats. Ah, not tonight. Yellow cow ats. Yeah. They are sleepy, these ones. You know?
0: Yellow cow ats.
1: Yellow cow ats. You know, it's just that when we start to say, like, specifically who it might be, then we'll put in between that, you know, like,
0: they're tired, the children.
1: They're tired, these little ones.
0: These little babies.
1: Those little ones. Yalakao, yalakao wakakabiyats. And then the same thing, like if we say daich or daich, we could say yalak dikakdi daich or yalak dikakdi daich. So, you know, we're using this sort of less or this more general means of not specifying who, right? Mm-hmm. Without saying like kakdi imilk. Or anything like that. But then we find that when we do that, we then get that element of the D, the Chi, the Wa. Yalakao wa chnasuksats.
0: The women are tired.
1: Yeah, or yalakao wa imalkuksats.
0: The men are tired.
1: Or we just say yalakawats.
0: They're all tired. No, they're tired.
1: They're tired, these ones.
0: Yeah.
1: Or those ones. Yeah. So, the other words that we mentioned there are b'alch and yach. We'll use more b'alch, though, because I think that one's more...
0: common.
1: Yeah. In the sense of saying, like, wake up.
0: Yep.
1: And so, one way that I think we could use that I feel more familiar with is b'alch dimut.
0: Because
1: it's in a sense of waking oneself up, you know, like if I say I woke up this morning, I woke up this morning a la 7 and max or something like that. So let's say we could say Alch. That's another one that we could say, Aspalch, to save someone being awake, you know.
0: Aspalchst eich. He's awake.
1: Aspalchst eich.
0: He's awake.
1: Aspalchiao at.
0: They are awake.
1: Aspalchiao at. They are awake. So... yeah, I think that's really it. Maybe we also use tzidumelch or tziduma. So tziduma is meaning sleep.
0: Mm-hmm.
1: Tzidumelch is the one that we say of going to sleep.
0: Falling asleep.
1: Like say, for example, tzidumelch daich.
0: Yeah, he's falling asleep. One that we say tzidumelchstaich.
1: Tzidumelchstaich.
0: What am I saying?
1: You're saying tzidumilchtzeich.
0: Okay, tzidumilchtzeich.
1: Yeah, because again, we talked about that.
0: Yeah.
1: Where typically if we add eich or tzeich, we only just say the word itself. We don't add the ending.
0: Mm-hmm.
1: That's typical of speakers. That's all I'm saying.
0: Yeah.
1: Tzidumilchtzeich.
0: Yeah.
1: It's not really always that you would hear speakers say tzidumilchtzeich.
0: Just kind of reminded me of... when I was in high school, we would have verbal tests in Saeskotin. And we would have to do this where I'd have to say something like that, like, she's asleep, she's awake, you know, stuff to understand what we're going through right now. But in Saeskotin. And then she would give me a test and I would do that. And it just, me asking, what am I saying? Like, it just gave me a flashback of me face to face with my Saeskotin teacher.
1: So, Chidumilchtaich. I wouldn't say that it's completely like, I'm not saying that it's wrong to say, but I'm just saying it's more that the speakers might say it like this.
0: Mm-hmm.
1: You know, Chidumachtaich.
0: Yeah.
1: It just also, to me, it feels comfortable to say.
0: And that's what it is too, you know, like when I add something, or if I'm, usually I'll add something. Or sometimes another one for me with words that have a lot of sounds that are similar. What is that word? Like a tongue twister.
1: Hmm.
0: Is sort of how it'll
1: cluster.
0: Be. Yeah, it'll cluster around in my mouth when I'm trying to say it.
1: So let's say they are asleep, or they are falling asleep.
0: Chidumilchawats.
1: Let's go to Chiduma now, which would be sleeping.
0: Chidumanawats.
1: Chidumanawats for...
0: Yeah, for they're sleeping.
1: They're sleeping, those ones.
0: Chidumanawats. Chidumadaich.
1: Chidumadaich. Oh, Chidumadaich. Chidumadaich. She is sleeping. Yeah. See, then we can get later on into ways that we add to really kind of, I don't know if the right way to say it is like enhance the meanings of it or whatever, you know. Chidumash. You know, and that's where you would like say that chidumas, or
0: it's
1: you
0: like
1: could just say chidumach,
0: okay.
1: Chidumach taich, or chidumach taich,
0: mm-hmm.
1: And so the ch is like adding now to it, or already.
0: Yeah,
1: is what it means. Chidumach, he's sleeping now. See, some things about these when we get further on into the language as well. When we refer to one other person that way, we might not even say taich, or we might not even say taich.
0: Mm-hmm.
1: We might just say chidumach.
0: Mm-hmm.
1: Chidumach.
0: They're asleep now.
1: He's sleeping now.
0: He's asleep now.
1: Yeah, he's asleep already. Chidumach.
0: Hmm.
1: Chidumach. Chidumach maluch. He must be sleeping already.
0: A lot more, yeah.
1: Chidumach. Chidumach maluch. Something like that, anyway. So find that as we go along with this. So, we had been sharing with you all of these ways in our language that we say t'aich, at, t's, and much more. Mm-hmm. All of the other ways that we use, so these ones are the more, I don't know if the right way is to say general about it, probably, ways that are general, that ways we speak presently of people, especially if they're nearby. And then the other ways that we have that we didn't quite get to today are the ways that we say of people either far away or that are not currently present, and that in the sense also of people that are long gone.
0: Mm.
1: You know, like especially you'll hear in stories this kind of language. And so that would be getting towards like the tch, the t'ach, the ich. Ich or ich, and then tch or tach.
0: Mm-hmm.
1: So all those kinds of ways of speaking. They are what we've been calling a part of the essential building blocks in the grammar structure of our language, I suppose.
0: Mm-hmm.
1: You know, because then we get to a point there where we were talking of, you know, how we say these things in general. Like if we say chidumachtaich, we would then go on to say, if we're speaking specifically of a child, chidumilchdichdichdich, or if we'd say, chidumilchal wamamintsats, these children are going to sleep.
0: Yeah.
1: And so we take a step further by, you know, after that, learning to incorporate nouns, learning ways in which to incorporate the verbs, and so on. So, you know, like we might say, you know, that's an example of using a verb for pointing out the one that is going.
0: Yeah.
1: And so, you know, this is, to me, apart from how we might start learning the language, which is typically starting with verbs and nouns, a very important piece that makes up half of the other puzzle, you know. So use a puzzle as an analogy, you know, that it's the essential parts, those parts that maybe you see the verbs and the nouns as being the really clear standing out pieces in your puzzle that you can kind of get an idea where they might go. And then all the other parts that don't stand out as much, that make up and complete the rest of it, that's it there. And so that is kind of the way that I think about it.
0: Mm-hmm.
1: To me, they're quite important. I don't know if much else would agree or whatever you think about this as we go about these kinds of things together. We're all learning to speak Nachalk. Oi, chai malutcht ach. That is all for now. Stutwneed utlaps nusitzain am nup oorli tina chalkim chalam usach spooklis wats klak spooklis di smau al kutlach di smau and sta dadala
0: and sta chim chimena
1: oai sai mi pska al kalt chumit sudap. Always take care of yourselves, folks. Kum sudach.
0: Love yourselves.
1: Ach kukmanap.
0: It is not goodbye.
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9: I told myself, I'm like, you know, I'm going to speak the language, but I need to find my purpose on why I want to speak the language. 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
13: It's freedom!

I got a little sugar baby down the road. George Jones, Finally Friday. Before that, as per tradition, we had Aaron Tippin with It's Friday. Because I can confirm to each and every one of you that have your presence tuned in to Nukalikutstam that yes, it is in fact Friday, August 28th, to be more specific, or some might say more Pacific. And I hope y'all are enjoying the day. Really, really rainy days as of recently, and that seems to be the trend, in case anybody was wondering. I think we're really starting to, you know, to transition into the fall season. I know that really that's about three-ish, a little over than 3 weeks away from this point in time. But we'll really start to transition into that. You know, the leaves will start turning orange. Like everything I said yesterday, it's just all going to, you know, eventually, in the blink of an eye. Eventually in the blink of an eye is a hilarious statement. But you know what I mean? In no time at all, it'll be that fall feeling, as we're just getting a little teaser of the fall weather. Anyways, it is Friday, August 28th. I am your host, Kata, also known as Roller Mac, your host of Nukalikutstam, broadcasting from 12 p.m. to 3 p.m. And I got some news for you. We are here, we are present, and we're going to continue to fire.

0: come on and fire it up. Might as well, hey. That was Thousand Foot Crutch, that song. Pretty self-explanatory in my Brooks. Shout out to Brooke. Actually, speaking of Brooke, though, I want to mention that we were in early discussions, and this could be, you know, maybe 2-3 weeks from now, whatever the, you know, in the near future, we will be having an interview at some point and just kind of get, you know, she's a pretty familiar face within the community and a lot of the work that she has done. But yeah, sometime in the near future, I don't want to give an exact time estimate as to when, but trust me, you got to trust me, it will happen. And, you know, once we get the official word as to when, of course, I'll let y'all know. Anyways, yeah, it is Friday, August 28th for the third time today, and we're only 12 minutes into today's broadcast. Hiya. Anyways, we're going to start off with our phrase of the day for, I won't even say it, for Friday.
1: Bootlega alps new.
0: Bootlega alps new. Bootlega. Or we'll go boo. Bootlega alps new.
1: Bootlega alps new.
0: Bootlega alps new is our phrase of the day, which is, and for the only time until the end of the broadcast, I'll give y'all the translation, but it is come and eat.
1: Bootlega alps new.
0: Bootlega alps new. Come and eat. And like I've shared before, not kumait. Bootlega alps new. Come and eat is our phrase of the day. We're about to get the show rolling. Absolutely all pun intended in that. So with that being said, yaus manam huksen stak ta rolamak dominitsto yadi silk skatlitso klup alti sankt stutwinitsam anust signum napol nu hulk radio alanu kalik ut stam mosel spooklat klak bukti 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Why, I am your weather boy today, and I'm going to tell you how the weather is looking. Good cooking for the weekend plus Monday forecast. And for the fourth time today, it is Friday, August 28th, 2026. The current temperature applies right now is scorching hot, 14.0 Celsius. A dew point at 12.2 Celsius, humidity 89%, condition is... We are having rain, tendency rising, visibility of only 6 km, a souk from the west-northwest at 15 kilometers per hour, and then for the rest of the day, we could expect it to be. Then temperature steady near plus 10, UV index to our low, and then it's also going to be partly skin must 40% chance of drizzle, and the enough temperature low 6 with temperature rising to 9 by the enough. Shout out to the weather crew for making making the job a little bit easier there by implying that. You know what? It's so funny. I'll mention that I really enjoy doing the weather report. Kind of looking at different various ways in which to structure the sentence on the fly is always something that I've had fun doing. It's kind of random. But anyway, Saturday, August 29th. It'll be mainly mainly clouds, 40% chance of drizzle early in the inach, 30% chance of ashwalat late in the inukalik. A souk from the west, 20 kilometers late in the inach, a high plus 13 expected for Saturday, and UV index 5 or moderate. My goodness, I really got to get on that treadmill, man. You know, some of my sentences I say right on my last breath. My goodness, a shout out to Creed. Saturday, Sint will be Ashbalat and a low of plus 8. And then for Sunday, August 30th, it'll be periods of Ashbalat. More rain showers come Sunday, daytime high of plus 10. And then Sunday, Sint will be Ashbalat and a low of plus 9. And then for Monday, August 31st, it'll be Ski Must with 60% chance of Ashbalat, a high of plus 12. Throughout the daytime, Monday, Sint will be Ski Must with 60% chance of Ashbalat and a low of plus 10. So that is the four-day forecast. Whites, wilts, and scalats, e the mochapachli sachlaisala amadilats. So the next high tide is at 2:15 p.m., which is 1 hour and 57 minutes away from now. And then the next low tide is at 8:13 p.m., which is 7 hours and 55 minutes away from this point in time. So for the high tide at 2:15 p.m., it'll be 4.55 meters, which is 14.94 feet. And then for the low tide at 8:13 p.m., it'll be 1.23 meters, which is 4.05 feet. Shout out. Maybe I shouldn't name drop him. I won't name drop him. I'll give you a little hint, though. He does a radio show down here, and he had me laughing. I think this was unintentional, though, when he was doing the tides and times. He had mentioned, you know, the in the meters, right? 1.23 meters, and for you feet people out there, yo, why had you signed him now? Listen to how it is in our place and what is going on. I should bring up that if you were just happened to click in when I said that, he's obviously in reference to like people that go by feet instead. You know, I think about that often. I'm like, what if someone just tuning in for the first time and they hear Indian Car and then they think back to 2016, like, huh, he still plays that one? You know what I mean? Anyways, there will be a vitals clinic happening today from 10 a.m. to 3 p.m. at the Elders Center. Have some snacks and meet the RN and Haynes. Get your blood pressure checked, heart rate, oxygen, saturation, blood glucose, and hemoglobin A1C checks as well. 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Again, that is 778-412-9998. And that is at the band office. No appointment needed for eyewear repairs or adjustments. Anything besides that, though, just keep in mind, will, in fact, require an appointment. 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And this the day begins at 9:30 a.m. at the New Hulk Event Center with breakfast provided, followed by a hands-on demonstration of electric fencing, bear safety equipment, and bear necessities. Maybe I should retire that, eh? I've been saying that all week. Anyways, bear behavior. Then start at 3 p.m. at the New Hulk Hall. Come by for information booths, short films, and community discussions with New Hulk Stewardship, the Grizzly Bear Foundation, and Raincoast Applied Science Lab. Bannock Tacos will be served for dinner at 5 p.m., followed by presentations, community discussions, and door prizes. And, of course, everyone is welcome to attend that. New Sleuchta is excited to announce new programming. 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Again, that is 250-799-5914. Dr. Daly, the dentist, is returning to the Valley as of September 7th to September 18th. 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Again, that is 250-983-4397. 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FM, I might have said FM, PM. 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And that concludes that first batch of announcements. We'll also have another batch at approximately 1:20, and then for the final time at approximately 2:20 as well. So if you missed out on any key information, I do got y'all covered. I got y'all back like a bra strap. That's Wiz Khalifa. This is Wiz Khalifa as well. This song called Roll Up.

Man, I would totally rap battle Wiz Khalifa for the If you want to rap battle Wiz, man, you know, I'm down to go, you know, extended rounds, whatever amount of rounds you want to go. See, this is another one of those things, man. If you just tune in, like, what is he on about right now? Wiz Khalifa, that song called Roll Up. In my younger days, I admittedly had done a remix to that song, but instead of Roll Up, I was saying, Hi, Rolla, Hi, Rolla, whenever you down, call Hi, Rolla. That's because when I first heard that, like, wait, that would fit perfectly. Instead of Roll Up, I Roll Up, Hi, Rolla. So I had to do the remix to this. And this next band in which I'm about to play, the band name, I have a story. And it was way back in the day as well. Must have been 2000. My goodness, probably 2016. Kombucha is. I was really interested in kombucha. And a shout out to the kombucha wizard here in New Hokelum. She had mentioned that she had some available at the Cosmalls, I think might be the way you say it. Anyway, so I went there, and it was just, like, fresh, right? And she's like, oh, this one here is called this. And they weren't labeled yet. They were so fresh that they weren't labeled. And she told me to go buy because I, you know, read all the benefits of it all. And, you know, I was, you know, wanted to try, you know, give it a shot. And so I had to do the labeling for the ones that she had gifted me. And one of them, I'm struggling to remember exactly what the name of it was. I can't remember if it was a fruit or if it was something like magical. Or I think it might have been a fruit though. Like maybe let's say it was like apple potion. In my brain, I thought that I had spelt potion, but realistically, I realized that I accidentally put poison. And so it was labeled something poison, and it sat in my parents', you know, kitchen for a long time, and nobody even, like, went around it or, you know, like, what is that? And I realized, you know, I'm so glad I'm not, like, a labeler when it comes to, you know, doing products and such. I thought I spelled potion. I spelled poison. I thought that was hilarious. Anyways, this is Poison with Your Mama Don't Dance.

Your mama don't dance. That was Poison. It's a potion. Anyways, your mama don't dance. I do want to get on to some language, and then we'll get on to a song request out to a little queenie. And a shout out to both of my little queenies who have their danksters dialed in right now. Anyways, we're going to start off with the phrase of the day for Friday. Which is bootlch ga alps nu. Bootlch ga alps nu is our phrase of the day. So we're just going to revisit what we had started yesterday. I had a really fun time doing this, and I think it because it really brought me back to the beginning as going through some of the paper content. So that is what we do have planned for the first hour and into the second hour as well. Easy consonants and vowels. Belakula has many letters that sound just the way they do in English. Listen to the teacher pronouncing these words. So we'll start off here with wax. Wax, which is who. Wax. Wax. Who. Wax. Wax. Who. Hey, bro, they called you an owl. Who. Nah. Nah, there you are. And like the example I always give, picture somebody passing you something. You ask, you know, pass the stts. Nah, nah. It's like a motion, right? There you are. Nah. Sust. Sust. To move house. Sust. Not sus, as some of these new cats might say. Sust. Sust. To move house. What the sigma? Atma. Atma. To die. Atma. Atma. To die. Mayas. Mayas. Raccoon. Mayas. Mayas. Raccoon. And like I say, you know, when we're younger, you know, people used to enunciate that word a little bit different. So I just want to confirm to you that it is, in fact, not my ass. It is my ass, again, which is raccoon. Wallacia. Wallacia is lynx. Wallacia. Wallacia. Lynx. Mina. Mina is son or daughter. Mina. Mina. Again, son or daughter. I love, you know, for my son, right? How you say my son, Demonats. Demonats. And then for my daughter, Tsimonats. So that's kind of how that works, right? The D and the D, Mina, D. Yeah, anyways. Mina, son or daughter. And then for good, it's just ya. Ya. Good. Ya. Ya. Again, is good. Yatin. Yatin. Rattle. Yatin. Yatin. Rattle. Takaya. Takaya. To shoot. Takaya. Takaya. To shoot. Alatk. Alatk. To miss a shot. Alatk. Shout out to Quach. It was just something earlier. Alatk. To miss a shot. Sorry. Here we're on radio. My goodness. Alatk. Again, to miss a shot. Skema. Skema.
is moose. Skma. Skma. Again, is moose. Ksa. Ksa. To pull. Ksa. Ksa. Again, is to pull. Simsma. You ever push a door that says pull or pull a door that says push? You know, it was so cool, man. One time, and of course, you know, I have to reference the store up Valley, you know, up in Hagensburg. I held the door for a lady one time, hey, and she says, "Oh, you're such a gentleman," because I held the door for her. But if you don't know, it's an electric door. Ksa, again, is to pull. Simsma. Simsma. To tell a story. Simsma. Simsma. Again, is to tell a story. Minminda. Minminda is road. Minminda. Minminda, road. You could also hear that as Maminda. Maminda. Minminda, Maminda. Your Kikya Minminda. Kisinamak. Kisinamak is to work. Kisinamak. Kisinamak, again, is to work. And that does it for at least that section of the lessons. I would also like to get on to a little bit more after a couple of tunes here. And a shout out to Alea. This one is going out to her. We got some Billie Eilish. And if you want to follow suit, if you want to follow Alea and request some songs, by all means, feel free. Don't feel shy, as I am here until 3 p.m. So if you have any song requests, dedications, anything along those lines, and like I said, the request lines are open. Reach on out whichever way that you most feel comfortable reaching on out. And I will, I will say if there's like, there's a song that has like swearing and stuff like that, and if there's a clean version, I'll play it. But, you know, there are, you know, believe it or not, there's some people that that don't have clean versions available on the internet anywhere. And my goodness. Anyways, Billie Eilish, the song is called 8.

That was Eight by Billie Eilish. And that was, in fact, by request to shout outs to Alea. And speaking of Alea.

Man, that feels like just yesterday that we had done that station ID. She is just just 1 month older than New Hulk Radio. She is just literally, well, not literally, close to just a month older than New Hulk Radio. And I know this, obviously, but we had gotten that station ID done. I want to say she was about a year old, maybe 2 years old at that point in time. And we had recently watched the New Hulk Radio documentary. And to just see how everything has changed since then, you know, the growth of my kiddos, you know, my youngest was not even walking at that point. She was just starting to learn how to crawl when the New Hulk Radio documentary was filmed. And it was quite the experience when we had found out that it was going to be live on the satellite, you know, across the entire world. And we had watched that in the comfort of our own home. And just, wow, you know, almost was brought to tears because it's like I looked at them at that current stage and then reflected them on at that current stage of their life as well. Don't blink, man. Don't blink. Anyways,

I might smoke a little. I might drink some pop. Drink some pop. That was Jelly Roll. I don't even think you can call him that no more, man.

would you call them? What would you call them? Skinny Roll? You know, shout out to Jelly. You know, shout out to Jelly Roll and his journey. So let's say you have not seen a picture of him, and I'm sure a lot of you haven't seen pictures of him unless you intentionally go out of the way or like follow the pages. But that man has lost, I would say, about 270 pounds in the last few years. He looks like a new man completely. So there is definitely, you know, if you're on the journey, you know, don't allow yourself to get discouraged is what I'll say. And above all, you know, I'm speaking as a hypocrite right now, although I do pump weights occasionally. But I promise you, if you just, you know, stay disciplined and stick to the grind. But what I'll say above all that is really chase the feeling of the happiness before you chase the results. Because if you find yourself chasing the results, you know, it could lead to disappointment, and disappointment could lead to just not wanting to, you know, pursue the, you know, the goals of whatever weight you want to get down to. And I can promise you that, you know, that's a good method, because I had, you know, had a little tenure with the gym as well. But recently, no, to be honest, yes, it's been a long time. I did purchase weights and do pump them occasionally. But what I'll say about the gym though is, you know, when I had gone in there, I, you know, kind of set myself a limit. I'm like, I don't necessarily think I'm going to drop, you know, maybe not even any weight at all. You know, maybe I'd hope to lose even like a pound and a half or like half a pound or something. But upon that whole journey of waking up, and I'm not even joking when I say this, waking up at 4 a.m. And then like, you know, waking up at 4 a.m. to get the day started was some of the happiest days of my life. And then it was at that point where I'm like, you know what? I'm just going to soak in this feeling of holy smokes, I feel sore. You know, I was, you know, doing chest press and everything like that, you know, and then doing back day and things like that. I felt so happy. And I realized at that point, I wasn't chasing results. I was chasing the rush. I was chasing that feeling of being sore because it's rightfully sore. You earn that soreness in your body. It's something that you kind of work for, right? And it's just, it's inevitable that you're going to feel the soreness from the gym. And I'm not joking. There's some sort of addictive feeling that is within all of that as well, because it's like, why do I feel so happy? You know, all of a sudden, you know, because my body is just aching right now. I can promise you there is hope in that. Don't chase the results right away. The results will come in due time. You know, really chase that feeling of just being happy. And I can promise you that, you know, there nobody in that gym is going to be there to judge you ever. But what I've learned is this is why I say I'm such a hypocrite. I've done more research in it than I've actually done any of the actions. You know, but there's just, you know, it's out there, man. Just chase it. Chase that feeling, you know, get yourself a gym pass, go pump some weights, you know, hop up on that treadmill or whatever and just sweat it all out. And you'll quickly realize how addictive that becomes. You know, when there's people saying they're addicted to the gym, they're not joking. They're not saying that as a caption on the picture. They really mean that. There's a lot of happiness into, you know, really putting a lot of, you know, maintenance into your body. Yeah, even the diet as well. I can promise you that. I know I'm such a hypocrite for sure. But, you know, as someone that's been a part of that, I realized, wow, there's a lot more than just results that you should be going after. And I can promise you with all my heart. Anyways, Jesus, Smudge Bowl. Thank you for listening to my TED Talk. That'll be $5. Just kidding.

0: This what I live for. 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Yeah, this what I live for. We all capable of change, right? I never thought it possible.
1: No.
0: Thinking back in hindsight, I used to hide behind a bottle, bro. 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
0: Gotta lead them to the light, dawg.

0: That was Dreesus, that song called Smudge Bowl. Mask of the Cleats. It is 12:54. I do want to go over a couple more words here, and then we'll get on to a song, and then we'll be back for story time at approximately 1, maybe a little after 1 o'clock. So have you noticed that you must pronounce each and every letter? From now on, you will always do so. Note that before any of the letters L, M, N, W, or Y, the vowel A sounds slightly longer. That is, if the following L, M, N, W, or Y is not followed by a vowel, it then sounds like the vowel in father. Smell. Smell is one. Smell, snooze, a smooth. Smell is one. Smouty silk eat. Smouty silk eat. One heart, one mind. None. None. 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Grizzly bear. None. Stamsk. just joking. Stamks. Stamks is what? Stamks. Stamks is what? Yow. Yow is hi or hello. How. Are sure he said how. Yow is hi or hello. Again, yow is hi. Ow. Ow is yes. Ow. I still got to work on that one. I feel like I'm forcing it a little bit. Ow. Ow. is yes. Dangsta. Dangsta is ear. Dangsta. Dangsta again is ear. Slouse. Slouse is grass. Slouse. Slouse again is grass. Mun. Mun is father. Mun. Mun again is father. Stun. Stun. Mother. Stun. Stun. Mother. Sausawa. Sausawa is pillow. Sausawa. Sausawa again is pillow. Dalouse. Dalouse. To get married. Dalouse. Dalouse. To get married. And then panya. Panya is to smoke fish. Panya. Panya again is to smoke fish. To smoke fish. Anyways, we're going to go over the phrase of the day, and then after this, we'll be back for our first story time of this Friday, August 28th broadcast of Nukalik Utstam.
1: Butlhka Alpsnu.
0: Butlhka Alpsnu is our phrase of the day. Again, that is Butlhka Alpsnu. Again, is a phrase of the day. So we got one more song here. Like I said, it'll totally be a little after 1 o'clock for our story time today, which is all good. Anyways, we got Miley Cyrus, this song called Angels Like You.

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3: Why, Smunum Hooks, Rihanna, and Jay-Z, that song called a Beretta. That was called Umbrella, sorry. It's it's a battle rap reference, you know, and they call it a reach, right? When they try to make a metaphor sound as it's something else, but then it doesn't quite line up and people are kind of scratching their head like, huh? What? Kitty Purry before that song called Roar. We now got DY. This is called Gasolina.

Weiss, Madam Hooks. That was D.Y. or I guess he can say Daddy Yankee, that song called Gasolina. We shall now get on to another update of the weather as well as the daily announcements. So if need be, man, I recommend grabbing a pen and a paper for those announcements. In why, your current temperature applies right now. It continues to get more hot as it is a scorching hot 12.9 Celsius, a dew point of 11.4 Celsius, humidity at 91%. I would bet it's probably 91.1% humidity. Condition is we are having rain applies right now. A visibility of 10 km suk for the west northwest at 7 kilometers per hour for the rest of the day. We could expect a daytime high of plus 10. We passed that. And then throughout the nighttime, though, 40% chance of drizzle, as well as a low of plus 6 into the nighttime here for Friday. And then into Kainuks tomorrow, Saturday, August 29th. It'll be 40% chance of ashwalash or drizzle. Daytime highs of plus 13 for tomorrow. And then Saturday, Sint will be a low of plus 8, as well as more ashwalash. And then Sunday, August 30th, it'll be ashwalash, daytime high of plus 10. And then Sunday, Sint will be more ashwalash and a low of plus 9. And then for Monday, August 31st, it'll be 60% chance of ashwalash, daytime high of plus 12. And then Monday, Sint will be 60% chance of ashwalash and a low of plus 10. As for Sunday, I would also like to just remind folks that that is the last public swim of the Centennial's swimming year. So do keep that in mind that, again, this Sunday is the final day for the Centennial Pool public swim. I'd also like to mention as well that we still got a little bit of time today, as you have until 4 p.m. today. Jordan's principal is offering a back-to-school grocery shop, groceries gift card. So if you are, you know, separated, but you're co-parenting, just know that only one household is available to claim for the gift card. If you are Nuhalk, you are eligible, Indigenous descent, living in the community only. So this is for folks in the community. Again, I can't stress this enough. One gift card per household. And if you're interested in that, you only have until 4 p.m. today. So that's just a few hours from now. And just be sure to send, and I'll give you the emails at the end. But throughout the email, you will need to send your name and the name of your child or your children, as well as the status number of parents and or your children. So if you don't have one for your kids yet, you can use yours, as well as your phone number and your street address. So to send these or to apply for that, you only have until 4 p.m. today. jp.coordinator@newhawknation.ca is the first email address. Again, that is jp.coordinator@newhawknation.ca. And the other email is jp.assistant@newhawknation.ca. Again, that is jp.assistant@newhawknation.ca. And again, you only have until today at 4 p.m. And then now on to the remainder of the announcements here. As I'd like to mention, there is a company coming to Bella Coola willing to remove scrap vehicles. If interested, contact Dina Lee Sharp on social media with the make, model, VIN, and condition of the Humdi Mote of the vehicle. Williams Lake Optometry is coming to Bella Coola October 5th to October 8th. If you'd like to make an appointment, you could call 778-412-9998. Again, that is 778-412-9998. No appointment needed for eyewear repairs or adjustments. Everything else besides that will, in fact, require an appointment. Also, join in Newhawk Fisheries and Wildlife in the Grizzly Bear Foundation for Nun and Coexistence Day, happening Wednesday, September 2nd. The day begins at 9:30 a.m. at the Newhawk Event Center, with breakfast provided, followed by a hands-on demonstration of electric fencing, bear safety equipment, and bear behavior. Then starting at 3 p.m. at the Newhawk Hall, come by for information booths, short films, and community discussions with Newhawk Stewardship, the Grizzly Bear Foundation, and the Raincoast Applied Science Lab. Bannock tacos will be served on the menu at 5 p.m. for dinner, which will then be followed by presentations as well as community discussions and as well door prizes. And of course, everyone is welcome to attend that.
Nusliokta is excited to announce new programming. 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Again, that is 250-799-5914. I know they were originally supposed to start yesterday, but they had chosen again September 10th. So again, the debut of that is September 10th, and then from there forth, it'll be every other Thursday, so bi-weekly, essentially. Dr. Daly, the dentist, is returning to the Valley. He'll be here September 7th to September 18th. And if you'd like to make an appointment, you could contact Lynette at 250-983-4397. Again, that is 250-983-4397. Or you could also email dental.assistant@newhawknation.ca. Again, that is dental.assistant@newhawknation.ca. And if you have any community news, birth announcements, events, or birthdays that you like announced on the radio airwaves, be sure to give us a call at 1-844-689-2554. 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And of course, for any in-person inquiries, that could all be done up down here at 4.8 McKenzie Street, building number 3, between the hours of 8 a.m. to 11 a.m. And then again, from 12 p.m. to 3:30 p.m. throughout the weekdays, aside from stat holidays. So that concludes that batch of announcements. We'll have the final batch coming at approximately 2:20-ish today for this Friday, August 28th broadcast of Nukalik Utsdam. It is wild, man, that it's almost a brand new month as well. School is under 2 weeks from this point in time. And my goodness, the world is healing.

0: Weiss, Manum Hooks, that was Rihanna, the TikTok Orchestra remix to Where Have You Been? And then before that, we had a song from Jess Glynn, with Hold My Hand, another, obviously, what they call a TikTok song. It was completely intentional, if you did not know. Anyways, our phrase of the day here for Friday, August 28th. Bootlga Alps New is our phrase of the day. So we're going to continue on here with some language and then, of course, get some more music played. And then in no time, we'll be on to the birthday wishes as well as the daily horoscope. So before A, Bellicula has two other vowels, E and U, I and U. The vowel E, or sorry, I, E, yeah, it sounds somewhat like the IE in chief. And we'll go over some examples here, starting off with smeeks. Smeeks, which is muscle. Smeeks. Smeeks, again, is muscle. CC. CC is uncle. Muscle, uncle. CC. Again, is uncle. Kikya. Kikya is grandmother. Kikya. Kikya. Grandmother. Mila. Mila is cane or walking stick. Kina. Sorry, I read the word cane. Mila. Oh my goodness, I think that's a first for myself. Actually, no, I had one of those spoonerism moments when I was playing a song out to Cousin Peter. And I said, it's Aquims instead of it's Acums. I'm like, wait, what? Mila, though, again, is cane or walking stick. Asik. Asik is middle finger. Asik. Asik. Again, is middle finger. Imalk. Imalk is man. Imalk. Imalk. Again, is man. Yucky. Yucky. Mountain goat. Yucky. Yucky. Again, is mountain goat. Mamis. Mamis. Housefly. 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Housefly. Plecum. Plecum is to tip over. Plecum. Plecum. Again, to tip over. And then we got bird's nest, which is imanda. Imanda. Bird's nest. Imanda. Imanda. Again, is bird's nest. Away. And our phrase of the day for Friday.
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0: Bootlga Alps New. Bootlga Alps New is our phrase of the day for Friday. We're going to get on to a couple more tunes here. Then at about approximately 1:50, we shall get on to the birthday wishes as well as the daily horoscope. So we've got Four Non Blondes, this song called What's Up.

Weiss, man, I'm hooks. That was New Skamada with Ista in Sali, as featured on the New Skamada album, FYI, where you can listen to, you know, throughout all the streaming platforms, which ultimately does include YouTube, because I know that not everyone does have, you know, the streaming platforms, you know, by choice. So it is available on the YouTube. Just type in New Hulk Radio, and I'm sure that you'll be able to find it probably within the first search. Anyways, I do got one more tune loaded up here. And then after this, we'll be back with the birthday wishes as well as the daily horoscopes. We'll get a song from Shaggy, and this is featuring Brian and Tony Gold. The song is called Hey Sexy Lady. And that was Four Non-Blondes before that with What's Up.

Bro willingly said, moist. Without context as well. That was Shaggy featuring Brian and Tony Gold. That song called Hey Sexy Lady. We shall now, at this moment in time, in which we are gifted, you know, all thanks to creator, Menachai's. We're going to get on to the birthday wishes as well as the daily horoscopes here for Friday, August 28th, 2026. Your current time at least, let me milk the time just a little bit here. But just a reminder, you're tuned into this Fired Up Friday episode of Nukulik Utstam, and I am your host. Anyways, here now I'll go on to the time. It is officially 1:51. And I'd like to take this moment to wish a Yaya Tweedy Sklosimnu happy birthday out to Cheyenne Andy. A Yaya Tweedy Sklosimnu out to Landon Matthew. If you're not familiar with the name there, he has a verse on Why Us from the Tachi BC Norwegian dance song. Why Us? Man, that song goes hella hard. Also, Yaya Tweedy Sklosimnu out to Joan Mack and also to my neighbor, Dorothy Sandy, celebrating their birthdays today. We hope the day is wonderful and, of course, full of much love and plenty of blessings. That being said, today's birthday horoscope here for, again, August 28th. The influence, sorry, one day I'll be mature enough to read this word. Today's birthday horoscope. The influence of Uranus in your career area of your chart will encourage you to do something different this year, but don't make it so difficult that even your friends think you are crazy. Taking risks is fine, so long as you calculate the odds. And that was for the birthday horoscope. Now on to Aquarius, January 20th, February 18th. Someone who has no business poking their nose into your private life must be told clearly and sharply that you won't put up with their snooping. It's not that you have something to hide, but your affairs are no concern to them. FAXXX. That was for Aquarius. A shout out to all my Aquarians out there. Aquarians is a funny word. Anyways, Pisces, February 19th, March 20th. The effects of the lunar eclipse will fade over the weekend, but today you must watch every word you say because some people may still be looking for an excuse to start a fight. Don't give it to them, even if you know you would win. That was for Pisces. Now on to Aries, March 21st, April 19th. Mars, your ruler, is moving through the domestic area of your chart. So when it comes to dealing with family matters, you will make quick decisions and take decisive action. Loved ones know they can trust you to put the words to rights, world to rights. And that was for Aries. Now on to Taurus, April 20th, May 20th. If you feel that your efforts have been a bit too predictable of late, then make it your business today to do something out of the ordinary. The fact that you rarely act this crazy means others are more likely to take you seriously in the future. And that was for Taurus. You hear that, Alea? Just joking. Gemini, May 21st, June 20th. Uranus in your birth sign is encouraging you to look for the kind of solutions that most people never see. You like to resolve problems, and what you come up with over the next 24 hours will do your reputation for cleverness no harm at all. That was for Gemini. Now on to Cancer, June 21st, July 22nd. Something that was inexplicable yesterday will be crystal clear today, thanks to your ability to tune into other people's feelings and see life from their point of view. With Mars in your sign, you possess energy aplenty, but empathy is more important. That was for Cancer. Now on to Leo, July 23rd, August 22nd. An upheaval of some kind is likely today, but it won't do anything you need to be too concerned about. Treat it as a passing irritant rather than the end of the world, and refuse to join in if some people get overly emotional. And that was for Leo. Now on to Virgo, August 23rd, September 22nd. You may not want to make a fuss, but if what a work colleague gets up to today is not your liking, you must speak up. If you know they are doing something wrong and keep quiet about it, that means you will share in the guilt. That was Virgo. Now on to Libra, September 23rd, October 22nd. With the Sun and Mercury moving through the most secretive area of your chart, you would prefer to keep a low profile, but that won't be possible today. If you have a part to play in what's going on, it's your duty to play it well. That was Libra. Now on to Scorpio, October 23rd, November 21st. If you feel the need to take a break, then start making plans for the weekend. You won't have to travel far to feel refreshed, but you will have to get away from those from people whose negative outlook on life has been dragging you down.
And that was Scorpio. Now on to Sagittarius, November 22nd, December 21st. If you don't feel like being sociable, then make others know you would prefer to be left alone. Not even a Sag can be the life and soul of the party every day of the week. So talk less and think more over the next 24 hours. That was Sagittarius. Now on to Capricorn, December 22nd, January 19th. Just because you have strong opinions about Just because you have strong opinions about something does not mean you have to broadcast them to the world. According to the planets, you should keep those opinions to yourself today, if only to avoid sparking an unnecessary war of words. Yeah, hey, that was Cancer. Now, that was for the daily horoscopes as well as the birthday horoscopes. I do got a tune loaded in, queued up, all ready to be played. And then after this, we will be back with the final story time of today's broadcast. And we'll be back with y'all momentarily here on 91.1 FM, New Punk Radio.

0: Hi, did you see that? She licked the bitch. She cooked in the morning. What could say that? Yet, yes, she's some smashing. You know, cook the tiger out and fly the ice cream. Oh, that's a little light. Hi.
1: Why? Some smash. Get quenats, get some smash, smash, get scarlet. What? 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
3: Maybe I could work here someday because mom's as good as you. Probably am.
4: Thank you.

Weiss, Madam Hooks. That was the Black Eyed Peas with I Got a Feeling. You know, I was vibing to that song right there, and maybe this is just one of those personal things, but I remember back in the day, like way back in the day, when the merry-go-round was still in Sinch, you know, at the main park there situated by the JDs. And I was, you know, remembering who was all there, and we were just spinning real fast on that, and we were singing that song loud. And it really brought me back to that, and it brought a smile, but at the same time, you know, the realization that for the people that were there with us at that time are no longer here. And it just really hit me. I'm like, wow, man, that is crazy, crazy to think about. Anyways, we've got some more music lined up. I just wanted to share that. This song here from Fat Joe featuring Ashanti and Ja Rule. This song is called What's Love? And then we're going to get on to some rock and roll music right after this, I promise you.

That was the Kentucky Headhunters, Walk Softly on This Heart of Mine. Fat Joe before that featuring Ashante. That song called What's Love. We got a Bad Case of Loving You. This is Robert Palmer, Bad Case of Loving You. Doctor.

Robert Palmer, Bad Case of Loving You. And now for the final bit of the weather for this broadcast, as well as the tides and times, and of course announcements for the day. In Tsitsiktiak, Heltimnapati Sankt, Swelts and Skalats, Edomotapati Sathais, and Amaditlats, Nukhokalum. Oi, I'm your weatherman today, and I'm going to tell you how the weather is looking for the four-day forecast. It is Friday, August 28th, 2026, and the current temperature at least right now 14.0 Celsius, a dew point of 12.1 Celsius, humidity 88%, condition is Akhwalatlimdinich. Tendency rising, visibility of 10 km, a souk from the south at 5 kilometers per hour. And then for the rest of the day, it'll be Akhwalat ending Akhtisnuklik. Then skin must temperature steady near plus 10, UV index 2 or low. And then Akhtisint will be partly skin must 40% chance of drizzle before the inauch and a low 6 with temperatures rising to plus 9 by the morning for Saturday. And then speaking of Saturday, throughout the daytime, it'll be daytime highs of plus 13, 40% chance of Akhwalat or drizzle. And then throughout the nighttime for Saturday, temperatures dropping down to a low of plus 8, as well as more Akhwalat to be had on Saturday night. Sunday, August 30th, it'll be daytime high of plus 10, Akhwalat. And then throughout the nighttime on Sunday, it'll also be Akhwalat and a low of plus 9. And then for Monday, August 31st, it'll be 60% chance of Akhwalat. A daytime high of plus 12. Monday, Sint will be 60% chance of Akhwalat and a low of plus 10. So that is the four-day forecast. White wilts in scalats, idem utlapati, satlais was saluti lats. So the next high tide is at 2:14 a.m., which is 11 hours and 50 minutes away from now. And then the next low tide is at 8:13 p.m., which is 5 hours and 49 minutes away. I only got details for the low tide, which will be at 8:13 p.m. It'll be 1.23 meters, which is 4.05 feet. Now on to the final announcements for Akhtisankht, for the broadcast of Nukalik Utsdam, that is. Listen how it is in a place and what is going on. Snohelta family invites you all to join in honoring our matriarch Eshani for her memorial potlatch Saturday, August 29th at 1 p.m. All dancers and singers are welcome to join. Bring your own blankets and a favorite aunt and uncle, favorite cousin, etc. We look forward to having your presence, and they do offer continued prayers to our community who are grieving. So again, that's the beautiful Mercy Snow Eshani. Again, August 29th, 2026, which is Kainuk's tomorrow at 1 p.m. And again, that will be at the Nukhalk Hall. And also would like to mention that there is a company coming to Bellacoola willing to remove scrap vehicles. If interested, contact Dina Lee Sharp on social media with the make, model, VIN, and condition of the vehicle as well. William's Sake Optometry is coming to Bellacoola October 5th to October 8th. If you'd like to make an appointment, you can call 778-412-9998. Again, that is 778-412-9998 at the band office. No appointment needed for eyewear repairs or adjustments. Join Nukhalk Fisheries and Wildlife and the Grizzly Bear Foundation for Nun and Tla Coexistence Day, happening Wednesday, September 2nd. The day begins at 9:30 a.m. at the Nukhalk Event Center, with breakfast provided, followed by a hands-on demonstration of electric fencing, bear safety equipment, and bear behavior. Then starting at 3 p.m. at the Nukhalk Hall, come by for information, booths, short films, and community discussions with Nukhalk Stewardship, the Grizzly Bear Foundation, and the Rain Coast Applied Science Lab. Bannock Tacos will be served for dinner at 5 p.m., followed by presentations, community discussions, and door prizes. And of course, everyone is welcome to attend that. Nusliuchta is excited to announce new programming. Join in for cooking classes every other Thursday beginning on September 10th. 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
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And of course, if you have any community news, birth announcements, events, or birthdays that you'd like announced on the radio airwaves, be sure to give us a call at 1-844-689-2554. Again, that is 1-844-689-2554. 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And of course, for any in-person inquiries, that could all be done up down here at 498 McKenzie Street, building number 3, between the hours of 8 a.m. to 11 a.m. and then again 12 p.m. to 3:30 p.m. throughout the weekdays. And that concludes the announcements for this broadcast of New Kalikutstam. We'll get a song here from Brooks and Dunn Boot, Scootin' Boogie.

0: Boat Scootin' Boogie.
1: Yeah, Brooks and Dunn with Boat Scootin' Boogie. We got Diana King. This is called The Shy Guys.

It's time to play the game. That was Motorhead. That song called The Game. Diana King before that with Shy Guy. I got an instrumental that I'm about to play. Not now, but right now. This is Stoic with Emergence.

That was Stoic. That song called Emergence. Every time I hear the word Stoic, I think of Joey Diaz. He's very, very like popular. Well, very known for butchering names, and it happened to be on a podcast of the JRE at the time. And he says things like Kobe Gebhardt, CW Punk.

Weiss, my name Hooks. That was Pink and Eminem. That song called Here Comes the Weekend. Before that, we had Boogie the Beat. That song was called Buffalo. We are pretty much at the end of today's broadcast. And just like that, another week has come and gone here for Nukalik Utstam. You know, second week back, feeling real good. And I feel like, you know, I kind of shook off the nerves, even on the first day, realistically. And ever since then, I'd say things have been pretty smooth sailing. And, much love to all of you that are tuned into today's broadcast. It's a great honor, great privilege, and to be here in the presence of each and every one of you. The thing that I always think about is how there's just an endless amount of different platforms that people could be tuned into right now, but all through it all, they choose to support Nukalik Radio. So if you are a part of the Nukalik Radio Club, I just wanted to give you the utmost appreciation, you know, for supporting your local community station for the past 12 years. I'm also excited for next week as well. Sometime next week, what day would it be next week? Next weekend, actually. So about 8 days from now, eight, nine days or something along the lines. I won't be on air for that moment, but it'll be the 10 years since Nukalik Utstam had premiered 10 years ago. That will be on Saturday or Sunday. I'm pretty sure it's actually on Sunday, though. I'm pretty certain that it is September 6th. Anyways, this is the final segment of today's broadcast. I do look forward to being back in the presence of each and every one of you again come Monday. And then, we'll take it from there. So if you tuned in, you know, casually tuned in today, or you've been tuned in since the very beginning, or you, even if you accidentally tuned in, all gratitude and respect to you. It is ever so appreciated. Don't forget the beautiful celebration for Ashani is taking place tomorrow, 1 p.m. at the Nukalik Hall. And, they're looking forward to the presence of as much as the community as possible. So definitely get on out there and celebrate an absolutely, absolutely beautiful soul. And I'm milking the time a little bit here on purpose. I am going to get on to the phrase of the day as well as its rightful translation. And then we'll do the official show closer and then close off with one of the more popular songs that have been playing to close off. It's not Soul Train. Just a little spoiler alert. We're not closing off with Soul Train. We did that last Friday. Anyways, a phrase of the day here for Friday, August 28th. Almost said for Thursday. Butlga alps nu. Butlga alps nu. Butlga alps nu has been the phrase of the day. Again, butlga alps. Alps nu. Butlga alps nu. Is come and eat. Butlga alps nu. Again, is come and eat. That has been the phrase of the day. Anyways, as I always say, a reminder to love yourself too, and I'll talk to y'all again come Monday. Have yourselves an awesome, awesome weekend. To my UFC heads out there, I would like to mention something really random. So there is a pay-per-view. It really, I guess you would say, it does land on Saturday. But guess what? That fight card, it is starting in about 12 hours from now. Well, the main card, sorry. The early prelims would start at about 1 or 1:30, maybe 12:30 in the morning. So just keep that in mind. It is across the world right now, so The main card for the free UFC will be on at 3 a.m. is about 1 hour, 12 hours and 5 minutes from this point in time, in case you don't want to miss it. Usually I'm like a real diehard. I'll like set my alarm for that time. But what I think I'm going to do is I'm just going to let it run its course. And because you can watch it back on Fight Pass, hey, usually a couple hours later. So I'm just going to catch up on sleep. Sleep is so important. I forgot to mention, I really noticed the big difference in getting a good night's sleep, because the night before, I had slept for maybe about 5 hours, which the sad thing is,
that is pretty much really common for myself. I am so used to not having a good sleep and going about my day like that, like I've shared, you know, throughout the years. I've just learned to just die. I'm like, you know what? I'm like, I slept for 2 hours or I slept for 3 hours, but I'm going to forget that I'm tired at work anyways. And it always happens. But last night, I think I slept for a good 10 hours. Crazy. And I could sure feel the difference. So sleep is important. So I think I'm just going to rewatch the fights and stay off the socials and then watch it into the morning time. Anyways, let's do the show closer again. As I always say, a reminder to love yourself too. And a reminder to fight for your right to party. I'll talk to y'all come Monday.

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0: I sign now. What? Carl Shilla Kutul Sutthut. Slachat Kotna. 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
3: So this one is a hard song. This is another old song. This was first used, I guess, in 1924 during the Kusiut season of 1923-24. The song belonged to a dancer named Khumt Nam. And Khumt Nam was from, he was part Balakula, but his lineage mainly came from, we believe, was Blunden Harbor. And so when he, many people had relocated up here from Blunden Harbor, this man was one of them. And he wanted to do his dance that winter, his Kusiut dance. And so what they did was they translated this song, they composed this song into Nuchalk, using the supernatural beings that come from his tradition through the Blunden Harbor side. And so you'll hear in this, the lyrics of the song, you'll hear names of different supernatural beings that are not the standard ones that we use in the Nuchalk ceremonies. So let's go over the words. It's a classic Kusiut style song where you have these huge compound sentences. So we'll just break it down. Sanu.
4: Sanu.
3: Kank.
4: Kank.
3: Dinitz.
4: Dinitz.
3: Tsunsa.
4: Tsunsa.
3: Shtas.
4: Shtas.
3: Dihutz.
4: Dihutz.
3: Ama.
4: Ama.
3: Dietz.
4: Dietz.
3: Dai.
4: Dai.
3: Dinu.
4: Dinu.
3: Nus.
4: Nus.
3: Kach.
4: Kach.
3: Aman.
4: Aman.
3: Klitats.
4: Klitats.
3: Ayau.
4: Ayau.
3: Yas.
4: Yas.
3: Kalminau.
4: Kalminau.
3: Kats.
4: Kats.
3: Sa.
4: Sa.
3: Nu.
4: Nu.
3: Yach.
4: Yach.
3: Klim itzik.
4: Klim itzik.
3: Yau sich.
4: Yau sich.
3: Sich kalaich.
4: Sich kalaich.
3: Daich. Orch.
4: Or
3: das,
4: das,
3: knichalus,
4: knichalus,
3: mist ei,
4: mist ei,
3: jau,
4: jau,
3: bach, bach,
4: bach, bach,
3: quala,
4: quala,
3: nu si we,
4: nu si we,
3: wa,
4: wa,
3: snu,
4: snu,
3: sach,
4: sach,
3: dimut,
4: dimut,
3: tlau ats,
4: tlau ats,
3: wa,
4: wa,
3: quash,
4: quash,
3: quash,
4: quash,
3: nu sam ats,
4: nu sam ats,
3: was,
4: was,
3: nu,
4: nu,
3: how, how,
4: how, how,
3: wal sas,
4: wal sas,
3: ye,
4: ye,
3: bach, bach,
4: bach, bach,
3: quaya,
4: quaya,
3: sutach,
4: sutach.

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1: That was all right.
0: Song that we're going to sing is Staldam Kputlas, Sinach Mioch. This is the song of our head chief, Nuchim Laich, Sichi Lachaich, Chief Putlas. So what we'll do is we'll go through the words first, so everyone can repeat after me. Ashayut Studo.
2: Ashayut Studo.
0: Zinu us knam kdulz.
2: Zinu us knam kdulz.
0: Was kwalten dal.
2: Was kwalten dal.
0: Dinu klach sut aich.
2: Dinu klach sut aich.
0: That's what she says, the one that has given birth to us, that our crest is the sun. So this first line is explaining that from the beginning of time, from the fixing of the world, that everything came through the Creator, four carpenters, and that our first ancestors descended from the upper world in the form of the crest, guided by the eyelashes of the sun. Next verse, Ge'ants, Klukia, Ge'isi sut mimk,
2: Ge'isi sut mimk,
0: Sichila chaych staich,
2: Sichila chaych staich,
0: Danap sult aich,
2: Danap sult aich.
0: It is to me that everything pulls towards, as if the world had tilted and the wealth of the sea had flowed to his village. So this is talking about the Smayusta of the four brothers of Kum Klutz, that at the beginning of time, Ashkundam, the Creator, sent down the four brothers and they landed on this mountain here behind us, Nuslacham, many relatives mountain, also called Skulukt, Raven's Canupo mountain. And they landed there, they came down and they built their village at Kum Klutz, and they built their fish weir, the first Sitlmak, was put in the river there. And it was as if the wealth of the sea, that the world had tilted and the wealth of the sea flowed straight to his trap. He was able to call the people together, was able to feast the people, to potlatch the people. And from that he got the name Sichila Chaich, what we sing in this song. And that name is referring to the world tilting, the wealth flowing to him so he could share it with the people. So that verse is talking a bit about the lineage that the Putlas family descends from their first ancestors. And the last verse, Ganu Dachitz,
2: Ganu Dachitz,
0: Wanuchalk Suatz,
2: Wanuchalk Suatz,
0: Nuchim Leicht Eich,
2: Nuchim Leicht Eich,
0: Wachit Sut Eich,
2: Wachit Sut Eich.
0: This is a very powerful verse. It's the dedication that the lineage of Putlas has to our nation, saying that I am unmovable like a mountain from Nuchalk territory, like my ancestor Nuchim Laich, like my ancestor Wachit. So here we have our chief, our Staldam, dedicating to the nation that their lineage, just as they've always done from the beginning of time, will continue to caretake for our territory and our nation. Why, Nuyam Tlam Gil, Disutz, Distaldam Cheuch, Potlas, Sichilach Eich, Nuchim Laich, Why Nunus Yamsh?
3: Yalu Sachti!

0: Talio Hans, kind heart. His name means kind heart. 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This is another old song. This song comes from Taliu, from the Taliomsh territory, from South Bentik. And this song belonged to Talio Hans. Talio Hans and his wife, Queen Anuskimatnam, were the parents of Bessie Hans, Bessie Talio, and Willie Hans. They had, I believe, 21 children altogether, but only the two children had lived on to marry and have children of their own. The words to this song talk about the great things that Anuskvikim Laich did in his lifetime. He was a staldam that was always raising totem poles. He loved to bring out totem poles, to feast them, to tell their stories. And so in the lyrics to his song, it's talking about what he had did in his life in raising totem poles. So repeat the words after me. Tzik tzik.
1: Litz
0: anachwau.
1: Litz anachwau.
0: Tzik tzik. Litz anachwau.
1: Tzik tzik. Litz anachwau.
0: That means, all of you poke it. Yao di.
1: Yao.
0: Oh, sorry. Yao ashti.
1: Yao ashti.
0: Shmainu hits.
1: Shmainu hits.
0: That which I have erected. Ska or yao ska.
1: Yao ska.
0: Pundi mutlap.
1: Pundi mutlap.
0: And I shall share my wealth with you, distribute goods to you. Sa ashkirch. Tsawi Dao. Watch closely to the to my smoke hole. Ahtis Kupayat Daich. To see my smoke coming out. This refers to how Talio Hans's big house, his longhouse, always had smoke coming out of it. There was always food being prepared, ready to feast the people. And because this is a staldam song, we have to yell out, holler out, Yalu Sachtimut Staldam Kya Kais, to clear the path for the chief when he dances. The words, when it's hollered out like this, what you're saying is that the center of the floor will be fixed and blessed. That now that our chief is dancing, he's preparing that floor for the work that we're going to do. So we holler that out to send that siya, send that good energy to the floor. Why nu yam tlam geets di shoots anut quickam lai shousts? Why nu nus yam?
2: Yalu sashti mut stal dam kya

New Yam Samgit Tishitao Squanat Alec Putlis Dome Tishutai Hwai Nunu Siams.

0: Let's take a look at the Ayur, the song of the thunder. The words to this song are talking about when the thunder is dancing, when the lightning is striking the mountaintops, when the storm comes in. It's telling us about what we're seeing during the thunderstorm. So you say, Yau Ska. Shum Chumal Twalaichs.
1: Shum Chumal Twalaichs.
0: Allah.
1: Allah.
0: Soyon Chats.
1: Soyon Chats.
0: There will be lightning in the sky. When you hear that word sonch, which means sky, when we sing it, and a lot of our words will follow a rule like this, we have a way in which we sing the words, because some of those words with no vowels are hard to sing. So vowels will be added into them during the songs just to make it easier to sing. So the word sonch gets extended to soyonch.
1: Soyonch.
0: You'll hear that very commonly in a lot of the songs. Yau ska.
1: Yauska.
0: Schal twalaichs. Allah soyon chats.
1: Allah soyon chats.
0: There will be bad weather in the sky. 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
1: Yauska.
0: Schal twa.
1: Schal
0: twa. 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
1: Allah.
0: Allah.
1: Soyon
0: chats.
1: Soyon chats.
0: So that means that lightning will strike the mountaintops. And then Yau Ska.
1: Yau Ska.
0: Silk Laltwa.
1: Silk Laltwa.
0: Laichs.
1: Laichs.
0: Allah.
1: Allah.
0: Soyon Chats.
1: Soyon Chats.
0: And it will become cool. It'll cool down in the sky. Why? Why Nuyam Tlam Geek? Disutes Sayut Chausts. Why Nunus Yam? 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

0: Christ, to 20 Nunusiam. 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
2: 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That's out of bounds off of Helsing.
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3: And before the break there, we were taking a look at New Hulk articles and demonstratives, in particular the and a. Well, starting out with a, and we'll work our way up to the. So far we have z for female present, d non-female present, wa

0: is plural present. And then for remote, so kind of past tense in a way, female, sa or ich. Non-female, da. Plural, du or da. And I have a few examples here. The word for moose is skma. It's the soft skma. And if you want to say it's a bull moose, you can differentiate by using the different a. Di skma, a male moose or a bull moose. Zi skma, a female moose or a cow moose. Di skma, a bull moose. Zi skma, a cow moose. Continuing on with examples here. In Nuhalk we have sochi for a younger sibling. And in the same way, you can differentiate between female and non-female. D would be non-female, so male. D sochits. Sochi is the younger sibling. Ts makes it mine. D is the male. Sochi. The male younger sibling of mine. And if it's a younger sister, you can say Tzi Sochitz. The younger female sibling of mine. Tzi Sochitz. Di Sochitz, my younger brother. Tzi Sochitz, my younger sister. Another word is Qualum for an older sibling. And you can do the same thing. Di Qualumts, my older brother. Di Qualumts, my older brother. Now how would you say my older sister? Zi Qualumts. Zi Qualumts. There's no apostrophe on that last s. I sometimes make those too hard. Zi Qualumts, my older sister. So there you go. There's a few more examples of that which it is that they call articles.
1: Okay, that's a measurement, you then would be a handful.
2: Yeah. In that's like a small sack. A small sack, maybe. In that's give me some, three handful of your hands.
1: Give me three handfuls.
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2: In that's like a small sack. In that's in Nutske, a small sack, a small sack. 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
1: Okay, that's a measurement, you then would be a handful.
2: Yeah, in Nutske, a small sack.
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0: Alapatsalts, ga ilt siml, olt sistants, ga mal auchlitz, ga tlapil, ola sults, si kikiats.
2: First was water here, so I said, necklace cloth, is that what you said? I said, ow. And after that, I said, kunam chetohe, banana. That's why I use that word, because we already had this now. Here, banana.
1: Here, banana.
2: Snooze, banana. Two. Kunam chato, here, banana. Kunam chato, here. Kunam chato here. Kunam chato here. Kunam chato here. Banana. 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Kunam chato here. Banana. Snooze banana. Two.
1: Now, okay, how would you say it was excruciating pain? Because that's one of the words you're kind of looking for here.
4: My, like, really want the light ocean. Kahis a lice. What?
1: Yeah? Kahis a lice. Kmas. Okay.
4: Kman hits a light dominates.
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1: Number six, tied up by Mia. Mia steals it away from her and puts up a shot and draws a foul. Mia going to the line for Jew after that steal. What a play by number four at Mao.
0: Radio.
1: Big grin on her face.
2: Oh, what a great play is right.
3: Could you say that again? I'm working too hard at what I'm working.
4: Yeah.
3: I'm going too hard at what I'm working.
2: Yeah.
3: I'm going to take a break.
5: We are heading to blank. Tlapish osh blank. Tlapish osh blank. Tlapish. Up ish. Tlapish. Tlapish. Osh. Osh. Blank. Tlapish osh blank. We are heading to blank. Tlapish osh blank. Tlapish osh blank.
3: How could I say that those two are becoming better and better friends all the time?
6: Sam is let's yes, as Madam Kim to Maha. Sam is Madam Kim to Maha. If to see it now, they are lay a lot better now.
7: Dicht al nabt
0: Twatai, and the Thadist, Tichnest, and the Dimnest, the Mantle, the Gemst, Tichnest, Hooktist, or Gemst Nuxt, all Amat, the Anutir, the Clet, Dicht, the Dimnest, the Mantle, the Lialts, Dicht Eich, the Elkohl, the Sealets is, as the Dimnest, the Mantle, and Anutir, Clet, a soup door, or a new chinam to us and stole a store. Geis, Yakut is a son, got the sept. Ge, Artgemendus, ge, Lainept, hit the sept, and the galort.

0: Samus cooks, he ya tweets. 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
1: How can I say I'm always happy?
0: Samus cooks, he ya tweets.
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0: another.
1: Oh, how would you say love one another?
0: Love one another. Love. Good. And I love one another. Guess kommt machwisch. I think that's all you say.
1: Let's love each other?
0: Yeah.
1: Geskunt machwisch?
0: Yeah, geskunt machwisch. And I come in. And I come to this. Geskunt machwisch. That would be it.
1: And I come to this.
0: Geskunt machwisch.
1: Geskunt machwisch.
0: They want us to have to love each other.
1: Oh, okay.
0: The monster.

0: all cost.
1: Why didn't you show me?
0: Could you say that again?
1: Why didn't you show it to me?
2: He doesn't know what the bear is. The chotlnapi steich. Stams titla. The chotlnapi steich. He doesn't know what a bear is.
0: Okay, this is 4.4.3.4 is caution. So how could I describe a person who is cautious?
1: Ascalt humitsut.
0: Ascalt humitsut.

0: He's really cautious. I could tell someone, be cautious, you'll live longer.
1: Simon just told me to know. Take care of yourself. You just have a coat on, it's cold outside, and you live longer.
0: You won't be in a hurry to die. Okay, now, what's the opposite? Like, a person's not cautious at all, they're not careful. You're reckless.
2: How would you see the rest of that?
0: Alright, I'll stop that there then.
3: Why? Stutwinidul, manakais. 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Why? Creator, we thank you for all that you provide for us. We thank you for the food. We thank you for being with us. Cover us in your goodness. Go ahead of us as we return to our places. Take care of us this morning. Take care of us today. Why?

0: Nu och mig.
1: Okay, this is March 3rd, section 3.5.7. Reading and writing. So how could I say, oh, I never learned how to read and write?
2: Ach, ach, schalts ge babkes. Ach, ich denke, ach, schalts da ge kuselt. Kuselt. I didn't learn how to read. I didn't know how to read or write.
1: Mm. Oh, okay. And how could I talk about a person? Would I just say, oh, he doesn't know how to read? Or could I say, there's a problem with illiteracy?
2: Literacy. Do you know him? Ach, sans a la literacy. Yeah.
1: Okay. I'll stop that there.
3: Airstrip trail. Minmintani. Olti. 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Wasichsiqo. 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Minmintani. Minmintani. Minmintani. Ol. Di. Minmintanao. Minmintanao. Minmintanao. Wa. Sik. Sik. Sik. Sik. Minmintani. Orli Minmintanao. Wa sik. Airstrip trail. Minmintani. Orli Minmintanao. Wa sik. 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Wa sik. Shortcut. Slqa. 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
5: The do endings. So remember that the do endings are like, if it's easier to think of it this way, it's like to make. So when we use do, we're not going to try think of it though like the linguists think of it. Don't think of it as to cause something to.
6: Mm-hmm.
5: We have ashpstu, would not be to cause someone to eat. We'll simply just say to feed someone.
6: Mm-hmm.
5: Uskadu, to let somebody out, not to cause someone to go out. Ustchdu, to let somebody in. Why?
0: Smalich, Mach.
6: This is show number 7. Why?
7: Alright. Yo! Anust seinem Napol Nuchalk Radio. Muselchs putlstitz klagt putlstis mauch, belchs putlstis mau. Insta nuki klickt mauch?
6: Insta. Insta. Anus buchem leich.
7: Yo, anus buchem leich. All ala tsuchli wanuks, all di son.
6: Ah, yet, do.
7: Anuk ptnua?
6: Oh. Shash.
7: Oh,
6: Chlallt.
7: Ow, chlallt do. I'm hungry as well. Do. Nus kilch nua?
6: Ow. Nus kilch nua, nus kilch.
7: Oh, unsit ik, but me? Ach, nus kilch. Nu quilch. Oh, I'm really warm in here. It's because I'm wearing a toque and winter coat and snow pants and felt packs and the heater's on. I guess I probably could take off my winter coat. Why? Today we're going to continue with what we were talking about with the last class about colors and asking what color something is. And we're going to go and look at the class before the animals. And we're going to start asking about what color the animals are. Now, at this point, it's a good time to talk about a little word that we put before when we're talking about things. So far we've mostly done Ahlalatsuchli waks taich, how is he, or tsaich, she, or stamks taich, or stamks tsaich, what is he or she. Now we're going to be introducing nouns or things like D, and before them, we add in, in Nuchalk, we usually add in, well, right now we're just going to be talking about male things, or inanimate things. We add in a D to mean the or a. For example, if I see a Nutzekwach out here, just like the one that used to be sitting on your lap earlier, I say, Ach alatzich li wax, D. Nutzekwach taich. How is that Nutzekwach?
6: Chlach.
7: Oh, now if you were going to say that question, that answer, say it out, or as we say, tzakwilch to make it long, you would say, chlach di Nutzekwach.
6: Chlach di Nutzekwach.
7: Chlach. Dinutzekwach. The. Now.
6: Oh, okay.
7: So, when we're talking about a wolf, or the wolf, or that wolf, so far we've been talking about that wolf, or that boy, or that person, or this one, right? And so we've been using the endings taich and taut. So for now, we're going to continue always talking about that or this wolf, or moose, or bear, or pencil, or cane, or headband, or marker. We're not going to talk about the yet. But the important thing to remember is that when we're putting these words in sentences, rather than using them to start sentences, we add in D. Now I'll give you the examples here. So if I wanted to say, is this a kulchota? I begin with just the word. Kulkolta, and then I add in the question, the yes no question ending. Kulkolta ya daich?
6: Ow. Ow di kulkolta daich.
7: So now you're adding in D, but you don't have to.
6: No.
7: The answer comes the same form as the question.
6: So.
7: Ow Cwllcollta daich.
6: Oh, aw. Cwllcollta daich.
7: Oh, yeah, yeah, it's new. Or here we have one of those hard ones to say. Dit cwllta.
6: Dit cwllta.
7: Cwllcollta ia daich.
6: Awch.
7: Awch. Awch. Cwllcollta daich. Dit cwllta daich. Aw.
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11: 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Coming up in this hour, we've got music from Once a Tree, Gunnar Jules, Nanook, Iskwe, Arthur Renwick, and much more. 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

I'm Alexis Salee. Let's explore the Indigenous sounds and stories with Indigify. Kaylee Jade is a folk pop singer-songwriter based out of Edmonton, Alberta. Armed with a soulful voice, Kaylee crafts moving and evocative lyrics to create a sound distinctly her own. As a multidisciplinary artist, Kaylee brings elements of each of her disciplines into her songwriting to create arrangements that are deep, embodied, and well-rounded. Her latest single draws from her personal experience struggling to make the right decisions while navigating a difficult relationship. This is Kaylee Jade with her debut single, Years Ago.